Will Smith and Stargazing. This is Fourth One and finally Friday. Countdown to the weekend. Oh, well and truly on. I'm Matt Crabb, looking after things for Mary Manderfield. And you know what? A proper Friday throwback on the way for you in just a bit. Doing Nelly Furtado in Timberland and Promiscuous. And right now, there is no stopping this guy releasing banger after banger. This, the follow-up to Fever Dream. Latest one from Alex Warren. This is Passenger.

0: Matty and Groves. But this, transporting us to tonight, to the start of the weekend. Throwback Nelly Furtado and Timbaland. It's Promiscuous. It's 4th one. And it's 750k Friday. Today on Make Me a Winner, £750,000 up for grabs. And it was Dave who won this time last week. He won the exact same amount, £750,000. And truly life-changing for him and his family.
1: Is this for real? I can't believe it. I'm in this competition from the beginning. Just can't believe it. I really can't. Yeah, it's unbelievable. £750,000.
2: And the phone went off and I could hear him running away to himself because he had to go and pick the phone up. So he'll be glad he picked the phone up now.
1: My brother's just turned up. I'm just telling my brother now. I've won. My brother's just walked in.
2: Well, I can't believe it because he's played it for years since it very first started and I never expected him to win. It's the first time I've ever seen him speechless in the 14 years we've been together.
0: And today could be your day. Another £750,000 up for grabs. All the details at makemeawinner.co.uk and keep listening. Got all the details and how you can enter soon as well. Plus, I'm sticking on some Rita Ora and Olivia Dean. Man I Need is on for you next.
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This is Fourth One. I'm Matt Crabb, looking after things for Mary Manderfield, the person who could be performing at Taylor Swift's wedding on the way for you in just a bit, doing Ed Sheeran after this latest one from Teddy Swims. This is

0: It's 4-1. And have you heard the rumours? Have you heard the rumblings about Ed Sheeran? Apparently, he could be performing at Taylor Swift's wedding. Although, we're not entirely sure when Taylor is getting married. A lot of rumours online saying that she's doing it very soon in New York at Madison Square Garden. And obviously, Taylor Swift and Ed Sheeran are besties. So that's got to happen, right? He's got to perform in some sort of way. On the way for you in just a bit, taking you back to the 90s with one of the finest dance bangers from that decade, doing Alice DJ, Better Off Alone, and below. This one from Benson Boone. Beautiful Things is on for you next. 4-1.
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0: And obviously, we are right bang in the middle of a heat wave. And I feel like you're one of two people. You're either like, oh, do you know what? This is nice. This is okay. Or you're the complete opposite. You're like, oh my God, get me some rain and just get me like temperatures back down to the early 20s, please. This, though, taking us poolside, giving us main character energy. From the Devil Wears Prada 2 film, this is Sienna Spiro, Material Lover.

0: Sam Fender and 17 Going Under. This is 4th1 and countdown to the weekend. Oh, well and truly on. 750k Friday. That is the amount we're handing out today on Make Me a Winner. £750,000 tax-free cash. In fact, Gemma Atkinson making that phone call at 5 o'clock this afternoon. If you haven't got yourself into the draw as of yet, keep listening. All those details coming. And in the next 15, going to do a throwback from Ellie Goulding, Love Me Like You Do, and the guy who is spending his weekend once again at Wembley in London. Doing the latest one from Harry Styles, American Girls, is on the way for you next.
1: 4th1.
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19: The top stories this hour. The search for survivors is continuing across Venezuela after its strongest earthquake in more than a century. At least 188 people have been killed, with entire neighborhoods reduced to rubble and thousands still unaccounted for. Many residents have spent the night sleeping outside, afraid of further tremors and the risk of buildings collapsing. Craig Watson is a British teacher who lives in Caracas.
20: Unfortunately, this might be the end of my time in Venezuela. It's a conversation I've had with a lot of my friends today. You know, we can up and leave in a suitcase. This is their life, and it is heartbreaking, and, you know, it is devastating.
19: A 14-year-old boy has been charged with murder after a body was found in South Wales. The discovery was made in an area of Blaenau on Monday, believed to be that of a missing girl called Lily. The king's become the first monarch to publish their tax bill, revealing he paid £12.9 million in 2025. That puts him among the UK's top 100 taxpayers. The record for the UK's hottest ever June day has been broken for a second day running. Temperatures reached 36.7 degrees in Merrifield in Somerset. There's a warning to air passengers not to put vapes or power banks in checked luggage this summer. The Civil Aviation Authority says lithium battery incidents are now happening on around 2 flights a week globally. The regulator says batteries should be kept in hand luggage where overheating devices can be spotted quickly. Glenn Bradley from the CAA explains.
11: Lithium batteries, they tend to be in smaller items that you want to carry with you. It's just making sure people are aware, especially when it comes to power banks, that to not charge them when they're in the aircraft, and if they want to charge anything from the power bank, to ask the cabin crew for permission.
19: And Ecuador's 2-1 win against Germany last night sees Scotland on the brink of World Cup elimination. It follows their 3-0 defeat to Brazil on Wednesday. From Sky News, I'm Fader Silver.
0: Friday morning, I'm Matt Crabb, in for Mary Manderfield, doing Ellie Goulding

You know, they did that tour a couple of years ago. Well, I'm just manifesting it. I'm just putting it out into the universe. They need to do it again because, honestly, one of the best gigs that I've ever been to. And I am hearing rumours that they are back in the studio writing new music. So a tour, oh, absolutely makes sense, right? Girls Aloud and The Promise. It's 4th one. And this lot absolutely back with brand new music. And do you know what? In 2026, it feels correct. Right now, the latest one from The Script. This is Man in the Arena.

0: Morgan Wallen and I Had Some Help. This is the fourth one and it's Friday. Countdown to the weekend. Oh, well and truly on. And do you know what? You could be starting this weekend in truly an iconic fashion because today on Make Me a Winner, £750,000 up for grabs. In fact, this time last week, it was Dave who picked up that phone to Gemma Atkinson, bagged himself at £750,000. And honestly, it's been truly life-changing for Dave and his family.
1: Is this for real? I can't believe it. I'm in this competition from the beginning. Just can't believe it. So really can it. Yeah, it's unbelievable. £750,000.
2: And the phone went off and I could hear him chuntering away to himself because he had to go and pick the phone up. So he'll be glad he picked the phone up now.
1: My brother's just turned up. I'm just telling my brother now. My brother's just walked in.
2: Well, I can't believe it because he's played it for years since it very first started. And I never expected him to win. It's the first time I've ever seen him speechless in the 14 years we've been together.
0: Someone has to win today. It could be you. Keep listening for all the details and to find out how you can get yourself into that draw. And for you in the next 15, I'll do a throwback from Eminem and Rihanna, Love The Way You Lie. And Alex Warren and Ordinary is on next.
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It's 4-1. So plans for the weekend then? Maybe a little trip to the cinema to watch the brand new Toy Story 5 film. I mean, with the air conditioning, it sounds like a good plan, right? This is from the soundtrack, Taylor Swift, I Knew It, I Knew You.

0: This is Fourth One. And that getting us good and ready for 3 a.m. 60 minutes of the finest throwbacks in the mix. The perfect way to get you that Friday feeling. Because, all right, I feel like right now, you're one of two people. You're either on a night shift, maybe counting down the minutes until you can clock off for the weekend, or you're non-sleeping and you're just like, oh, do you know what? I need to get to the weekend like ASAP. So yeah, the 3 a.m. throwback is going to be perfect for that. But in the next 15, doing Lady Gaga and Bruno Mars, Die of a Smile. And I'll do the latest one from Sabrina Carpenter. Espresso is on next.
1: Fourth One.
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0: And Bruno Mars, it's Star of a Smile.
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0: And this guy, responsible for some of our favourite bangers over the last couple of years. I am talking Stargazing, I'm talking Nice to Meet You, and so good to have him back in the studio writing and producing new music. Right now, latest one from Miles Smith. This

0: Jax Jones and Emily K and Where Did You Go? I'm Matt Crabb and on the way for you after three, an entire hour of throwbacks just to give you that Friday feeling and get us closer to the weekend. In fact, lining up this lot for you this morning. Oh, yes, Ja Rule and Ashanti, always on time. Should we go on holiday? Just Glenn, hold my hand, also on the way. The Backstreet Boys. All of that and more on the fourth one throwback after three.
1: Fourth one.
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11: Top stories this hour. Rescue teams are searching through the rubble of collapsed buildings for survivors after Venezuela's double earthquake. At least 188 people have died. Foreign Secretary Yvette Cooper's confirmed £2 million in UK funding to aid the emergency response. The King's become the first monarch to publish their tax bill, revealing he paid £12.9 million in 2025. That puts him among the UK's top 100 taxpayers. Meanwhile, the sovereign grant, which funds His Majesty's duties, increased to more than £100 million this year. Forensic accountant Professor Atul Shah says some key figures are still secret.
12: We definitely don't have a clue about the overall big picture of the King's and the royal family's wealth, their total assets, and their annual income.
11: A man's been arrested on suspicion of murder after a death of a three-year-old girl in Surrey. Police were called to a property in Chertsey yesterday. 3 weeks today could be the day when Andy Burnham becomes Prime Minister. According to Labour's leadership timetable, if there's only one candidate, he'll succeed Sir Keir Starmer on July 17th. There was a dramatic end to Group E at the World Cup, and it didn't go in Scotland's favour. Joe Rawson reports from New York.
13: Ecuador's shock 2-1 win against Germany has left Scotland on the brink of World Cup elimination. Steve Clark's side ended the group stage with 3 points, and their only hope of progressing is finishing as one of the best third place teams. That is looking increasingly unlikely, with Ecuador's victory moving Scotland further down the rankings.
11: And the Met Office has extended a rare red warning for extreme heat. It's the first time it's been issued for 3 consecutive days in the UK and will apply to London and parts of southeast England. From Sky News, I'm Faye De Silva.
0: Right, should we do it for Friday then? 60 minutes in the mix on the throwback. Maroon 5's on after Jason.

0: I refer to this guy as my future husband, basically because I've got a little bit of a crush. I say a little bit of a crush, a big crush on this guy. Nick Jonas and Jealous. I'm Matt Crabb, looking after things from Mary Manderfield. And this is what we do every single morning at 3 a.m. 60 minutes of the finest throwbacks in the mix. And a week today, we get a brand new album from Madonna. Confessions on a Dance Floor Part 2. Can you believe it was 21 years ago that we got the OG album? Speaking of which, a track from that album on the way, doing Hung Up and girl group excellence, the Sugar Babes and Overload, is on for you in the next 15.
1: Fourth one.
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Throwback. Playing the Sugar Babes and Overload. I'm Matt Crabb, looking after things for Mary Manderfield. On the way for you in just a bit, a track right, which I have not heard from Justin Timberlake in so long. My Love is on the way for you after this. A proper Friday banger. Katy Perry, Teenage Dreamer.

0: from his Future Sex Love Sounds era, that album, Chef's Kiss, just immaculate vibes. And did we ever find out if he sampled Pingu in this song? Like that, you know, little Pingu, the cartoon. All right, just me. Justin Timberlake and My Love. I'm Matt Crabb, looking after things for Mary Manderfield. That's the Pingu. There you go. On the way for you in the next 15, press and play on one of the finest boy bands of our generation, taking you back to the 90s with the Backstreet Boys, Quit Playing Games. And right, if you've been enjoying this weather, if you want it to continue and you need to feel like you're boarding that plane, heading to somewhere nice and warm, right, I've got that vibe for you. Jess Glynn and Hold My Hand is on the way for you in the next 15.
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throwback. Playing Christina Aguilera and Dirty. I'm Matt Crabb, looking after things for Mary Manderfield, and I have still got some iconic bangers on the way, including Daft Punk, One More Time. And look, if you've been loving this weather, if you've been loving that heat wave, right, let's get on that plane. This is Jess Glynn and Hold My Hand.

Sunday's headliner at Transmit 2026. Cannot believe it's almost been a week since he headlined. Where's the time gone? Lewis Capaldi and Hold Me While You Wait on Friday's Early Breakfast. Hello, good morning. I'm Lindsay. Hope you're doing all right. With you through until 6 o'clock. Thank goodness it's the weekend. It's the nicest feeling when we reach Friday, isn't it? A massive throwback from Edward Maya. That's going to sound good this morning, but right now, here is Cammy Barnes. He opened Transmit as well. He was on the main stage opening Transmit on Friday, and then he was back on stage with George Bowie before the Scotland match. It was just incredible. Here he is, Cammy Barnes. This is Let Me Down.

Ladies, early breakfast. Such a huge throwback from Edward Meyer. That was Stereo Love. Released in 2010, which is absolute madness, but makes a lot of sense because you literally couldn't get that song off any of the playlists that me and my friends were making. Or maybe were we still burning discs back then? But we absolutely loved it. It reminds me of like girls' holidays to Zante. It was very of the time and still sounding so, so good. On the way very soon, Teddy Swims. And right now, here is Tame Impala and Jenny. This is Dracula.

0: Scotland this weekend. How quickly has that come about? He's playing Glasgow Summer Sessions this Sunday, the 28th of June. It's Teddy Swims and Lose Control. Have an absolute belter if you're heading off to that. I'm having a fairly quiet weekend, so my husband is away on holiday, and I know what you're thinking. Oh, Lindsay, you've got an empty. You're having the girls round. You're having Prosecco. Maybe sit out in the garden. No, I just want to get a good night's sleep and have the telly for once. So tell me you're in your 30s without telling me you're in your 30s. On the way, One Direction, and I've also got Ray.
1: Fourth one. Win your way into Scotland's hottest gigs this summer with the Big Gig Giveaway. Listen this weekend for the chance to see Kings of Leon live at Bella Houston Park, Glasgow, on Friday the 3rd of July. Fourth one.
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We're still waiting patiently for that One Direction reunion, aren't we? We can hope. That was One Direction and Little Things on Friday's Early Breakfast. I'm Lindsay Gibson. Hope you are well. Hope you've had a good overnight, whether you're up for the night feed, on the night shift, maybe you're off to the gym. There was a guy that messaged in the other morning who was off for a swim in the sea because the weather's been that nice. So if you're doing that this morning, hope you're good. On the way very soon, a throwback from Robin S, which is going to sound massive at this time in the morning. But right now, here is Taylor Swift, who, rumour has it, is getting married very, very soon, possibly next weekend. This is Opal Light. I had a

0: tunes of all time, in my opinion. Robin S and Show Me Love, sounding good on Friday's early breakfast. Hello, good morning. I'm Lindsay, with you through until 6 o'clock. I've just been reading this hilarious story about a mannequin that's gone missing from a railway museum down south. And when you hear mannequin and railway museum in the same sentence, yes, it is the creepiest thing on planet Earth. However, the mannequin has been found and it's turned up in the most random place doing the most random thing. So thankfully, it's now back where it belongs. But the mannequin's been on a little trip, shall we say. But where did it turn up? I'll tell you about that very, very soon. And I've got music on the way from Olivia Dean and Justin Bieber, his brilliant tune, Daisies. That's on the way soon.
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Still loving that one from Justin Bieber. Daisy's sounding good on Friday's early breakfast. Hello, good morning. I'm Lindsay with you until 6 o'clock. So I was telling you about this mannequin that went missing from a railway museum down south, and it turned up in the most random place doing the most random thing. So it's thought that this mannequin was taken by a group of lads that were on a stag do. Who goes on a stag do to the railway museum? That's what I want to know. So they obviously thought it was very funny to take said mannequin on a little trip. And how fitting that the mannequin from the railway museum was found on a train. But not only that, the mannequin was drinking a can of cider. So the guys obviously took the mannequin onto the train, left the train, but left the mannequin sitting there on its own having cider. Sounds like the mannequin's had a great day out. However, it's kind of double standards, because whenever I drink cider on the train, it's a problem and I get chucked off. But yeah, not for the mannequin. On the way, Lost Frequencies and Callum Scott. But right now, this is the brand new single from Gracie Abrams. This is Hit the Wall.

0: Friday morning. It's early breakfast. That was Lost Frequencies and Callum Scott. Where are you now? I'm Lindsay. Hope you're doing all right this morning. It is almost 5 o'clock, which means it's almost time for the 5:05. Every morning at 5:05. We play a throwback tune. It's usually a belter and we have a little bit of fun. I've got a very short clip here from the throwback tune, the 5:05. You just need to identify the artist and the song from the small clip. Who do you think it is this morning? Okay, I purposely left the lyrics out, the vocals out, because I felt like it was far too easy. Who do you think it is? Artist and song. And that's coming up after 5.
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0: Welcome to Frankie's Early Breakfast. Hope you're good. I'm Lindsay Gibson. Let's get your latest news at 5.
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16: The top stories this hour. Rescue teams are searching through the rubble of collapsed buildings for survivors after Venezuela's double earthquake. At least 235 people have died. Foreign Secretary Yvette Cooper has confirmed £2 million in UK funding to aid the emergency response. The King has become one of the UK's highest taxpayers. Charles has made history as the first monarch to publish details of his personal payments. Figures show he voluntarily paid £12.9 million in tax last year, while the Prince of Wales contributed £7.76 million over the same period. But forensic accountant Professor Atul Shah says it's not really transparency.
17: It's partial, incomplete, and selective. We don't have the full picture. For example, what's the amount of money in the bank account?
16: A man's been arrested on suspicion of murder after the death of a three-year-old girl in Surrey. Police were called to a property in Chertsey yesterday following reports of concern for safety. More military barracks are to be used to house asylum seekers. The Home Office says it's seeking permission to use sites in Oxfordshire, Suffolk and North Yorkshire. There was a dramatic end to Group E at the World Cup and it didn't go in Scotland's favour. Joe Rawson reports from New York.
9: Ecuador's shock 2-1 win against Germany has left Scotland on the brink of World Cup elimination. Steve Clark's side ended the group stage with 3 points and their only hope of progressing is finishing as one of the best third place teams. That is looking increasingly unlikely, with Ecuador's victory moving Scotland further down the rankings.
16: And the Met Office has extended a rare red warning for extreme heat. It's the first time it's been issued for 3 consecutive days in the UK and will apply to London and parts of southeast England. From Sky News, I'm Fada Silva.
0: Cannot wait for the 5:05 this morning. That's on the way, but right now here is Ed Sheeran.

Sheeran and Sapphire. It's Friday morning. Hope you're good. I'm Lindsay with you through until 6 o'clock this morning. Time for the 5:05. So I've got a throwback tune right now. And earlier on, I played a very short clip from said throwback song. You just need to tell me the artist and the song. And I did say I left the vocals out because I feel like every single person still knows every single word to this song. Did you get it right? Well done if you did. The 5:05 this morning, Wheatus and Teenage Dirtbag.

Hello, good morning. It's Friday's early breakfast. That was Benson Boone and Sorry I'm Here for Someone Else. I'm Lindsay, hope you're doing all right. Miley on the way, but right now the latest one from Olivia Rodrigo. I was listening to her new album on the train, I think it was last week. Very, very good if you haven't heard it already. And I've said this before, but I do feel like Olivia Rodrigo is this generation's Avril Lavigne, and that's why I absolutely love her, and that's why I still act my shoe size. This is the new one from Olivia Rodrigo. It's very good. This is Drop Dead.

0: Miley Cyrus and a Wrecking Ball on Friday's Early Breakfast. She has teased something on Instagram. She's such a tease. She posted this the other day. It's a picture of her star on the Hollywood Walk of Fame with her standing on it. But the thing is, the more I actually look at it, it looks like a doll of some sort or a Barbie. I don't know, it doesn't... See if you go on her Instagram right now. Am I going absolutely mental? But that doesn't look like a normal human's feet. Either that or I need another coffee. Anyway, she has posted this picture and the bio says June 30. So June 30th, I'm presuming. Are we expecting some new music from Miley in the next couple of days? Watch this space. But if it is new music, I am so here for it. Absolutely love her. On the way, I've got music from Shaboozy and Alex Warren.
1: Fourth One.
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Katie, morning. It's early breakfast. That was Shaboozy and a bar song. And I'm Lindsay. Hello. Hope you're good. I'm with you through until six. I don't know if you saw this on socials over the past day or so. It's gone viral for all the right reasons. Let's not talk about the football. Let's not talk about the Scotland game. I mean, we do have the best fans in the world, and that's very, very important. So Disney Studios posted this on their Instagram. It's a picture of Buzz Lightyear wearing a kilt and holding a Scotland flag that says, "Moan the Scotland." And the caption says, "To infinity, Boston, Miami and beyond, Scottish fans bring the buzz." And they certainly do. I know things didn't work out how we were hoping the other night, but yeah, we are super, super proud. We really are. And then they've put Escape the Heat and see Toy Story 5 in the cinemas now, and I'm still due to go and see it. I have no idea when I'm going to go. My husband's on holiday and I will not be able to go and see it without him, which is a sin because I'm free this weekend. I could have seen it this weekend. Rihanna on the way, but first, here is Sienna Spiral. This is Die on This Hill.

0: Friday morning. It's early breakfast. There's Rihanna and Diamonds. I'm Lindsay. Hope you're good. So I have been approached to do something, and I'm quite possibly the worst person to do this thing. I am flattered that I've been approached, though. So it's an Instagram page called Dream Menu. Their handle is dream.menu if you want to check them out. And they basically get, I don't know, influencers, public figures, inspirational people, podcasters, whatever it is. They get them on their Instagram and you're asked a bunch of questions like your dream starter, your dream main, dessert, things that are going viral, restaurants that you want to go to. So it's all about food and drink, basically. And if you're a regular listener of Early Breakfast, you'll know that I am terrible for this job because I have food allergies. I'm celiac, I'm diabetic, and whenever I go out, I'm cheap and cheerful. So I really need to get my thinking cap on to make myself sound at least a little bit cool. Because see, right now, when it's like, oh, what's your dream main? Currently, it's just a double cheeseburger from McDonald's with no bun. And I don't think that's very relatable. So yes, that's my job over the weekend, is to write out my dream menu and to not make myself sound like an absolute loser. On the way, a throwback from Destiny's Child and Cammy Barnes, Highland Runaway. That's on the way shortly.
1: Fourth one.
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Survivor. Destiny's Child, that was Survivor on Early Breakfast. Hello, good morning. I'm Lindsay. Hope you're good. Hope you're looking forward to the weekend ahead, whatever you're up to. I met up with my sister yesterday. We went on a walk. I had the dog and she had her newborn baby, my little nephew. Wee Sonny, he is, I mean, I'm biased, the cutest wee thing I've ever seen in my whole entire life. And the thing is, I haven't seen my sister or Sonny for a number of weeks because I was on with Gary Spence for 2 weeks. And then I had a girls' weekend away. And then I was at Transmit last weekend. So I've been very, very busy, not had a chance to see her and see Sonny. And I got a wee cuddle yesterday. And I was like, in the nicest way possible, he's very long. And he's had a bit of a growth spurt in the few weeks since I've seen him. And I'm saying this because my sister's my height, which is about 5'8", 5'9". And my sister's partner is about 6'5", I think. He's tall. He's very, very tall. So we were fully expecting baby Sonny to be a very tall baby. And safe to say, he's getting there. He is getting there. But yeah, he's a long baby, but he's a cute baby. That's the main thing. On the way, Cian DeCroix. And right now, here is Somber. This is Homewrecker.

0: He has not released a bad song yet. He's so good. We love him. There's Somber and Homewrecker on 4th1. That's it from me. Have a fab weekend. I will be back on Sunday with Gregor. We will be here at 9 until 12, reunited at long last. And then next week, we'll be back on Early Breakfast together. It feels like we haven't been on Early Breakfast together in about 32 years. So looking forward to it. Speak to you then. Have a good one. Boogie in the morning. The team are standing by. They are on the way. And your latest news at 6. That is coming up next here on 4th1.
1: 4th1.
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14: 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This is Boogie in the Morning. Let's get the latest 4th1 news. 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
17: The top stories this hour. The Justice Secretary is defending the latest plans to ease the pressure on Scotland's prisons. Criminals serving up to 5 years could be freed after serving just 30% of their sentence. Also, the presumption against short sentences would rise from 12 months to 24 months. Opponents are calling it a betrayal of victims, but Neil Gray insists they are at the centre of the proposals.
18: We also need to deal with the fact that we have longer sentences for crimes that are incredibly serious. I welcome that. And then how we manage that prisoner cohort is what I'm consulting on. And victims' organisations are at the very heart of where we are consulting over the summer.
17: The King has become one of the UK's highest taxpayers. Figures show he voluntarily paid £12.9 million in tax last year. Charles has made history as the first monarch to publish details of his personal payments. Anti-racism campaigners will stage a rally in Leith tomorrow after a spate of attacks across Edinburgh last Friday. Five people were injured in the incidents alleged to be anti-Muslim. A man has since been charged with attempted murder linked to terrorism. Felix is from the group Stand Up to Racism. He says he was in the area when some of the incidents unfolded.
10: I was walking up Leith Walk on Friday night and witnessed the end of the attack, and it's obvious why so many people feel afraid right now, not sure they can safely make it to work or visit friends and family, and it's absolutely appalling. So we need the largest possible anti-racist community response to make racists ashamed again.
17: The UK government is providing £2 million to help the emergency response to back-to-back earthquakes in northern Venezuela. More than 230 people are known to have died in the disaster, with well over 4,000 injured. And Scotland's hopes of progressing to the knockout phase of the World Cup have been dealt two major blows. It follows Ecuador's shock 2-1 win against Germany and Sweden's draw with Japan. Those results mean it's less likely Scotland will be one of the eight third-place teams to make it through.
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17: Mostly dry and bright this morning, but showers in the afternoon and the chance of a thunderstorm, highs of 20 Celsius. That's the latest. I'm Max Steele.
15: This is Boogie in the Morning.
1: Fourth One.
14: Morning. Now, I don't know what it was like around your way last night, but I had a huge thunderstorm right above my house about 2:30 this morning.
19: Well, it was about 3 o'clock with me.
14: Oh, did you get it as well?
19: Yeah. Okay. Torrential rain.
14: Like I was woken up by
19: monsoon conditions.
14: But you know that way that you're lying in bed with the curtains drawn, with your eyes shut, and you can still see the flashes.
19: Yeah.
14: It was amazing. John, any thunder lightning with you last night?
20: Yeah, once again, about the back of 3 this morning.
14: Yeah. I think it was pretty much everywhere across the whole country.
19: Do you know what it makes me feel?
20: Electric.
14: Go on. Oh, hang on. Can I say, are you going to use the word blitz?
19: No.
14: Oh, I thought you were going to say like I was in the Blitz in London or something.
19: I remember that time in the Blitz.
14: Yeah.
19: No, thanks.
14: What does it make you think of?
19: Insignificance. We are insignificant in this universe. We have no control over any of the elements.
14: Happy Friday, everyone! Hope you have a great day, you pointless little speck of dust.

0: The Ones and Flawless in just a minute, which is an absolute tune for a Friday morning. Arlene is over there.
1: Hello, morning.
0: Johnny Boy is temporarily pressing all the buttons on the show.
2: Good morning.
0: I say temporarily, hasn't got the job yet. He has applied for it. Hasn't got it yet.
1: Anyway. They take the time, don't they?
0: Yeah, I would have thought they would have made the decision by now, but yeah. When was it you had your interview? Was it Tuesday?
2: I should know this. Yeah, Tuesday or Wednesday. Tuesday, I think.
0: Right.
2: It's been a bit of a blur, to be fair.
0: It's not been... John's not a details guy, is he? Anyway, welcome to the show. Free for all Friday today. You can send us absolutely anything on WhatsApp and we'll just see where the conversation meanders this morning. We don't have an agenda. We don't have a topic as such. You just send us what you got and we'll see what happens. It could be a shout out. It could be a question. Mm. It could be an observation. It could just be something you want to say to trip us up. Anything at all. Let's kick off with the first six that have come in.
1: All right. Can you work out if this is a parent or a teacher? It's from David.
0: Yes.
1: Last day of school, 6.5 weeks holiday. Yippee!
0: Oh, definitely a teacher, because no parent in the right mind would say that, right? Some schools are finishing up today, aren't they? My daughter's school finishes up today for the next, I don't know, year or whatever. Steve says, I'm a bit frustrated. Not only can I not control the weather, but I can't control my windscreen steaming up with all the humidity. Seriously, all my windows are down. The car just can't cope with this weather.
1: I know.
0: It's true, isn't it? Because you've had your aircon on when it's been quite warm during the day, and then there's the hot air outside, the cold air inside, and then it all mixes up, and then you get steamy windows, and then... Yeah. Then Tina Turner starts singing, doesn't she? And it's all... Yeah.
1: Steve's been in touch. Another Steve.
0: Yeah.
1: Slick bricks with picks and sticks.
0: Well, thanks, Steve. Well, that's certainly our vocal exercises done for today. Gavin says good morning from Phnom Penh.
1: I think the P is silent. I think it's just Phnom Penh. You don't need to say Phnom Penh.
0: Good morning from Phnom Penh, where it's about 40 degrees already today. That's from Gavin.
1: Yeah, sent a picture. And, get stuffed, Gavin.
0: Kevin says, Steve Clark out.
1: Oh.
0: Oh, well, that's maybe a wee bit harsh, but maybe a growing opinion across the country. And Susan says, raindrops on roses.
1: That's from The Sound of Music. Raindrops on roses.
0: Parcels wrapped up in ribbon. String. These are a... Ribbon doesn't rhyme with things, does it?
1: All right.
0: All right. That's how Free For All Friday works. 0333 20 20 400. Send us anything you want on...

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Somehow, you remain modest. Flashbulbs pop, paparazzi goes wild. With amazing grace, you walk and smile.

0: Alex Warren.
1: Oh, I hope you know I will carry you home, whether it's tonight or 55 years down the road.
0: Coming up, WTF.
2: Well, that's funny. I feel for up-and-coming musicians. This fella was performing at a festival in Brazil, and he performed...
0: Don't mention Brazil, Arlene. It's too soon.
2: This fella was performing at a festival and performed to an audience and claims they were fans.
0: Okay.
2: There were only two people in the crowd.
0: Oh, no. Oh, no. Oh, no. You know who it was, right? They were fans.
2: They were fans, but who were they? No, it was his mum and auntie.
0: Find out who they were in just a minute. Fourth
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9: Good morning. All moving well on your major routes at the moment. Certainly not hearing of any issues. Into Edinburgh, we've got works to be aware of. Firstly, ongoing works on Nidri Main Road between the Wisp and Green Dykes Road. Seafield Road, Salamander Street, there's still the temps at Seafield Place. To the west, Redford Road. There's two-way temporary lights between Redford Drive and Redford Walk. That's until 7 this morning. And Craig Lockhart Avenue, contraflow between Lanark Road and Craig Lockhart Gardens.
10: 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Temporary average speed cameras in place on M90 Masterton Bridge.
11: Friday, 4th one, mostly dry and bright this morning. Got some showers later in the day. A yellow weather warning in place for thunderstorms until midnight tonight. Feeling a bit cooler with a high of 20 Celsius. 4!

0: Benson Boone. Hello to Michael, Free For All Friday, says Boogie. Has Marty left the show for good? Yeah.
1: These beautiful
0: things. Yeah, he's not coming back. He's got a new job and everything. I think he starts on Monday.
1: He does, yeah.
0: And his new job. Right, WTF.
2: Well, that's funny.
1: At a festival, this up-and-coming singer performed to an audience of just two, but claims they are fans.
0: Genuinely fans of
1: his music.
0: Okay. And so it's his mum and his auntie.
1: Yeah, this fella, Ronnie, stood in front of the mini audience to gig.
0: What a shame.
1: In southern Brazil.
0: Sorry, you can say Brazil.
1: Okay. And he was standing there. Now, he says it's not down to lack of interest that there were only two people in his show. It was down to timing.
0: Yeah.
1: So I don't know what else was on. Maybe it was a game against Scotland. Who knows?
0: So that's on the big screen and Rihanna's on the main stage, right? Wait, what chance has he got of getting an audience? Oh, yeah, that's a shame.
1: But he says, you know, despite the fact that he still went on, he performed because there was an audience there.
0: Yeah.
1: And yes, they were fans, even though it was his mum and his auntie.
0: You're quite right. You've got to feel for young musicians just starting out. It's the same with DJs. We've all been there when you go to do a gig and there's like two folk dancing and it's just
1: rotten.
0: Yeah,
1: and you still have to put the music on because those two folk are there.
0: Those two people are enjoying themselves and that's all that matters. I remember seeing a video a couple of years ago and it was of this young musician and he was on the stage and the stage was a truck.
1: The
0: canvas of the truck had been pulled to one side and there's no lights and there's just like this fella standing on stage and the crowd, there's like nobody there. There's a little boy who's like 9 and he's playing keepy uppies. You know, in fact, he's got like his little ball and he's just like that. He's keeping up and this fella's on his guitar and he's starting playing and he's like, and it's not very good. And that man was Ed Sheeran.
1: Shut up.
0: 100%.
1: Yeah.
0: 100%.
1: Well,
0: it was Ed Sheeran. It just goes to show everybody starts somewhere. So this was, did you say his name was Ronnie?
1: Ronnie.
0: So it might just have been his mum and his auntie this year, but next year, Granny will be there as well. And maybe his sister will get dragged along.
1: You never know.

0: rally in Leith tomorrow after a spate of attacks across Edinburgh last Friday. Five people were injured in the incidents, alleged to be anti-Muslim. Scotland's chance of reaching the knockout phase of the World Cup is down to just 5% after Ecuador beat Germany 2-1 and Sweden drew 1-1 with Japan. And Hearts sporting director Graham Jones has been explaining why Wouter Franken is the right man to replace Derek McInnes as manager.
1: We obviously have the support of the analytics side to flag up the best candidates, but Wouter is definitely a standout within that. And then the minute with my first interaction online to meeting last week to all the interactions since, it was a very clear choice for the club and for myself. So absolutely delighted to have him.
0: That's the latest. I'm Max Steele. Natalie, Boogie in the Morning.

0: It's Olivia Dean, So Easy. Friday, Boogie in the Morning, and it's time for the final early morning hard one of the week. So we do a difficult question every morning, and you have until 5 to 7 to give us the answer. And if you get it right, you get yourself in the draw for the prize, which is a limited edition Boogie in the Morning smart speaker.
1: Yay!
0: So you could win it, but you've got to get yourself in the draw. If you haven't got any of the questions right so far this week, this is your last chance to get yourself in the draw today.
1: A third of us are doing this less in 2026 compared to last year.
0: Okay.
1: What is it?
0: So we don't do this as much this year compared to last year. Well, a third of us say that we're doing this less. Would you say you're doing this less, more, about the same?
1: I'm doing this less.
0: Are you really?
1: Yeah.
0: Interesting. What about you, Johnny Boy?
2: Yeah, I am doing this less.
0: I think I'm doing this more.
1: Really?
0: In 2026 compared to 2025.
1: Okay.
0: Okay, but what do you think it is? All right, here's the number. It's 0333 2020 400. That's 0333 2020 400. First up is Mark, who says,

0: using the car.
1: Very good guess, Mark.
0: So
1: walking more, cycling, taking public transport.
0: Yeah, because obviously the cost of fuel has gone through the roof. Neil says, is it celebrating Scotland goals? Well, we've only done that once, haven't we?
1: Yeah.
0: This time. And it's looking increasingly unlikely that we'll get a chance to do it again.
1: But it's not over yet.
0: It's not over yet, but it is getting harder and harder every day as the results come in. Okay, a third of us say that we are doing this less in 2026 compared to last year. Is it watching Landward? No, Del, it's not. This is the number one more time.
1: A third of us are doing this less.
0: No, that's the question one more time. This
1: what did
0: is
1: you
0: the,
1: say?
0: The number.
1: Oh, for heaven's sake. Well, I'll finish the question first. A third of us are doing this less in 2026 compared to last year. 0333 20 20 400.
0: There it is. All right, give us a call or send us a WhatsApp. You've got until 5 to 7 to get yourself in the draw. And if you get it right, you'll possibly win the smart speaker.
1: Yeah.
0: Now sing from Travis.

0: see.
1: So a third of us say that we are doing this less in 2026 than we did last year. But what is it? Let's go to the phones. Imogen, what do you think?
2: It's maybe not, but is it going on holiday because it costs an absolute fortune?
1: Yeah, it does.
3: I would imagine a lot of people are having to think about their summer holidays.
1: Oh. Arlene is going on fewer holidays this year. She's only gone on 7 of them. It was nine last year, wasn't it, Arlene? What about you, Imogen? You going on holiday this year?
2: Nothing planned, but hopefully we'll see what happens.
1: Okay, that's a right good guess, Imogen, but it's not the answer. But you have a lovely day. Thanks for calling.
2: You too. Enjoy your day.
3: Is it renewing your mobile, says Jeanette?
1: Yeah, that's you used to renew your phone like every 18
3: year and
1: months
3: a half or
1: so, yeah? But now I can't remember the last time I changed my phone.
3: No, because it's just, what else do you need?
1: Yeah, that's it. Can it get any better, can it? That's a good,
3: really.
1: That's a really good guess, but not right.
3: Is it we're doing less sunbathing and protecting our skin, says Bill?
1: Yeah, it's good, but not right, no.
3: Dieting, says Martin.
1: No, I'm doing less dieting, but I need to do more of it. Yeah, that's good, but it's not right.
3: Is it we're watching the news less?
1: Okay. In the traditional sitting down at 6 o'clock to watch Fiona Bruce is going to do the...
3: Yeah. Getting
1: get
3: the news
1: that.
3: In other ways now.
1: It's good, but it's not right.
3: Less ironing, says Samantha.
1: Ironing. Mind you used to do all your clothes. You would iron them all and put them away, but now you just iron as you go.
3: I don't think I've ironed since about 1986.
1: Yeah. It's a good guess, but it's not right. Nope.
3: And dining out, that's a popular one. Is it, you know, less... or fewer people are dining out now just because they don't have the money to do
1: it. So it's something that you probably still do, but you do it less. It's not that there are fewer people doing it, but the people who are doing it aren't doing it as much.
3: Okay, got
1: you.
3: You
1: know what I mean?
3: Yeah.
1: So a third of us say that we are doing this less often in 2026 compared to last year. What do you think it is? The number is 0333 2020 400. The prize, a limited edition Boogie in the Morning smart speaker. But you've got to get yourself in the draw. And the draw's made at 5 to 7. So be quick. 0333 2020 400.
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10: Good morning. All your major routes moving well at the moment. Certainly not hearing of any issues. Into Edinburgh, we do have works to watch out for on Nidri Main Road between the Wisp and Green Dykes Road. That will slow you down as we head through the peak. Also, Seafield Road, Salamander Street. There's temps at Seafield Place already causing a bit of a delay. To the west of the city, Redford Road. There's two-way temps between Redford Drive and Redford Walk until 7. And Craig Locker Avenue works between Lanark Road and Craig Locker Gardens.
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11: with Police Scotland safety cameras. There's a story behind every speed camera. Don't make it yours.
1: Friday, 4th One, mostly dry and bright this morning. Got some showers later in the day. A yellow weather warning in place for thunderstorms until midnight tonight.

0: Fate of Ophelia. Teddy swims in just a sec. 10 to 7, Arlene's here.
1: Hello, morning.
0: And John's on the buttons. Morning, John.
2: Morning.
0: And early morning, hard one. Final call for this question today. A third of us claim that we are doing this less in 2026 than we did last year. But what is it? All right, let's go to the phones. Cammy's on. What do you think, Cam?
3: Using social media
0: less.
4: That's good.
0: Yeah,
3: it's just full of AI nonsense.
0: Yeah, the amount of videos that you see, or videos that are just awful, just rotten acting, and you're like, you know, you see stuff, you're like, it's clearly acted, and I'm no interested. I liked social media when you used to find out what your pals were up to.
4: Yeah.
0: Do you know what I mean? You go onto Facebook and you say, oh, look, Arlene's got a new haircut.
4: Yeah. Oh, he's been to Nando's. Yeah,
0: John's bought a new car, that kind of stuff. But now it's all stuff that people you don't even care about.
4: Yes, but you still have TikTok and Insta and Facebook.
0: Insta's the only one I use. I don't use Facebook and I don't use Twitter anymore because it's horrible. But yeah, good guess that, Cammy, but wrong. I'm sorry. Have a good day.
3: No worries, happy
1: Fridays. Is it smoking or vaping?
0: Yeah, that's a good guess, but not right, no.
4: Socialising, says Stuart. You just don't go out the same now.
0: That's a right good guess, but it's not the answer.
4: Is it you watch telly less?
0: Yeah, good. No, not right.
4: Laughing less, says Karen.
0: That's really good.
4: That's quite sad, isn't it?
0: Yeah, it's not right.
4: Arlene says she was doing this more, but you admit isn't doing it more, but you are. Is it being annoying, says Francis?
0: All right, Francis. No.
4: Having takeaways?
0: Nope.
4: Sending Christmas cards?
0: Nope.
4: Special adult time, says Vicky.
0: It's not special adult time,
4: And is it speaking on the phone? Because we tend to send messages.
0: Yeah, I don't think we spoke on the phone much last year, did we, really?
4: Not really.
0: I don't think that's got much less. So it's something that most people will do fairly often, several times a year. But a third of us say that we are doing this less this year compared to last year, whether that's a conscious effort or just because of the way things are. What is it? What are we talking about? A third of us are doing this less in 2026 than we were last year. What is it? We will give you the answer and find a winner in just a minute after Teddy swims in the door.

0: Whims. There's the door. So a third of people say that they are doing this less in 2026 than they did last year. But what is it? It's not saving money. That's good. But Nora, who's got money that they can save at the end of the month? Is the answer sleeping? We are sleeping less because of all the World Cup games that are on in the middle of the night. That's quite a good guess, but it's not right. The answer is drinking alcohol.
1: Yes.
0: Obviously, this survey wasn't conducted in Boston over the last couple of weeks or so. But yeah, that was the answer.
2: I think they've had their year's worth in Boston.
0: So you reckon you're drinking less this year than last?
2: Yeah,
0: good for you. I know, Johnny, you're off the booze completely at the minute, right?
3: Yeah, for a while, yeah. So on average, I'm down this year, definitely.
0: Okay. I probably, because of the World Cup and everything, I've probably had a few more drinks than I would have had same time last year.
2: Yeah.
0: But nothing too mad. So always drink responsibly, of course.
2: Always. Yeah.
0: Right, the winner, please, Arlene, of the speaker.
2: Yes, Gemma Dawn. Well, it's either Dawn or Dan. I'm not sure because I can't read my own writing.
0: Okay, but first name is Gemma.
2: Yeah, I think might be Gemma Dan.
0: Did you write it down?
2: Yes, I did.
0: Did you write the number down?
2: Yes, I did.
0: Excellent. Probably just phone and check then.
2: Yeah, I will.
0: Well done. We'll have another smart speaker same time next week.
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17: 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Not that you noticed. You're lost in another winning moment. Rich, thick ketchup oozing onto a juicy burger. Back of the net. Because when it comes to the taste you love, it has to be Heinz.
0: Good morning, it's Friday, 26th of June. This is Boogie in the Morning. Let's get the latest Fourth One news. Here's Max Steele.
5: Across Edinburgh, the Lothians, Fife and Falkirk.
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18: The top stories this hour. The Justice Secretary is telling Scotland's prison bosses to exhaust all options to maximise capacity and tackle overcrowding.
19: I'm expecting a business case proposal to come through from the Scottish Prison Service as to how we might be able to expand capacity, whether that is new house blocks in existing prisons or whether that is the opportunity that may arise from modular units coming forward.
18: Neil Gray says new proposals also include releasing inmates serving less than 5 years after 30% of their sentence, and the presumption against short sentences would rise from 12 months to 24 months. Opponents call it a betrayal of victims. King Charles has become the first monarch in history to publish his tax bill. He paid £12.9 million in the financial year ending April 2025. An anti-racism demo is planned in Leith tomorrow in response to last week's attacks across Edinburgh. The incidents, alleged to be anti-Muslim, left five people injured. A 36-year-old man has been charged with attempted murder linked to terrorism. Felix is from Stand Up to Racism, who are organising the protest.
20: To send the message that Edinburgh is anti-racist, it's for everyone. We won't tolerate violence or intimidation or discrimination.
18: Now, Scotland's chance of progressing in the World Cup is down to just 5% after last night's results. Our senior reporter, Gabriel Antonazzi, has the latest from the US.
21: The Tartan Army remain in limbo here in Miami, hoping they will finish as one of the best third-place finishers of the group stage. Steve Clark and his team are back at their training camp in Charlotte and may have to wait until the early hours of Sunday morning to discover their fate. But with shock victories for teams like South Africa and Ecuador, chances of progression are diminishing by the day. And with Portugal and Colombia fans now arriving to watch their teams play in the city tomorrow, the party will clearly continue with or without Scotland.
18: And two streets in Edinburgh are in a list of the top 10 most Instagrammable in the UK. Victoria Street in the Old Town is fourth, while Circus Lane in Stockbridge is ninth.
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18: Mostly dry and bright this morning, but showers in the afternoon and the chance of a thunderstorm, highs of 20 Celsius. That's the latest. I'm Max Steele.
5: This is Boogie in the Morning.
16: Fourth One.
0: Good morning, just after 7 on Friday morning. I'm Boogie, this is Arlene.
2: And it's Free For All Friday. What do you want to talk about today? You have control.
0: Okay, John's pressing the buttons. Morning, John.
3: Good morning.
0: And Joe's got the travel. Good morning, Joe.
23: Good morning. All your major routes seem to be checking out fine at the moment. Into Edinburgh in the south side, Hope Park Terrace, just by the Meadows, is still closed. And that's adding to traffic around Summer Hall and on Melville Drive. I'll have full travel in 20 minutes.
0: Coming up, we've got one showbiz story for Friday.
2: Ariana Grande.
0: Oh.
2: Yeah. Accidentally posted a picture of her what on Insta.
0: Oh, no.
2: Oh, put your phone down, John.
0: Did you say what?
2: What?
0: And singular, not or what's yeah, plural.
2: Just what.
0: Oh, that's worse, isn't it? Okay. It's her birthday today.
2: Oh, and what's worse, she doesn't care.
0: Okay. Yeah. She's 33 today. Happy
2: is
0: birthday,
2: she?
0: Ariana Grande. And she posted a picture of her what online. Did you say by mistake?
2: Yes.
0: Okay.
5: This is...
0: When you did it, it was very much on purpose, wasn't it?
2: Always.
0: Yeah. This is Alex Warren's

0: Calvin. John Newman on the vocals. This one, there's Blame and Alex Warren's Fever Dream. Hope you're good. Welcome to Friday. It is Free For All Friday. You can send us anything at all on WhatsApp 0333 2020 400. It's Food Truck Day today. Love food from a food truck.
1: My goodness, that'll have been hot work over the last week or so.
0: Oh my God, standing in a tin with ovens, serving
1: a hot grill.
0: Oh goodness me, bacon rolls
1: deep fat
0: and stuff.
1: Fryers.
0: That's amazing, but I love a food truck. The food always tastes better from a food truck, doesn't it?
1: Oh, it does.
0: It's just
1: Some,
0: I don't know if it's the grease. But it just tastes better.
1: And they're not all greasy. I mean, some are really lovely.
0: Yeah. National Barcode Day. Barcodes are fascinating things, aren't they? It's so clever. Until you get them on a packet of crisps and it doesn't work.
1: Well, I quite like, is it a kind of Aldi Lidl thing, but they've got a huge barcode. So you just have to wave it vaguely in the direction of the self-service checkout.
0: Right,
1: and it goes boop. So it's so like boop.
0: You know when you... going off on a complete tangent here, but you know when you're scanning something with a barcode?
1: Yeah.
0: Where's it being read from? Because you know...
1: What do you mean?
0: You've got the bottom bit and then you've got the side bit. And there's like a mirror in there.
1: I think it's at the front.
0: Do you point it to the front or do you point it down?
1: That's the thing about the big barcode. It doesn't matter. It's going to... You can have it above your head and it's activated.
0: It's National Beauticians Day today. Do you go to a beautician's?
1: Yeah.
0: Do you?
1: Shut your face. I go for certain procedures.
0: And Formula One's in Austria this weekend. I'm back into Formula One now that the football's finished.
1: It's not finished.
0: Scotland's chances of qualifying for the last 32 at this time yesterday were at 49%.
1: Where are we now?
0: 5%.
1: Oh my goodness.
0: Right. Ecuador beat Germany.
1: How did that happen?
0: Ecuador.
1: So we're down to 5%.
0: We still need 4 results to go our way. Now, yesterday it was 4 out of 10 possibilities. Now it's 4 out of 7 possibilities. It ain't happening, team. Sorry. I'm giving up. I kind of hope that we don't make it.
1: So negative.
0: Always support the team, but I mean, anyway. Right, Notorious B.I.G. coming up in just a second, and now one showbiz story.
1: Well, I don't have time to tell you about Lionel Richie. Now, it's a little bit of concern, actually. His first night of his tour, which was just the other night, he had to sit down on stage because he felt really dizzy. And then he went off stage and didn't come back on. He was taken to hospital because he was swaying uncontrollably on stage. So hopefully it's just a wee thing.
0: Yeah.
1: He's no feeling great, and he'll be back up and... You know, he's an incredible performer.
0: He'll be a fair age, though, Lionel Richie.
1: Well, he's late 70s,
0: yeah,
1: I think.
0: He's quite...
1: I think. It's about 77 or so.
0: All right.
1: But hopefully he'll be back at it, because he was unbelievable. But he was performing Dancing on the Ceiling and he had to sit down.
0: It's kind of ironic, isn't it?
1: You get dizzy when you're upside down.
0: Aye.
1: Anyway, Ariana Grande accidentally posted a picture of her what on Instagram?
0: Ponytail.
1: No. It's like one of those things, you know, when you're taking a picture of yourself.
0: Oh, it's not
1: and
0: reflecting.
1: You're in a mirror.
0: It's reflecting. It wasn't her bits and bobs, was it?
1: No, someone else had taken the photo and she was crouching down to speak to a little dog. It was a service dog and she was petting the dog. But unfortunately, the photo was taken sort of from above and she was wearing a dress with a gaping neck and it was a full boob. On show.
0: Full boob that
1: was posted in this picture. The full boob. Just the one.
0: Okay.
1: Full boob.
0: How do you spell Ariana?
1: For a friend. Anyway, lots of people saying, did you mean to do that, etc, etc. She doesn't seem bothered. She posted quite a funny clip of her pal saying to her, by the way, you've got lovely boobs. And she went, yeah, thanks.
0: It's only a boob.
1: It's a boob.
0: We've all seen it.
1: Yeah. Most of us have got them, like you two.
0: At least 3 in this room.

0: Darren Brown is on at the Playhouse this week with his show Only Human. The Karate Kid, the musical, is on at the Festival Theatre until tomorrow. Six games in the World Cup tonight, including Norway against France. It's Food Truck Day today. 6 weeks to go until 4th on the Fringe at the Edinburgh Playhouse. 9 days to go until the British Grand Prix at Silverstone. And we've got 3 days to go until Wimbledon. It all begins in London on Monday.
1: Goal! Just absolutely magnificent.
2: Fourth one. Make me a
0: winner. Right, £750,000 could be yours in 12 hours' time. It'll be in your account. Just imagine that. So 5 o'clock, the lines close. 5:30, 6, the call is made. Mm-hmm. 6 o'clock, you say, you'll never believe who that was on the phone. That was Gemma Atkinson. Oh, what did she want? She just gave me £750,000.
3: Yeah.
0: And then you go into your banking app and there it is.
3: What, about sort of 6:15?
0: Yeah,
3: would you
0: quarter
3: say?
0: About 6:30 maybe.
3: Yeah.
0: 7 o'clock at the latest.
3: Yeah. You got that money with all the zeros.
0: Yeah, and it's there. And it's cleared. It's not like you got to wait 28 days. It's there. You can spend it tonight if you want. So...
3: No, I'm itching my own nose. So I'm not indicating that you've got something hanging from yours.
0: Arlene just went like this in her nose. She went, and I was like, that means I've got a bogey hanging out. because we film everything, she didn't want my bogeys.
3: Not at all. It's because it's off-putting if I'm looking at you.
0: Do I have bogeys?
3: No, you're good.
0: All right, I'm good.
3: Few hairs, though. You might need to get those sorted.
0: Anyway, this is what you need to do to get yourself in the game to win £750,000.
3: Easiest thing is to send a text message. 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
0: Oh, what would be the first thing you'd buy? 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Just answer the phone and you win the money.
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3: Good morning. In East Lothian, between Longniddry and Gullen, the A198, we have a closure in place due to a police incident. So you will need to use an alternative route for now. I'll keep you updated with that. Into Edinburgh, Seafield Road, Salamander Street, we still have the temps at Seafield Place slowing things down. In the south side, Hope Park Terrace, just by the Meadows, closed and adding to traffic around Summer Hall. And to the west, Craiglocker Avenue, contraflow between Lanark Road and Craiglocker Gardens.
13: Travel
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0: Friday, 4th One, mostly dry and bright this morning. Got some showers later in the day. A yellow weather warning in place for thunderstorms until midnight tonight. Feeling a bit cooler with a high of 20 Celsius. Oh.

0: 7:25. Free for all Friday today on the show. Every Friday we do this. We don't have a topic or an agenda or anything. We just throw open the lines and you can get in touch about absolutely anything you want. So if you've got a question you've always wanted to ask Arlene, or maybe you want to know something about John because he's new, or maybe you're looking for a recommendation for a TV show, anything at all. Nothing is too dull. 0333 20 20 400. Sometimes the things that you think are the most dull give us the best results.
1: I'm still trying to make a good impression, though, so I may be light on the truth of some of the answers I give in the meantime.
0: But you could, you want to know something about Johnny Boy, just ask.
2: Yeah.
0: 0333 20 20 400. We've still to decide if we're keeping him.
2: It's our decision.
0: It's not our choice. John actually.
2: We would keep you if we had a choice, John. John, I just hope you
1: clip
2: know that.
1: Clip that up and send it.
0: Judy's still out for me. Stuart says, first ever brand new car coming this weekend. I cannot wait, but it does mean bread and water for tea for the next 3 years. There's nothing better than getting a new car.
2: New car smell.
0: That smell is like, but you know, the instant you drive it off the forecourt there.
2: That's it. It depreciates by about 20 grand.
0: Hi guys, did anybody see a thunderstorm last night? Yes, I did very much. It depends where you are, of course.
2: I needed a thunder buddy.
0: Did you?
1: That's what
0: you
1: excuse.
0: Did, were you alone last night, or did you have a thunder buddy?
2: No, I was alone.
0: It was really wild outside my house. It wasn't like, you know, normally with a thunderstorm you get a flash of lightning and then you count the seconds, don't you?
2: Yeah.
0: And then there's the rumble of thunder.
2: It wasn't a rumble.
0: It wasn't. It was constant. It was constant.
2: Bang! Bang! It was so loud.
1: What about the thunder?
0: I thought you said you were on your own.
2: Shut up. It was really quite scary, actually. A feel for pets and horses and animals and stuff.
0: Yeah, I mean, it was proper wild. And there is a yellow weather warning right across the whole of Scotland for thunderstorms until midnight tonight.
2: I'll give you a laugh. Right, I did a load of washing and stuff. And I just thought, should I just hang it out? And then someone said, Bethan said, well, apparently thunderstorms are forecast.
0: Yes.
2: And I went, yeah, but I know best, of course. So I'm watching.
0: So you looked into the nearby field and the cows were standing up and you thought, no,
2: they're fine.
0: They definitely know better than the BBC weather app.
2: So it's still hanging there.
0: Okay, well, it'll be tricky, won't it? Oh, my goodness me. Do you know what? I feel like we really need this. After the week that we've had, with all the disappointment, I think we need TTF Friday! Yes! Yes! TTF Friday!

0: Mick says, morning team, Arlene, I'll be your thunder buddy, you saucy minx.
1: Wow. Oh my.
0: Saucy minx. He's got your number, isn't he?

0: Friday, 4/1, mostly dry and bright this morning. Showers in the afternoon. There's a yellow weather warning in place for thunderstorms until midnight tonight. Feeling a bit cooler with highs of 20. Let's get the latest 4/1 headlines. Here's Max Steele.
1: This is 4/1.
2: Justice Secretary Neil Gray is telling Scotland's prison bosses to exhaust all options to maximise capacity and tackle overcrowding. Also, the latest plan would see criminals serving less than 5 years freed after just 30% of their sentence. There will be an anti-racism rally in Leith tomorrow in the wake of attacks in Edinburgh alleged to be anti-Muslim. 5 people were injured and a 36-year-old man has been charged. Scotland are on the brink of World Cup elimination. Overnight results, like Ecuador's win over Germany, mean the chance of reaching the last 32 is down to just 5%. And Hearts sporting director Graham Jones says the club moved quickly once it became clear Derek McInnes was likely to leave for Rangers. He says appointing new manager Wouter Vranken before pre-season began was always the priority.
3: Met with Wouter online a week last Sunday and then met with him in London last week for a full day interview. It was quite a long process, but it became quite clear from there, and then it's just led, everything's led into now.
2: That's the latest. I'm Max Steele.

0: Bruno Mars, I Just Might. Boogie in the morning, we're all here. Arlene.
1: Hello.
0: John's pressing the button this morning. Johnny Boy.
2: Good morning.
0: John's getting a little bit of a growing... a growing audience. Steady. It's a couple of people getting in touch here saying, morning guys, I think John has a very rough, sexy voice.
2: Rough.
0: Yeah, you know that kind of...
1: He's had a hard paper round, you hasn't know, he?
0: That kind of... 40 cigarettes a day kind of rough, sexy voice. That's from Heather. And Marie says, hi guys, I have to say I do like John's voice on the radio, but I've never seen a photo of him.
2: Yeah, fair enough.
1: Would you like to break it to Marie or shall I?
3: What do you mean?
0: John is very handsome,
1: very
0: young
1: hairy
0: man. Yeah, he's well, you've got a big gingery beard and gingery hair.
1: I mean, if you... Who do you look like, do you think?
2: See, this is the thing. You know when there was all those social media things like upload a picture of yourself and it'll be your celeb lookalike? It just never...
0: It didn't
2: really
0: work for you.
1: No, you are unique. Anything.
2: Yes. Yeah.
1: Uniquely odd.
0: Well, I'll tell you what I'll do. Let's do this right now. No, let's do this right now because people... No, come on. Stand up. Don't slouch. I'm taking a picture of Johnny Boy right now. There you go, and I'll post this on Insta.
1: Nice.
0: As we speak.
2: We've lost 50 followers.
0: If you are having your breakfast at the moment, you just
1: put the bowl down.
2: Why? Because they'll be slavering in.
0: Put the bowl down. What do you want me to caption this? I'll put what I'm going to do is I'm going to put a gif of like a love heart. Because everybody's showing a bit of love there this morning.
2: Mm-hmm. Be nice if that continues online.
0: And what will I put as the text? Johnny Boy. There we go. Johnny Boy.
1: There you go.
0: Looks like this.
1: Much better if you did this off-air.
0: Yeah, I know, but I think it's important that sometimes people realise that we're actually here live, because a lot of people think that we just record everything yesterday.
1: Well, I can confirm it's 21 minutes to 8.
0: Mind you, we could have recorded this yesterday. Nobody would know.
1: Well, it's 21 minutes to 8.
0: Yeah, but even, you know, with a
1: in
0: bit of...
1: 5 seconds.
0: With a bit of planning,
1: four,
0: Arlene.
1: 3, 2, 1. There you go.
0: So if you want to see what John looks like, I've just posted it on the stories on Instagram. And if
2: did
0: you...
2: Did you put a filter on it?
0: No, but you are kind of backlit, which kind of disguises a lot.
2: Well, I'm feeling the love.
0: You're
2: in
0: very
2: the studio
0: handsome.
2: Anyway.
0: All right, so if you want to see it, Boogie in the Morning on Instagram, give us a follow there and you'll see it in the stories, and that's what John all looks like. Every day's a school day, he's next. And all the-

0: an ever-growing female admiration club there. So we just posted a picture of Johnny Boy because, you know, he's new to the show and stuff like that. Maybe you don't know what he looks like. Eric says, I've just had a look at the picture. John looks like a young ginger Jeremy Beadle.
1: That's what I'm going for.
0: That's fair enough. He looks a little bit like Brian Blessed, says Fiona. And Freya says, I like John. I like him even more now that I can put a face to the voice. Is he here to stay, or should I not get too fond? Well, Freya, it's a bit like, you know when you get asked to look after the school hamster during the holidays? Yeah. You probably know it's not that good an idea to get too attached to it.
2: Yeah, but still, it's nice to pet him while he's here.
0: Yeah, that's right. So,
1: and the cheeks are stuffed, so.
0: Looks like he's storing food in his cheeks.
2: You know, my favourite thing about John is when you get really kind of busy, your glasses steam up.
1: I know. They
0: genuinely do. Yeah. Right, listen, it's time for Everyday's a School Day. Boogie, good morning. Hello.
3: Hello.
0: Hi. What's your name?
3: Thomas.
0: All right, Thomas. How old are you, pal?
3: I'm 11.
0: Okay. Looking forward to the summer holidays, Tam?
3: Yeah.
0: Okay.
3: I just broke my wrist recently.
0: Oh, no! Wow. Which one was it? Your right or your left?
3: Left.
0: Your left one. And are you right-handed?
3: Yeah.
2: Okay. Oh, so that's not quite so bad.
0: Not quite so bad, but still. Was it? So, what were you doing? How did you break your wrist?
3: So I was biking in the woods. Yes. Me and my friend made some jumps. I fell off.
0: I love this kid.
2: Oh, no.
0: What a legend.
2: Yeah.
0: Okay.
2: So, I mean, do you have a stookie on?
3: Well, it's not really broken anymore. I do have a splint, but I'm not wearing it right now.
0: Okay. All right.
2: Remember, have you seen people in the pool, you know, with their kids and their hand is sticking out of the water with a bag on it?
0: It's got Sainsbury's bag over the top of it. To keep it dry.
2: I know. We don't want that for you, Thomas.
0: No. And are you going anywhere nice on your holidays?
3: I'm not actually quite sure. My mum's not told me anything. So.
0: Okay.
2: That's good.
0: You know what that means? She hasn't booked anything yet, Tam. Anyway, let's get to your fact. What you got for us?
3: So, did you know that the Antarctic Desert is the largest desert in the world, covering 5.5 million square miles?
0: Wow.
3: It's covered in ice, but have valleys that are bone dry and haven't had rain or snow in 14 million years. There's no native humans that live there, but there's about 5 million penguins. So, it's basically the number of penguins.
0: Goodness, that was about eight facts rolled into one.
2: Encyclopedic knowledge there.
0: So, hang on, let me just get this right. There's some parts of Antarctica where it hasn't rained or snowed for 14 million years.
3: Yeah.
0: Wow.
2: It's an incredible thing. I did know the fact that it is the biggest desert on the planet.
0: Aye, because people think the Sahara desert, or whatever,
2: sand,
0: or the Gobi Desert.
2: Yeah, I did know that. But the rest of it, very impressive.
0: That is fantastic. Thank you so much for phoning. Enjoy your summer holidays.
3: Every day's a school day.
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0: Friday, 4th One, mostly dry and bright this morning. Got some showers later in the day. A yellow weather warning in place for thunderstorms until midnight tonight. Feeling a bit cooler with a high of 20 Celsius. Nice.

0: Sabrina Carpenter Espresso. Hi to Heather. She says, morning, guys. You know, the weather's been really hot this week. It was so hot in our bedroom at night. I took myself to the spare room because lying next to my husband, he's like a furnace.
1: Yeah.
0: So I did it on Tuesday night, then again on Wednesday, and then again last night.
1: Oh, now a habit has formed.
0: And I've been sleeping like a baby. The question is, when it gets cooler again at the weekend, do I go back?
1: Not.
0: Absolutely not. Listen, you know what's right for you. He's also enjoying the space.
1: Yeah. He's star fishing.
0: Leave
1: left,
0: it.
1: Left, right and centre.
0: Leave it. It's fine. Just give each other that nod before you're off to bed, right? Good night.

0: Fourth one, Boogie in the morning. It's Friday. 6 weeks from today, it will be fourth on the Fringe with Watermans. We're going to be at the Edinburgh Playhouse on Friday evening. That's the 7th of August. And then the Saturday, there's two shows. There's a matinee and then there's an evening show. And basically, every show is a dozen different acts from the Fringe. So we've got a bit of everything, comedy, magic. We've got a little bit of drag. Everything's going on.
1: Bit of cabaret.
0: Got Arlene in a posh frock, and it's a great show, and you can get your tickets at fourthone.com. But who could you imagine that you might see if you come along?
1: Well, for example, if you're a fan of comedy, Connor Burns, Roscoe McClelland, Jason Byrne, Craig Hill, Susie McCabe. So we're talking top dollar.
0: Yeah, these are the good comedians, you know, because you always take a chance when you go and see a comedian at the Fringe.
1: Yeah.
0: But these folk have been coming year after year, and you know it's going to be good,
1: yeah,
0: right?
1: You're going to have a laugh.
0: But it's not just that. Colin Cloud is going to be there. Now, Colin's amazing. He's got his own show in Vegas. He has a sort of residency in Vegas. And he does...
1: Mentalist stuff.
0: Yeah, he's a bit like Sherlock Holmes, but without the crime. So he can read your mind. And
1: He's amazing.
0: He's genuinely amazing. And you've got the likes of Kevin Quantum as well, who was on Britain's Got Talent. Loads of people, and you can get your tickets for Fourth on the Fringe with Watermans from fourthone.com. 6 weeks from today, but it will be here, you know, with the holidays. It'll be here before you know it. It's Fourth One. Okay.
2: Fourth One.
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0: 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Let's get the latest 4th1 news. 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
20: Top stories this hour. The Justice Secretary is defending the latest plans to ease the pressure on Scotland's prisons. Criminals serving up to 5 years could be freed after just 30% of their sentence. Also, the presumption against short sentences would rise from 12 months to 24 months. Some opponents are calling it a betrayal of victims, but Neil Gray insists they are at the centre of the proposals.
21: We also need to deal with the fact that we have longer sentences for crimes that are incredibly serious. I welcome that. And then how we manage that prisoner cohort is what I'm consulting on. And victims' organisations are at the very heart of where we are consulting over the summer.
20: The King has become the first monarch to publish details of his personal tax payments. Figures show he voluntarily paid £12.9 million last year. Anti-racism campaigners will be on the streets of Leith tomorrow to show support for the victims of last Friday's attacks across Edinburgh. 5 people were injured in what are alleged to be anti-Muslim incidents. 36-year-old Lewis Hawkes, who's from the capital, has been charged with attempted murder linked to terrorism. Felix is from the campaign group Stand Up to Racism.
22: I'd really encourage anyone who's feeling upset or afraid or angry about the racist violence that we've seen up and down the UK in the last few years to join the demo on Saturday, be part of the anti-racist movement and help turn the tide against racism.
20: Authorities in Venezuela are racing to find survivors after the deadly back-to-back earthquakes there. 235 people are known to have died, but that figure could rise sharply. More than 50,000 are missing. And Scotland are on the brink of World Cup elimination. Overnight results, including Ecuador's win over Germany, mean the chance of reaching the last 32 is down to just 5%. Former captain Paul Lambert says if they don't make it, it will once again be deemed a failure.
23: Ultimately, us. We failed. I failed in 98. Every generation's failed. And with the great Scotland teams in the past, and we're all levelled at the same criticism. If these lads don't do it, they'll probably get the same.
20: And tonight, we're hoping for wins for Egypt over Iran and Spain against Uruguay.
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20: Mostly dry and bright this morning, but showers in the afternoon and the chance of a thunderstorm, highs of 20 Celsius. That's the latest. I'm Max Steele.
18: This is Boogie in the Morning.
19: 4th1.
0: Friday, Boogie in the Morning. It's the 26th of June. Hope you're good. I'm Boogie. That's Arlene.
1: Hello, morning. Coming up at 8.25, Alex, who works in IT, is taking on the 5K minute.
0: Johnny Boy's on the buttons. Morning, John.
25: Good morning.
0: And Joanna has all the travel. Good morning, Joe.
26: Good morning. East Lothian on the A198. We've got a closure between Longniddry and Gullen due to an ongoing incident, so you will need to use an alternative route. Also, disruption on train services between Edinburgh, North Berwick and Dunbar. Full travel in 20 minutes.
0: Free for all Friday today on the WhatsApp 0333 2020 400. We have a very important question coming up from Al, and it's all about bacon rolls.
25: Oh.
0: So stay there. It's the hard-hitting stuff on this show, you know.

0: Free for All Friday. Big bacon roll discussion incoming in just a sec.
1: Rick says, don't know what the question is about the bacon rolls, but I'm pretty sure it is going to be brown sauce is the answer.
0: Well, very possibly. Hi to Sophia. She says, I am from Ecuador. Sorry for doing the voice. I get this slipped out. I'm from Ecuador. I'm very sorry we beat Germany.
1: Oh, she's completely messed up her chances.
0: She's not. Well, yeah, I mean, we were kind of hoping that Germany would at least draw with Ecuador. That would have helped Scotland out.
1: Yeah.
0: But Ecuador beat Germany last night. Germany! Come on, Germany! They never lose in the group. Anyway, whatever.
1: But they both go through to the round of 32, don't they?
0: Mind the song. Whenever I hear the country Ecuador, you think of the Sash song, don't you?
1: Yeah.
0: Can we play it? Can we play it next? And I know that they haven't done us any favours, but they, the Ecuadorians, will be delighted. And I think, you know, it's not just all about Scotland. Other countries are to enjoy themselves too. Mm-hmm. John, I'm just looking for an excuse to play it because it's a great song. Can we
2: play it? I'll just check it's there.
0: Right.
2: And it is.
0: It is. All right. Okay. Al says, hi guys. You mentioned earlier this morning it's National Food Truck Day. Yes, it is. So hello to everybody working in a food truck. Doing an amazing job making the bacon rolls and the...
1: Feeding the nation.
0: Feeding the nation, usually in a lay-by somewhere.
1: Yeah. Or an industrial estate.
0: Always an industrial estate, isn't it? Or outside the rugby or the football on a Saturday. In my food truck, when I serve a bacon roll, I have 4 rashers of bacon in the roll. Do you think that's too much? I charge £2.50. What? Now, half of me is thinking that's a brilliant price for a 4-rasher bacon roll.
1: And it's a thick cut ones.
0: Yeah. But also, if I was your financial director at the company there, I'd be like, no, mate. 3 slices, £4.50. To think about the profits, right?
1: You can't charge £4.50
0: for a bacon roll.
1: Nah. Unless you throw in a coffee. Mm. Let's say £4 for a 4-rasher bacon roll and a cup of coffee. Because what's that? A spoon of coffee and hot water.
0: Yeah. That water's not going to boil itself, though, is it? Just saying.
1: It's quite interesting because... I mean, I love a bacon roll. Yeah. Absolutely love a bacon roll. But too much bacon is
0: that's what I was going to go with this. That's my question. Is there such a thing as too much bacon?
2: No.
1: No, you see, I disagree. Because, now, I've said this before.
0: Yeah.
1: The Horn off the M90 do an amazing bacon roll.
0: The A90, but I'll take your point, yeah.
1: Oh, yeah, it is the A90, isn't it?
0: It's between Perth and Dundee.
1: Correct. Yeah. They do too much bacon.
0: Too much bacon. Have you ever heard those 3 words ever before? Sorry, I'd like to complain. Too much bacon on this roll.
2: I'm normally behind Ali in that. I'll take it.
0: You're not mine. John's like, oh, that's not mine. Yeah, but there are certain things, like a cupcake, for example, has to be the right balance between cake and the fondant.
1: And the fondant, correct.
0: Right, because sometimes it's too much sweet. Fondant, it's too much in it. But I've never heard the phrase... too much bacon. That's a nonsense, Arlene.
1: I mean, maybe the Horn is doing it differently, in which case, send them in and I'll give them a try.
0: Oh, I know what you're doing here. You're saying the Horn often enough that the next time you turn up, they're like, oh, Arlene. Here, you have this one on the house.
2: Usual Friday treat, Arlene.
0: If it's thick cut bacon, then 4 slices is too much, says Gary.
1: Well, there you go.
0: All right. Okay. See, this is the important stuff that we have to talk about on the show on a Friday. Free for all Friday. Anything goes. 0333 2020 400 is the number. Oh, yes, Johnny. Now, I know we're raging at them because they beat Germany. But what a tune for a Friday. Come on.

0: David says, of course, the ultimate irony is that Sash is German.
1: Yeah. Fair, I didn't think about that.
0: Imagine if we were Ecuador FM, we'd have played this every day for the last 3 months, right?
2: Oh, yeah, for sure.
0: The World
2: and
0: Cup.
2: Still would be, unlike us, that have dropped everything.
0: That's such a tune. By the way, hello to everybody who's leaving school today. You know, the P7's moving up to high school after that. There's so many coming in. We can't possibly mention them all. And we don't want to miss anybody. But
2: not everyone's off on holiday today.
0: Not
2: though.
0: Yet, but some kitchens... some schools
2: are...
0: You've
2: got bacon rolls on the mind, haven't you?
0: Some councils are finishing up today. Ross has just sent me a message saying, I've got a frog in my kitchen. How do I get it out?
3: Is that not a UB40 song?
0: No, that was right in my kitchen. By the way, our chances of qualifying for the last 32 of the World Cup are now down to 5%. Yes. We need a miracle now. We really need a miracle. But today could be miracle day. Just don't hold your breath. Yesterday, I posted a thing on our social media of all the results that we kind of need in order for us to go through. And bless this woman, Janice, she went, Scotland just need to learn how to score goals. My granddaughters play every Sunday and they always score every week. And I couldn't help myself. I had to reply saying, are they playing against Brazil, Janice?
3: Turns out they are.
4: Goal! Just absolutely magnificent.
5: 4-1. Make me a winner.
2: Or at least maybe they should have.
0: Maybe, yes. £750,000, maybe a nice trip to Ecuador for your holidays. That'd be nice, wouldn't it? So get yourself involved. Here's what you need to do if you want to win that money for yourself today.
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0: 5 o'clock today, the lines close. 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
2: Good morning. Let's start in East Lothian between Longniddry and Gullam. We still have a closure on the A198 due to an ongoing incident, so you will need to use an alternative route. City bypass at the moment, queuing both ways at Sheriff Hall. Not looking too bad, though. And we're slow on the A1 Milton link heading down towards Sir Harry Lauder Road. Also looking very slow through the Duddingston Crossroads at the moment due to ongoing works. And we still have the works Niddry Main Road between the Wisp and Green Dykes Roads.
16: Travel with Police Scotland safety cameras. Temporary average speed cameras in place on M90 Masterton Bridge.
0: Friday, 4th one, mostly dry and bright this morning. Got some showers later in the day. A yellow weather warning in place for thunderstorms until midnight tonight. Feeling a bit cooler with a high of 20 Celsius.

0: Friday, fourth one, Boogie in the Morning. Darren Brown is on at the Playhouse this week with his show Only Human. The Karate Kid, the musical, is on at the Festival Theatre until tomorrow. Six games in the World Cup tonight, including Norway against France. It's Food Truck Day today. 6 weeks to go until fourth on the Fringe at the Edinburgh Playhouse. 9 days to go until the British Grand Prix at Silverstone. And we've got 3 days to go until Wimbledon. It all begins in London on Monday.
1: Oh my God.
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0: Right, Alex playing for the money today. Hello, Alex.
4: Good morning.
0: Good morning. Alex works in IT, Arlene.
5: Uh-huh.
0: So just be careful what you're looking at this morning. married to Laura, and you've got two Dougs called Cece and Phoebe. What kind of dogs are they?
4: One's a yellow lab, the other is a St. Bernard.
0: Oh, I love St. Bernard's.
5: Big, truly thing.
0: I know.
5: Lovely.
0: Does it have a barrel around its neck with some cognac in there?
4: Yeah, you train her to heal with the brandy and she'll come over. So.
0: Amazing. I love that. Now, it says here that you're a big nerd and you enjoy playing a card game called Magic the Gathering. So what's that then?
4: It's just like it's like collectible cards. So you buy them, you build like decks and you play each other and like one-on-one.
0: Listen,
4: or a group of four or something.
0: Mate, we are all about embracing your nerd.
5: Absolutely.
0: If you've got something that you love,
5: we
0: you
5: love
0: go
5: nerds.
0: For it. 100%. If you win the money, you're going to ask your wife, Laura, what to do with it. So it's up to her what you spend it on. Well, listen, we wish you the very best of luck. So let's see how you get on. 10 questions, 60 seconds, 10 out of 10, you will win the money. We must accept your first answer. If you get stuck, pass. We'll come back to it at the end if we've got time. All right, Alex?
4: Okay,
0: let's do it, pal. Here we go. 5K minute starts now.
5: How many pockets does a snooker table have?
4: Six.
5: What company make iPads and iPhones?
4: Apple.
5: Which fictional city is the home of Batman?
4: Gotham City.
5: In Cockney rhyming slang, what device is a dog and bone?
4: A telephone.
5: The dong is the official currency of which country?
4: China.
5: Which newspaper does Spider-Man's alter ego, Peter Parker, work on?
4: The Daily Bugle.
5: The Stanley Cup is awarded in which sport?
4: NHL, National Hockey League.
5: Which Marvel character is portrayed by Scarlett Johansson?
4: The Black Widow.
5: What is the name given to a group of owls?
4: A parliament.
5: Who provided the voice for the 2003 film The Cat in the Hat?
4: Mike Myers.
0: Stop everything!
5: Oh my
0: goodness me, Alex! Could hear the Doug getting excited in the background at one point. Wow, what a performance.
5: Well, that was 10 questions and well under a minute.
0: I think you only took about 40 seconds. Stay there, we're going to come right back and find out how many you got after Taylor Swift and Cruel Summer. Boogie and

0: Taylor Swift, back to the 5K minute.
1: And it's a nail biter. The IT fella, Alex, playing today.
0: Alex, how do you feel it went?
2: All right, I feel like I got 7+, but some of them, like they are the Apple one, I'm just not 100%.
0: I can confirm you got more than 7.
1: Mm.
0: Okay. All right. How many pockets does a snooker table have? 6 is the correct answer. That's how you make a snooker table laugh, you know. You put your hand in its pocket and tickle its balls. What company makes iPads and iPhones? You said Apple. 2 for 2. Which fictional city is the home of Batman? Gotham. Correct. 3 for 3. In Cockney rhyming slang, what device is a dog and bone? A phone is the correct answer. That's

0: is awarded in which sport? You said hockey, NHL ice hockey, which was way too much information.
1: Yeah, but you got it bang on.
0: Ice hockey is right, yeah. Which Marvel character is portrayed by Scarlett Johansson? Black Widow. This is all falling for you this morning, isn't it? That's seven out of seven. Who provides the voice in the 2003 film The Cat in the Hat? You said Mike Myers. And that is right. The same fella that does Shrek.
1: Mm-hmm.
0: Fiona! So eight for eight. What is the name given to a group of owls, Alex? You said a parliament, which sounds ridiculous, but it's correct!
1: Yes!
0: It's a parliament of owls and you've scored 9 out of 9! The dong is the official currency of which country? You said China and it's Vietnam.
2: Oh, no.
0: It's the yen, isn't it? Chinese yen.
1: Yeah.
0: And the dong is Vietnam. Oh, mate, you've been let down.
1: I'm so sorry.
0: Let down by the dong. sounds really painful, doesn't it?
2: Yeah. Oh,
0: Alex, I am so sorry.
1: But what a round.
0: That is 9 out of 10 and you were that far away from winning £5,000, and I'm so sorry that you didn't, because you're a great fella. Well, hey, have a lovely weekend, Alex.
1: Yeah, have fun.
2: Yeah, cheers, guys. Had fun. Thank you.
0: I'm gutted. Absolutely gutted.
1: So am I.
0: We were so good.
1: Yeah. Cruel Summer.
0: Yeah.
1: Ironic we came off that song.
0: Yep. If you want to play next week, get involved.
1: Yes, take the risk. What have you got to lose? I mean, apart from heartbreak. But you can register to play on our website, and that £5,000 is there for the taking.
0: Friday, 4/1, mostly dry and bright this morning. Showers in the afternoon. There's a yellow weather warning in place for thunderstorms until midnight tonight. Feeling a bit cooler with highs of 20. Let's get the latest 4/1 headlines. Here's Max Steele.
3: This is 4/1.
4: Scotland's Justice Secretary is defending the latest plan to tackle overcrowding in prisons. Criminals serving up to 5 years could be freed after just 30% of their sentence. But Neil Gray says he's also moving to increase capacity. A Reclaim the Streets rally will be held in Leith tomorrow after a spate of attacks across Edinburgh last Friday. 5 men were injured in the incidents alleged to be anti-Muslim. Scotland's chance of reaching the knockout phase of the World Cup has been reduced to just 5% after results overnight. They included a shock 2-1 win for Ecuador against Germany. And Hart sporting director Graham Jones has been explaining why Wouter Vranken is the right man to replace Derek McInnes as manager.
5: We obviously have the support of the analytics side to flag up the best candidates, but Wouter is definitely a standout within that. And then the minute with my first interaction online, to meeting last week, to all the interactions since, it was a very clear choice for the club and for myself, so absolutely delighted to have him.
4: That's the latest. I'm Max Steele.

0: You know the thing about the dong?
1: Yeah.
0: And I said Chinese currency yen. Is the yen. It's not. It's the yuan. Yen is Japanese.
1: Oh.
0: So it's similar, but not the same. All right. Some Becky who's off to China in September.
1: Excellent.
0: And wants to make sure she takes the right currency, obviously.
1: Yes.
0: Yeah. So such a shame, wasn't it, this morning on the 5K minute.
1: What a lovely guy.
0: Them's the breaks and that. He was a lovely fella. I really wanted him to win, but he didn't. So we'll try again next week. Boogie, I'm getting so much pelters this morning about my weather forecast. So, you know, we do the weather forecast, right? Yeah. Now, the weather forecast, I don't write it. I get the information from, like, the Met Office and stuff. So if I say it's going to be mostly dry this morning with showers this afternoon...
1: The clue's in the word mostly. It covers you.
0: The word mostly is doing a lot of lifting in that sentence. It's mostly dry. It's just chucking it down the now. So I know that some people, you know, if we say... I know the important... It's really important. The weather forecast is really important on the radio.
1: Of course it is, yeah. If you hang your washing out.
0: Exactly. You need to know about planning your day and stuff like that.
1: But there's a lot of thundery conditions across the country today because of the humidity we've had, and that's the problem.
0: Yes, there is a yellow weather warning right across the whole of the east of Scotland and up to the north as well between now and midnight tonight. So there's going to be thunderstorms. So it'll either be like glorious sunshine or... absolutely chucking it, dude. But you live in Scotland, for goodness sake.
1: We should be used to it by now.
0: Two things guaranteed. One, the weather will change in 5 minutes. And two, we're never getting out of a World Cup group. So just get used to those two things. And hey, happy Friday.

0: in the morning. Now, this July, one of the biggest golf events of the year, the DP World Tour Scottish Open, the Genesis Scottish Open, is back at the Renaissance Club in East Lothian. Arlene's got her own locker down there, haven't you, Arlene? And it's going to be on the 8th to the 12th of July. So Thursday, Friday, Saturday and Sunday are the competitive days. But we're giving you the chance to win a Wednesday ticket for four people. Now, this prize is absolutely brilliant.
1: Yes. So, it's world-class golf for a start.
0: Yeah.
1: But you get an exclusive raised viewing area, which is at the Thistle. Very nice. You get meal and drinks vouchers, preferential parking, and this is the thing that does it for me, a dedicated buggy transport around the course.
0: Amazing.
1: I mean, who needs to walk?
0: You don't walk like the ordinary people. You've got a buggy. It's going to be great. And the biggest names in world golf are going to be there.
1: Yeah.
0: It's like, it's a practice day, but it's a pro-am day on the Wednesday.
1: Yeah, so you're going to see some celebs.
0: You'll see a few celebs kicking about, and also, of course, all the professionals having a practice ahead of the Scottish Open beginning on the Thursday.
1: Yeah, we saw the trophy, didn't we?
0: Well, they brought it in yesterday.
1: Yeah, it's very
0: now,
1: fancy.
0: We weren't allowed to touch it.
1: No.
0: But we were allowed to put our head next to it
1: and
0: for the photo.
1: I've
0: got the photo, actually. I'll put it on our Insta in just a few minutes. To find out more and for your chance to win this amazing prize for four people, head to our website. It's fourthone.com.
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13: 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Drum roll. Whole grain wheat. No, that's it. A single ingredient, high fibre cereal. Shredded wheat. It simply does it. I'm telling you, that's it. 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
2: Fourth one.
14: Good morning. Let's start with an update to the closure in East Lothian. I'm hearing the A198 Sea Wind is closed. That's between Longniddry and Aberlady. It's due to a serious accident. Traffic is coping well, but certainly one to avoid. You will need to use an alternative route. Elsewhere on your major routes, the M90 southbound is very slow at the moment from Petrievi onto the Queen's Ferry crossing, and City Bypass, you've got queues around Sheriff Hall.
2: Travel
15: with Police Scotland safety cameras. There's a story behind every speed camera. Don't make it yours.
0: Friday, 4th, mostly dry and bright this morning. Got some showers later in the day. A yellow weather warning in place for thunderstorms until midnight tonight. Feeling a bit cooler with a high of 20 Celsius.

0: Friday, 4th, one Ladies' Day at Musselburgh Racecourse is on Friday, the 7th of August this year. It's a 5-star annual sellout event. 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And if you book before the 1st of July, you save on your ticket, which is a pretty good thing, isn't it?
1: It is one of the most glamorous and popular racing days in the country. And if you tune in to us all next week, you could win 4 seats in the Pimm's enclosure.
0: Oh! How very lovely.
1: Awfully nice.
0: How very refreshing.
1: Yeah.
0: Okay, so you get you and 3 of your pals to go along and you get to be in the Pimm's enclosure.
1: Yeah, get dressed up, go and have a lovely day out.
0: Yeah. Of course, Ladies' Day is not just for the ladies, of course. No. Anybody can go along. But it's a fabulous day. It's on Friday the 7th of August this year. You could win with 4th One and Musselburgh Racecourse. Just tune into the show next week. Are we going to be doing that commentary thing that we tend to
2: do? You do it so well, so why not? Plus you demand that was what happened.
0: Excellent. Do you know, I was down there a couple of weeks ago at Musselburgh, and they gave me a shot of actually commentating on an actual horse.
1: Were you
0: race, and it was really difficult.
1: Yeah.
0: Like miles more.

0: at Rosé and Bruno Mars. Hello to James. Free for all Friday. This is genuine question, Boogie. Do you want Scotland to qualify for the next round of the World Cup only to be destroyed by the likes of Germany? Or should we just slip quietly out the back door and get back up the road?
1: It's difficult, isn't it?
0: No, it's not difficult. Of course we want Scotland to qualify. Of course we do. It was always going to be really, really, really difficult because Morocco and Brazil are in the top six of the world, right? So it was always going to come down to the goal difference and all the rest of it. It was always going to be like this.
1: I kind of think it could have been worse.
0: It could have been much worse.
1: Could have been?
0: It could have been. We've been unlucky. With the draw, but we were unlucky with other games.
1: Do you know the biggest thing? I don't think Scotland's shown its form. Do you know what I mean?
0: But we're playing Brazil, Arvind.
1: It doesn't matter.
0: You kind of play like
1: superstar. We want the 4-2 performance that we had to qualify. That's what we're looking for.
0: Yeah, all right. Calm down. look, it's a really tall order now. 5% chance. But there's four.
1: When will we know?
0: Well, it depends. We will know if we don't make it, we'll know quicker than if we do make it. So we could be out like effectively by the end of today.
1: Right.
0: But by the end of today, it might be that we have to wait in results on Saturday night.
2: We're literally hanging on right now. We are in the eighth position of eight.
0: Of eight. And only one more result or two go against us, we're out.
1: Right.
0: But of course we want to qualify. And if we get destroyed by Germany in the next round, that's fine. That's fine.
1: We've made it. Round of 32.
0: News at 9 is next.
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14: 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This is Boogie in the Morning. Let's get the latest 4th One news. Here's Max Steele.
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17: The top stories this hour. The Justice Secretary is telling Scotland's prison bosses to exhaust all options to maximise capacity and tackle overcrowding.
18: I'm expecting business case proposals to come through from the Scottish Prison Service as to how we might be able to expand capacity, whether that is new house blocks on existing prisons or whether that is the opportunity that may arise from modular units coming forward.
17: Neil Gray says new proposals also include releasing inmates serving less than 5 years after just 30% of their sentence. And the presumption against short sentences would rise from 12 months to 24 months. Opponents call it a betrayal of victims. At least 235 people are dead and more than 50,000 are reported missing after back-to-back earthquakes struck Venezuela. Rescue teams are continuing to search for survivors. Anti-racism campaigners will stage a rally in Leith tomorrow after a spate of attacks across Edinburgh last Friday. 5 people were injured in the incidents alleged to be anti-Muslim. A man has since been charged with attempted murder linked to terrorism. Felix is from the group Stand Up to Racism.
19: I was walking up Leith Walk on Friday night and witnessed the end of the attack, and it's obvious why so many people feel afraid right now, not sure they can safely make it to work or visit friends and family, and it's absolutely appalling. So we need the largest possible anti-racist community response to make racists ashamed again.
17: There is a yellow weather warning for thunderstorms in place across Scotland all day. The Met Office says there's a risk of flash flooding. Meanwhile, a red warning for extreme heat in southeast England is in place until 9 p.m. And in one of the biggest surprises at the World Cup so far, Ecuador came from behind to beat Germany 2-1 in New Jersey. But that's bad news for Scotland. Last night's results mean the chance of reaching the last 32 is down to just 5%. German defender Joshua Kimmich says their opponents deserved the victory.
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17: Dry and bright at times, but there is that yellow weather warning for thunderstorms and a bit cooler, highs of 20 Celsius. That's the latest. I'm Max Steele.
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14: Friday, Boogie in the Morning. Hiya, Arlene.
24: Hello, morning. Today is the day someone is going to win 750 grand on Make Me a Winner. It's not too late to enter. Details coming soon.
14: All right, John's on the buttons. Morning, John.
25: Good morning.
14: And Joe has the travel. Good morning, Joe.
26: Good morning. East Lothian, the A198 between Longniddry and Aberlady remains closed due to a serious accident. You'll need to use an alternative route. And we've got flooding on the M90 at Petrievi and M8 at Whitburn due to the heavy rain. More in 20 minutes.
14: Now, I know we might not have the best football team in the world, but we've got the best Hogmanay party in the world
24: in
14: Scotland,
24: don't we?
14: Yes, we
24: do. That's very true.
14: And this week, Edinburgh's Hogmanay announced a huge New Year party for 26 into 27 with dance legends Underworld set to headline Hogmanay in Princes Street Gardens in Edinburgh for the first time. So there's an extra twist this year. For the first time in Edinburgh's Hogmanay history, the world-famous Midnight Moment fireworks will be soundtracked live by Underworld from the main stage. See, that's complicated, isn't it? Somebody's going to have to make sure they shout lager quick enough for the countdown.
24: That's going to be spectacular, though.
14: Now, tickets go on sale, general sale at 10 o'clock this morning from edinburghshogmanay.com. But we have a prize that you could win on the show today.
24: We do. Two enclosure tickets for Underworld and special guests yet to be announced on the 31st of December 2026 with Edinburgh's Hogmanay.
14: All right. So, obviously, it's the biggest party in Scotland at New Year. So if you want to be there first on the guest list, then we've got the tickets up for grabs. We're going to play Born Slippy before the end of the show.
24: Okay.
14: And when we do, get on the phone, 0333 2020 400. You must be 18 or over, and we'll take a caller at random. When we play Born Slippy, call us.

0: will be in Scotland this weekend at the Granite City Festival in Aberdeen. George Bowie is also on the bill, and George is on tonight from 6 with the GBX. Love George. George MBE, we should say.
1: Indeed.
0: He's got an MBE. Callum says, hi guys, question for Free For All Friday. We all know there are some bits of your show that are pre-recorded. So when the show finishes at 10 o'clock, what time are you out the door? Callum.
1: Two minutes past, question.
0: Really? Well, that's not true.
1: No, it's not true.
0: So it depends what day of the week it is, Callum. So I'll let you into a little secret. See the last couple of links just before 10. So we always do the birthday game, don't we?
1: Mm-hmm.
0: And we then, there's a very quick link that says, right, that's it, we're back tomorrow, and Gregor's on next, kind of thing. We record those two bits. But only, like, in, we haven't recorded them yet for today, so we'll do it a few minutes in advance, right? And then that allows us to make sure the timing, the back timing is perfect.
1: Yeah.
0: For the news at 10 o'clock.
1: And it lets us get on with other stuff.
0: It lets us then plan for tomorrow's show, because there's lots of bits, well, not tomorrow, but like on a Tuesday, you plan for Wednesday and mm-hmm. so on. Now, Monday is usually quite quiet. Tuesday's not too bad. Wednesday, though, Arlene and I record a show for Greatest Hits Radio, which goes out on a Sunday night.
1: Yeah.
2: What? So, that's recorded.
0: If you think I'm coming in here on a Sunday night.
1: 7 days a week.
0: No. You can think again. Yeah. So that's quite a long day.
1: Yeah. Thursday, Friday, very busy.
0: Well, I try and get away quite sharp on a Friday. I like to get away sharp on a Friday. But we're in on a Saturday as well.
1: Yeah.
0: So, but Arlene does loads of shows. So Arlene does shows on Great Hits Radio. You used to do Mellow Magic.
1: I did.
0: Given that up recently.
1: Yes, I have. Yeah.
0: So,
1: well, we don't about really... 2 o'clock I got away yesterday.
0: Was it as late
1: as
0: that?
1: Yeah, because that's I had other things to do.
2: Liquid lunch doesn't count.
0: Yeah. when we start work at 5 a.m.
1: That's a long day.
0: Finishing at 11:30, 12:00, I mean, that's a full day pretty much. Because we don't have a lunch break in that either, do we?
1: No.
0: So, oh, it's a tough life.
1: It's tough.
0: It's a hard life.
2: That's why people struggle to understand you having a spaghetti bolognese at 10:30 in the morning.
0: Yeah.
2: What are you eating that for? Yeah. It's like lunchtime.
1: Or a cheeky Mackie D's. I had one of those this week. And it was. I was like, I wonder if they're still serving breakfast.
0: Can I get a Big Mac meal? No. Why not? Because it's 8 a.m.

0: Styles, Golden. Hello to Alex, Free For All Friday. Alex says, I played golf the other day and I decided to keep the Scotland theme alive.
1: Mm-hmm.
0: Yes, sir, I can bogey, bogey, bogey all day long.
2: Very cool. Good, very good.
3: Just absolutely magnificent.
4: Fourth one. Make me a
0: winner. All right. This week on Make Me a Winner, you could win £750,000. £750,000. It could all be yours in like 9 hours' time. You could have your banking app on your phone. You open it up and it will say that you have £750,000 more than you currently have in there.
1: Just wouldn't imagine. That be nice? Just imagine.
0: That would be amazing. Oh. I think we've been paid today, haven't we?
1: We have.
0: Because we get paid on the 28th, unless it happens to be on a weekend. So, yay! It means it makes next month long, doesn't it?
1: Yeah, it does, yeah. Anyways. So we've got money until the 1st.
0: £750,000. 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
0: 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Just win by just answer the phone and you win. Simple as that. £750,000. You'll get it straight into your account straight after the call.
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11: Good morning. East Lothian, firstly, between Longniddry and Aberlady, the A198 Sea Wind remains closed in both directions. It's due to a serious accident, so you will need to use an alternative route. We've had heavy rain, thunder and lightning in parts this morning, and in West Lothian, the M8 at Junction 4 Whitburn is flooded, so take it easy through that. And also, we've got flooding on the M90 around Petrievi, and traffic looking very slow both ways.
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0: this December 31st. We've got tickets. You can buy tickets from edinburghshugmanee.com if you want to go. They're going on sale at 10 o'clock this morning. Or you can win these free ones. Big in the morning. Hello.
1: Hello.
0: Hello. What's your name?
1: It's Daryl.
0: All right, Daryl, you want to go Edinburgh's Hugmanee?
1: Absolutely, yeah.
0: You have won the ticket.

0: Post Malone, Morgan Wallen. Hi to Shane, who says, here's a quick one for Free For All Friday. Do I have more chance of winning Make Me A Winner than Scotland have again through the last 32 of the World Cup?
1: Yes.
0: Well, it's a close run thing. I think the odds of either are, well, you know, maybe higher or lower than you might expect.
2: Are you eating, John?
0: No. Yeah, John, don't eat on the show. That's what got Marty the sack.
3: Boogie in the morning. Fourth one.
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2: Good morning. East Lothian, firstly, between Long Nidri and Aberlady, the A198C wind remains closed in both directions. It's due to a serious accident, so you will need to use an alternative route. We've had heavy rain, thunder and lightning in parts this morning, and in West Lothian, the M8 at Junction 4 Whitburn is flooded, so take it easy through that. And also, we've got flooding on the M90 around Petrievi, and traffic looking very slow both ways.
1: Travel.
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0: David Guetta, Kelly Rowland, When Love Takes Over. Let's do the birthdays today. 70, a man who is responsible for one of the sexiest songs of all time.
1: John.
0: Oh, yes, John.
1: Chris Isaak.
0: Chris Isaak is right.
2: Oh, yeah. Do you know, he wrote that song after receiving a booty call.
0: Really?
2: For a lady saying, "Are you in? I'm coming over." And so by the time she got
0: over
2: there...
0: Is that what a booty call is? I've never had one.
2: Apparently. Yeah, by the time she came over, he'd written the song.
1: Nice.
0: Wow.
3: Yeah.
0: That's great knowledge, Arnie.
3: Yeah.
0: Sorry, I'm just having a little Chris Isaak moment here. There's not many songs that do things to me, but that is one of them.
3: Oh, please!
0: Yes, 58 today. He's like the most handsome footballer of all time.
2: Arlie.
0: Italian.
2: Oh.
0: That's thrown you. Italian. Played for AC Milan. Fullback. Nah. Paolo Maldini, 58 today.
2: He sounds handsome.
0: 56 today. He was Robin in Batman and Robin. Do you remember the Batman and Robin?
2: I do. I see his face.
0: Yeah. Well, how's he got a mask on?
2: Chris somebody.
0: I'm going to give you that. Chris O'Donnell. I'll give you that. And 33 today. She's a singer and she was in Wicked and she was Glinda.
1: John. Ariana Grande.
0: Ariana Grande is right. And now Sienna Spyro and Die on This Hill. Boogie in the Morning. Got me.

0: Sienna Spyro, Boogie in the Morning returns Monday morning from 6, but we are here tomorrow from 9 o'clock for the Saturday show with Wrong to Be Right with the Kids and all that. Stay there though, Gregor is on the way next.
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0: Hey, good morning. It's Friday. It's Gregor here. Throwback on the way right now. Let's get the latest news at 10.
1: Across Edinburgh, the Lothians, Fife and Falkirk.
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17: The top stories this hour. The latest plan to ease overcrowding in Scotland's prisons will see inmates serving under 5 years released after just 30% of their sentence. Critics say it's a betrayal of victims, but Justice Secretary Neil Gray says he's also working to increase capacity, telling the prison service to exhaust all options. And he's telling us the most serious criminals will still face tough punishments.
18: We are seeing an increase in the long-term prisoner cohort as we rightly try and prosecute more sexual and violent offences, which is a good thing, the right thing to do. But we need to deal with the consequences of that. That's why I'm looking to come forward with proposals to increase capacity.
17: 50,000 people have been reported missing in the earthquakes in Venezuela that are known to have killed at least 235. Britain's pledged £2 million towards the emergency response. An anti-racism demo is planned in Leith tomorrow in response to last week's attacks across Edinburgh. The incidents, alleged to be anti-Muslim, left five people injured. A 36-year-old man's been charged with attempted murder linked to terrorism. Felix is from Stand Up to Racism, who are organising the protest.
13: I've lived in Leith my whole life. I think everyone's absolutely appalled and disgusted by the racist attack that happened on Friday. And we've called a demo for this Saturday just to send the message that Edinburgh is anti-racist. It's for everyone. We won't tolerate violence or intimidation.
17: The King and Queen will not move into Buckingham Palace, despite almost £370 million being spent on renovations. That's according to the royal accounts. They also reveal that Charles paid nearly £13 million in tax in 2025. He's become the first monarch in history to reveal his tax bill. Scotland are on the brink of World Cup elimination. Overnight results, including Ecuador's shock win over Germany, mean the chance of reaching the last 32 is down to just 5%. And the foundations have now been laid for Edinburgh's first new concert hall in a century. Next up, excavation work starts for the Dunyard Centre's basement. The site is just off St Andrew's Square.
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17: Dry and bright at times, but there is a yellow weather warning for thunderstorms and a bit cooler, highs of 20 Celsius. That's the latest. I'm Max Steele.
0: Goal! Just absolutely magnificent.
19: Fourth one. Make me a
0: winner. Today's the day. Today's the day that you could remember for the rest of your life. The 26th day of June 2026. The day that you won £750,000. This would be a day that you would talk about for the rest of your life. This is money you can spend on whatever you want. £750,000. That's how much is up for grabs, and that's how much you could win today. If you would like to get yourself into the draw, this is how to do it, okay? Text the word yes and send it to 61025. Texts are 250 plus your standard network rate. You can enter at makemeawinner.co.uk, where you'll also find the rules for this network competition, or call 0343 4269 340. Calls are charged at the standard rate. You've got to be over 18, and lines close at 5 p.m. today. And then Gemma Atkinson could be calling you. Just answer your phone, and then £750,000 is paid straight into your account after the call. So by the time you're having your tea tonight, you can have all that money in your bank account. So for your chance to win, enter right now. Text yes to 61025. Good luck.
19: Fourth one. Let me a
0: winner. Yeah, good luck. A lot of money you could win that today. Right, let's do the throwback. It's Gregor here. All the tunes between now and 11 are in the mix, and they're all throwbacks. Jaquan, Tipsy, I cannot wait to play. Justin Timberlake in there, some Daft Punk. And this one from Nelly Furtado, Say It Right on the throwback.

On the throwback on 4th1, it's Gregor here looking after things for Grant. Thundery last night into this morning. Did you have your thunder buddy by your side? I love thunder and lightning. It's just so exciting. Drop me a message on WhatsApp. Let me know what you're up to this morning. 0333 2020 400. Blue on the way, Maroon 5, and this, Jay Kwan, Tipsy. What a tune on the throwback on 4th1.

0: early Justin Bieber that his boyfriend's not heard that in ages. So on the throwback, Jaquan Tipsy before that as well. That was like taking me back to primary school discos. So good. All the tunes are in the mix. Hi to Graham. Delivering food. He finishes at 1 today. A 1 p.m. finish on a Friday. Boom. That's how to do it, isn't it? Drop me a message this morning on WhatsApp. 0333 2020 400. Nico and Vince coming up. Got some Calvin Harris to play as well. And the Pussycat Dolls on the throwback coming up in just a wee bit.
1: Fourth one.
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0: So good. So good. I loved doing the throwback. Mason versus Princess Superstar, Perfect Exceeder. 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What is it? Sandwiches? We vol-au-vents? Pies? Oh, already starving. Thanks for your message, though. O-Treble-3-2020-400 on WhatsApp. Let me know what you're up to. Well, the tunes are on. They're in the mix. They're all throwbacks. Rihanna on the way and some Katy Perry and Juicy J on next on the throwback.
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Some Rihanna Shut Up and Drive before that as well. Matt on WhatsApp says the tune slapped this morning. Thanks, Matt. Thanks for getting in touch. Chef George got back in touch with a whole load of pictures of the food that he's getting prepared for the weekend. Hi to George. Happy 91st birthday to you. That's from Rob and Michelle as well. Thank you so much for your messages. The tunes continue. Chainsmokers on after

0: Final tune on the throwback this morning, Chainsmokers with Halsey. There is Closer, right, just about 11 o'clock. It's Gregor here, Dario G coming up in a wee bit. That's going to sound brilliant. Gracie Abrams as well, and Bruno Mars after the news at 11. That is next.
1: Fourth one.
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0: Hey, good morning. Hope you're good. It is Friday. It's Gregor here. Let's get the latest news at 11 o'clock.
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11: Fourth one.
1: The top stories this hour. The King has become the first monarch in history to publish his tax returns, showing he paid nearly £13 million in 2025. The royal accounts also reveal public funding for the family will double to £100 million by 2028. £370 million is being spent renovating Buckingham Palace, but Charles and Camilla will not be moving in. Journalist Daisy McAndrew says it's likely no royal will live there again.
15: Having spent nearly £400 million on the renovation of somewhere that's basically going to be a bunch of offices and the occasional, tourist place where tourists can go or garden parties doesn't seem like very good value for money. It's fair in some ways. People say they're pushing 80. Why should they move?
1: Scotland's Justice Secretary is defending the latest plans to tackle overcrowding in prisons. Criminals serving up to 5 years could be freed after just 30% of their sentence. But Neil Gray says he's also moving to increase capacity. Anti-racism campaigners will be on the streets of Leith tomorrow to show support for the victims of last Friday's attacks across Edinburgh. Five people were injured in what are alleged to be anti-Muslim incidents. 36-year-old Lewis Hawkes, who's from Edinburgh, has been charged with attempted murder linked to terrorism. Felix is from the campaign group Stand Up to Racism.
16: I'd really encourage anyone who's feeling upset or afraid or angry about the racist violence that we've seen up and down the UK in the last few years to join the demo on Saturday, be part of the anti-racist movement.
1: The UK government's providing £2 million to help search and rescue teams in Venezuela after two earthquakes hit the country. At least 235 people have been confirmed dead and thousands are injured. One in 10 job interviews at Lidl's new shops in the UK will be reserved for people who've been out of work for at least 6 months. The long-term unemployed will be fast-tracked to the interview stage without needing to put forward a CV. And two streets in Edinburgh are in a list of the top 10 most Instagrammable in the UK. Victoria Street in the Old Town is fourth, while Circus Lane in Stockbridge comes ninth.
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1: Dry and bright at times, but there is a yellow weather warning for thunderstorms and a bit cooler, highs of 20 Celsius. That's the latest. I'm Max Steele.
18: Goal! Just absolutely magnificent.
19: Fourth one.
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0: Cannot believe that later on today, somebody is going to win £750,000. 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You got to be over 18 for this, and lines close at 5 p.m. today. So you've got to get involved right now if you want to. Gemma Atkinson is going to be making that call. Just answer your phone and then the money is yours. £750,000. Enter right now by texting YES to 61025. Good luck.
19: Fourth one.

Grace Abrams, and that's so true. Friday morning, just about 11:15. It's Gregor here. Hello, be good today. You managed to catch any of the thunder and lightning last night into this morning as well? Some of the pictures are amazing. See if you get a picture and you get it bang on. It does look cool, doesn't it? Just be prepared. If you are to speak to your mum at some point today, she will say at least one of these. We needed it. We needed it. They'll 100%, she'll say that. We needed it. The other thing she might say is, it's cleared the air, hasn't it? It's cleared the air. We definitely needed it. 100%, your mum will say that if you speak to her today. Right, Lewis Capaldi, Forget Me, coming up after this one. It's the new one from The Script. How good is it to have them back? This is Man in the Arena. Yeah.

0: Zara Larsson, there is Lush Life. Friday morning, Gregor here, hello. Earlier on I was talking about things you will hear your mum say following the thunder and lightning that we had last night into this morning. We needed it, and it's cleared the air. Hi to Katie on WhatsApp. Gregor, I'm 34, and I say that about needing it to clear the air. It's such an old person thing to say, though. Katie, I almost said it this morning. I managed to stop myself just in time. It almost got me, just about. It's not just mums, though, it's dads as well. Hi to John. He's been doing loads of work in the garden, and he just said, the grass appreciated it. Yeah, that's it as well, isn't it? Oh, the grass needed it. It needed it. Thanks for getting in touch, John, and thanks for all the pictures of your garden. Lovely work. Thanks for that. Actually, I'm just thinking, if we finally had some rain, because it's been so dry and hot the last few days, we would have got that smell, petrichor. Always have to Google it. I think that's what it's called. Petrichor, it's that weird smell that you get when it's been really hot and then it rains. It's that summery smell. Have you managed to smell that today? What a weird question to ask, actually. Don't reply. Right, Alex Party, Don't Give Me Your Life is going to sound amazing on a Friday. I'll play it soon, and Sunny Federa next. Fourth one.
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stung by the emojis that Deco has just sent me on WhatsApp. I think Deco likes this song. Alex Party, Don't Give Me Your Life. How you doing? It's Friday. Friday? We've done well this week. Just about there. So the results didn't really go our way last night in the World Cup. I think we've got a 5.26% chance of getting out of the group stages now. Take us back to that night. Take us back to that night against Denmark. The McTominay overhead kick. Can we go back to that? I miss that feeling. I miss that feeling so much. Right, Benson Boone on the way. Beautiful Things after Sienna. Spyro. Here's Material Lover.

0: Benson Boone. These beautiful things. Just gone. 11:41. It's Friday. Justin Bieber coming up. Some Olivia Dean to play in just a wee bit as well. Michael Fassbender says that he is loving making TV in the UK just now. So obviously he's an actor. But he also produces the spy thriller, The Agency. I didn't know he produced it as well. So that's back for a second season. So they're filming that just now. It's going to be on Paramount Plus. And it's all about a CIA agent who returns home after years undercover. This is on my list. You know how we all have that list that if someone says, oh, you need to watch that, I'll add it to my list. My list has about 16 different series on it. But it is on there. It's quite far down, but it is on there. Jodie Turner-Smith and Richard Gere feature in it as well. If you want more showbiz, check out the entertainment pages on our website.
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Such a big song just now, isn't it? Huge on TikTok. Justin Bieber, Beauty and the Beat. Just about 12 o'clock. Throwback takeover on the way. Half 12. You pick the tunes. What would you like to hear? It's got to be a throwback, okay? I'll just give you the wee T's and C's right now. It's got to be a throwback, a song you've not heard in ages, and one that you think will just sound amazing this afternoon. That's the T's and C's. Drop me a message on WhatsApp. 0333 2020 400. 0333 2020 400 on WhatsApp with your big throwback, and I might sort you out at half 12 today. There's more clues coming out about Taylor Swift. It looks very likely it's going to be the beginning of next month for her wedding with Travis Kelce. And we kind of know that it's going to be New York. And it's looking likely, there's a few clues that have come out, that it's going to be at Madison Square Garden. What? What, in the arena? I don't know which part of the arena. I automatically thought, actually, like, on the ground in the arena, I thought, how many guests are you going to have at this wedding? It's going to be the biggest wedding ever. Right, here she is, Taylor Swift. I knew it. I knew you.

0: Taylor Swift, I Knew It, I Knew You. It's on the movie soundtrack to Toy Story 5. My boys keep asking, when are we going to see it? When are we going to see it? I'm like, can we just wait until you're on your school holidays? And then at least then that will use up one of the days. Do you know what I mean? Well, you're off for 6 weeks. Let's use one of the days up. Right, coming up in a bit, Harry Styles, Tayo Cruz as well. And the news at midday, that is next.
1: Fourth one.
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11: Fourth One.
1: The top stories this hour. The latest plan to ease overcrowding in Scotland's prisons will see inmates serving under 5 years released after just 30% of their sentence. Critics say it's a betrayal of victims. But Justice Secretary Neil Gray says he's also working to increase capacity. He's told the prison service to exhaust all options. And he's telling us the most serious criminals will still face tough punishments.
12: We are seeing an increase in the long-term prisoner cohort as we rightly try and prosecute more sexual and violent offences, which is a good thing, the right thing to do. But we need to deal with the consequences of that. That's why I'm looking to come forward with proposals to increase capacity.
1: More than 50,000 people are missing after the back-to-back earthquakes in Venezuela. 235 have been confirmed dead so far. Rescuers are still searching for survivors. Despite a near £370 million refit, the King and Queen will never live at Buckingham Palace. That's confirmed in royal accounts, which also say the core funding of the monarchy will jump to £100 million a year by 2028. Scotland are on the brink of World Cup elimination. Overnight results, including Ecuador's shock win over Germany, mean the chance of reaching the last 32 is down to just 5%. Former captain Paul Lambert says if they don't make it, it will once again be deemed a failure.
13: Ultimately, it is. Listen, we failed, I failed in 98, and we're the great Scotland teams in the past, and we're all levelled at the same criticism. If these lads don't do it, they'll probably get the same.
1: Well, tonight we're hoping for wins for Egypt over Iran and Spain against Uruguay. A yellow weather warning for thunderstorms across Scotland has been extended until 3 a.m. tomorrow. The Met Office says there's a chance of flash flooding, damaging lightning strikes and travel disruption. And the foundations have now been laid for Edinburgh's first new concert hall in a century. Next up, excavation work starts for the Dunard Centre's basement. The building site is just off St Andrew's Square and it's hoped the venue will open in 2029.
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1: Dry and bright at times, but there is a yellow weather warning for thunderstorms and a bit cooler, highs of 20 Celsius. That's the latest. I'm Max Steele.
15: Goal! Just absolutely magnificent.
2: Fourth one. Make me a
0: winner. 5 hours, less than 5 hours now until lines close. £750,000 up for grabs. That's £750,000. That's how much you could win today. It's tax-free. And if you are the winner today, you'll have that money in your account by tonight. Like, after the call, we'll transfer it. What's the biggest amount of money you've ever had transferred into your account? I bet less than £750,000. Just a ridiculous amount of money. But that's how much you could win today. If you would like to enter, this is how to do it. Text the word yes. Send it to 61025. Texts are 250 plus your standard network rate. You can enter at makemeawinner.co.uk, where you'll also find the rules for this network competition, or call 03434 269340. Calls are charged at the standard rate. You've got to be over 18, and lines close at 5 p.m. today. Gemma Atkinson will be making the call later on. She could call you. Yeah, £750,000 would be yours if you pick up the phone, okay? So get yourself in the draw right now. Text yes to 61025. Good luck.
2: Fourth one. Make me a
16: winner. They say the holy water's watered down, and this town's lost its faith. Our colors will fade eventually. So if our time is running out, day after day, we'll make the mundane a masterpiece. Oh my, my. My love, I take one look at you, you're taking me.

Tyo Cruz. Then it's Dynamite. Friday afternoon, just about 12:15. It's Gregor here. Hello. Are we good? Miles Smith coming up. Some BB Rex start to play as well. What do you think about this? I think this is so bad, right? So Taco Bell in America, right? So it's just America they're doing just now. They're setting up a subscription fee, okay? Where for $63 in America, every single month, direct debit, you can go to a Taco Bell and eat as much as you like and as many times as you like in that month. That is so dangerous, isn't it? So dangerous. All you can eat. Any day you want. You just go to a Taco Bell. I'm guessing you'll get like some sort of like membership card or something. You just flash the card and have your food. So dangerous. In so many different ways, actually, to be fair. Anytime you're, I don't know, a wee bit low on food in the house, it's fine, we'll just go to Taco Bell. When you can't be bothered cooking, we'll just go to Taco Bell. How bad is that? And I feel like that is the last thing we all need just now, is another direct debit coming out your bank account. I mean, everything is just direct debit. Everything is a subscription fee nowadays. We do not need takeaway food to be one of them as well. All right, this is BB Rexha and Faithless. Good one for a Friday. New Religion.

0: There's Miles Smith and Stargazing. The fourth one.
1: Throwback Takeover.
0: Right then, Throwback Takeover coming up in about 10 minutes' time. You can pick a throwback song. What would you like to hear? Drop me a message. 0333 2020 400 on WhatsApp. I think they've all been good this week. There is one that just sticks out. Bellini, Samba de Janeiro. Yeah, that was so good. That was before the Brazil game, so it was when we were all like, yes, we can do it. It was back then. Remember that?
2: Yeah.
0: Right, pick a tune then. Come on then. What would you like to hear? It's got to be a throwback, a song you've not heard in ages, and maybe a pick-me-up, a wee bit of energy. It's Friday after all. So 0333 2020 400 on WhatsApp. Naughty Boy coming up and Sabrina Carpenter next.
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1: There's Beyonce and Naughty Boy on that tune as well. Running Lose It All.
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1: 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Now, Dan's up first. Dan's busy at work, so he sent me a voice note.
3: Hiya, buddy. It's Dan. I'm in the kitchen, 12-hour shift today, so it's a long one. For your throwback, I'm going to say Calvin Harris in Tiny Temper, Drinking for the Bottle. It's a Friday. Such a throwback song I've not heard in ages, and I definitely will get me through the shift. Cheers, buddy.

0: Do you not fancy a wee blether on the phone, no? Lee is up next with a voice note.
1: Gregor, for the throwback takeover, could you play Tony DeBart, The Real Thing? A good one for a Friday. Have a nice day.

0: 20 to back, the real thing. Calvin Harris and Tiny Temper before that on the Throwback Takeover. Oh, do you know what? I loved in the Throwback Takeover. They've been good this week. If you missed out, do not worry. Lynn Hogan's here from 2 and at 2.30. Another chance for you to pick the tunes on the Throwback Takeover. Just drop her a message on WhatsApp. Right, Lady Gaga coming up and Zara Larsson next.
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Lady Gaga and Bruno Mars. Die with a Smile. It's Friday, just about 1 o'clock. It's Gregor here. Just been reading about this company in China. They're called Betavolt, and they've just created a new battery that they say, once it's powered up, it will stay powered up and will not need charged for 50 years. 50 years. Now, it does get a wee bit technical, and I've been reading about the battery and stuff, and it's built around nickel 63, whatever that is. And they're getting plaudits from around the world, and they're like, look at this, look what we've made, a battery that lasts to 50 years. I mean, that's amazing, isn't it? I see right through this. I see right through it. All they've done is get a Nokia 3310, they've broken it open, they've removed the battery, and they're claiming it as their own. I could play Snake every day for weeks and never have to charge my phone. That's all they've done. Here's Ella Langley. Just when-

0: Jason Derulo, Take You Dancing, right, just about 1 o'clock. Neil, coming up, Beautiful Monster, there's a throwback, some Olivia Dean, and the news is next.
1: Fourth one.
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0: 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Let's get the latest news. It's 1 o'clock.
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13: The top stories this hour. The latest plan to ease overcrowding in Scotland's prisons could see some inmates released after serving just 30% of their sentence. It would apply to prisoners serving less than 5 years, but critics say it's a betrayal of victims. Debbie Adams is from Victim Support Scotland.
14: It's clear that early release schemes have not been the answer to sustained reduction in prisoner numbers. We're glad that the Scottish Government is considering a more holistic, evidence-based approach and that victims' voices will be highlighted through this consultation.
13: Justice Secretary Neil Gray says he's also working to increase prison capacity, telling the service to exhaust all options. Anti-racism campaigners will be on the streets of Leith tomorrow to show support for the victims last Friday night's attacks across Edinburgh. 5 people were injured in what are alleged to be anti-Muslim incidents. 36-year-old Lewis Hawkes, who's from Edinburgh, has been charged with attempted murder linked to terrorism. Scotland's hopes of progressing in the World Cup continue to hang in the balance and are getting slimmer with every passing match. Our senior sports reporter Angie McLean's assessing the lay of the land.
1: Well, the chances of progressing to the last 32 have plummeted from around 42% to now just 5% in the last 24 hours. A series of results went against us through the night, with Scotland now occupying the final qualification spot out of the best third place teams. All four of the teams below us still have a game to play, and these are the matches tonight and in the early morning that we need to look out for. In Group I, we need Senegal and Iraq to draw, or Iraq to beat Senegal by no more than 2 goals. In Group H, we need Uruguay to lose to Spain, and in Group G, we need Iran to lose to Egypt. And even with all of those permutations coming in, we still need at least one more result tomorrow to go our way.
13: It's been confirmed the King and Queen won't live at Buckingham Palace despite £370 million worth of renovations. That's according to newly released royal accounts, which also show £5 million was spent on travel. And two streets in Edinburgh are in a list of the top 10 most Instagrammable in the UK. Victoria Street in the Old Town is 4th, while Circus Lane in Stockbridge is 9th.
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13: Dry and bright at times, but there is a yellow warning for thunderstorms and a bit cooler, highs of 20. That's the latest. I'm Paul Riley.
16: Goal! Just absolutely magnificent.
2: 4th-1.
0: Well, lines close at 5pm today, so you are running out of time if you have not entered yet. £750,000, that's £750,000. That's how much is up for grabs, and that's how much you could win later on today. Tax-free, transferred into your bank account after the call, which means that by the time you are sitting having your lasagna tonight, that money is already in your bank account. In fact, you're not having lasagna. If you win £750,000, there's no way you're having that lasagna. Not a chance. It's completely up to you what you do with the money, and it's completely up to you how you celebrate with the money as well. If you want to enter, this is how to do it. Text YES to 61025. Text or 250 plus your standard network rate. You can enter at makemeawinner.co.uk, where you'll also find the rules for this network competition, or call 03434 269340. Calls are charged at the standard rate. You've got to be over 18 for this, okay? And lines close, as I say, at 5pm today, and then Gemma Atkinson could be calling you. Just answer your phone, and then £750,000 is yours. Enter right now. Text YES to 61025. Good luck.
2: Fourth one.

Sheeran and Suzanne. Right, just about 1:15. Hello, it's Gregor here. Thanks for having me. Looking after things for Grant this week. It's been good. Got the Killers, Mr. Brightside coming up. Some Taylor Swift to play as well. The other day, the boys were bored. They were watching telly and they're just like, oh, Dad, can you help us find something to watch? And I was going through them all, like your Disney Plus, Netflix and all that. And there's so much choice, I know that. But sometimes that makes it harder to find something for them to watch. So I started to think about some of the programmes I watched when I was wee. And I was like, oh, I wonder if there's any episodes of Bernard's Watch available anywhere. And surprise, surprise, not on Netflix. But I did find episodes on YouTube. And I thought, I wonder if they'll like this. So I don't know if you remember Bernard's Watch from the 90s. And it was about this wee boy. And I don't know how he managed to get this watch. But he had a special watch that if he pressed the button on the watch, it stopped everything and everyone around him. They would be like statues still. So he could get up to all sorts of things. And that's what the programme was all about. As I say, it was back in the 90s, so the quality, not very good on YouTube. But they were not bothered at all. I remember when I was wee, if my mum and dad had anything on that was like, I don't know, an old movie and it was in black and white, I'd have zero interest, no colour. I don't think that would bother my boys, and I don't know why. It's such a grainy quality, but if you are interested in Bernard's Watch, there's 43 episodes, all on YouTube. They have absolutely loved it. Very nostalgic. Give it a wee watch. It's actually quite good. Right, this is Taylor Swift. Here's The Fate of Ophelia.

0: There's the Killers, Mr. Brightside. Sounding good that today. Lewis Capaldi coming up in just a wee bit. I was saying before, I found every single episode of Bernard's Watch, the children's programme from the 90s on YouTube. And I've been playing them for my boys and they've been loving it. Like, actual at night, it's been like, oh, put a Bern... Or what was it? They don't call it Bernard's Watch. Put the Watch programme on. I'll put the Watch programme on. Hi to Lindsay on WhatsApp. I loved Bernard's Watch and the Queen's Nose. Oh, my God. The Queen's Nose. Let's not do that this afternoon, because honestly, we could spend hours talking about all these programmes. Hey Arnold, there's another one. Right, that's it. We're stopping. We're not doing this. Right, Venga Boys, We Like to Party is an absolute treat. I'm going to play it in the next 10.
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Like, for a Friday afternoon. Like, brilliant. Venger Boys. And we like to party. If you love your throwbacks like that, by the way, honestly, Lynn Hogan is going to be here from 2 and at 2:30. So in an hour's time, she'll do the throwback takeover where you can pick the throwbacks. So have a wee think about it. Maybe that's inspired you hearing a wee bit of Venger Boys. But yeah, get in touch with Lynn. Drop her a message. You can do it now and she'll see it later on. 0333 2020 400 on WhatsApp and pick a big throwback for a Friday. We've done it. It's just about the weekend. This is going to sound good as well. Calvin Harris, Satisfy.

0: Teddy Swims. And that there is Lose Control. How you doing? It's Gregor here through until 2 o'clock. So we're doing the big gig giveaway over the next few weeks. Just giving you the chance to win your way to the biggest gigs throughout the summer. We're talking like Calvin Harris, Biffy Clyro, Florence and the Machine, the Heather on the Hill Festival as well. And honestly, this is like a bucket list band for me. Kings of Leon. They're going to be at Glasgow's Bella Houston Park next Friday. I'm reading that and I'm like, it can't be next Friday. The 3rd of July next Friday.
1: What?
0: But it is. So we've got so many tickets to give away, by the way. So make sure you're listening throughout the weekend from Amber, okay, tomorrow morning, right through to John Milne on a Sunday afternoon, okay? So Boogie and Arlene, Lynn, Gavin, myself and Lindsay on Sunday, John. Honestly, we've all got tickets to give away to go see Kings of Leon at Glasgow's Bella Houston Park, Friday the 3rd of July. So make sure you're listening for the big gig giveaway. Right, Miley coming up and Miles Smith is on next.
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0: Miley Cyrus, there is Midnight Sky. Friday afternoon, it's Gregor here. Just been reading about this this new plane that's in development. It's not going to be flying for a few years, but it's been dubbed the new Concorde, and they claim it's going to be that fast that it will be able to fly from London to Australia, the other side of the world, in 3 hours. Which just sounds mental, doesn't it? 3 hours to go to the other side of the world. That means, like, in theory, you could fly in the morning and just, like, go to Australia for the day. And then just, like, nip back that. I mean, it's wild, isn't it? Can you imagine how expensive those tickets are going to be? Right, Jax Jones coming up. This is Real after Cammy Barnes right now. And Let Me Down.
1: Okay.

0: Jax Jones, Ella Henderson, and This Is Real. Right, just about 2 o'clock. That is it for me. Thanks for having me. Grant will be back on the show next week, and I'll be back on Sunday with Lindsay, and of course, having misheard lyrics and your chance to win your way to see Kings of Leon at Bella Houston Park. It's going to be a busy show. Looking forward to it. Right, Lynn Hogan is here. Throwback Takeover coming up, and the latest news at 2. That is next.
1: Hey! Fourth One.
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18: 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Happy days. I'm Lynn Hogan in for Gary Spence. It's 2 o'clock now. 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
7: The top stories this hour. A man who tried to kill a police officer with a stolen car in Edinburgh has been jailed for 11 years. Thomas Malone seriously injured an officer while trying to escape after stealing the vehicle in Gorgie in July 2024. Lana Mackay reports.
9: Thomas Malone stole a Mercedes from outside a burger shop on Gorgie Road while the owner's teenage son was still inside. The 29-year-old was later traced to a petrol station on Stenhouse Road where he drove off as an officer tried to arrest him, leaving PC Adam Brealey seriously injured. Malone, from Slateford, admitted attempted murder and other offences. Jailing him, Lord Ranucci described his actions as shocking and reprehensible.
7: Venezuela's leader says the number of confirmed dead after earthquakes there has risen to 589. Nearly 3,000 others are injured after back-to-back tremors on Wednesday. Search teams are working around the clock as tens of thousands are still missing. Scotland's Justice Secretary is defending the latest plans to tackle prison overcrowding. Criminals serving up to 5 years could be released after just 30% of their sentence. Neil Gray says he's also working to increase capacity. But Debbie Adams from Victim Support Scotland says victims must not be left with gaps in support.
13: Victims of crime must be brought along in the journey. Data shows serious crimes are on the rise, and the Scottish Government must prove that victim safety and rights will be prioritised and ensure that any measures are properly resourced.
7: It's been confirmed the King and Queen won't live at Buckingham Palace despite a near £370 million refit. Officials say the decision has been made in part to allow increased public access to the landmark. And Scotland's hopes of progressing to the knockout phase of the World Cup have been dealt a major blow overnight. It follows Ecuador's shock 2-1 win against Germany, Sweden's draw with Japan and Paraguay's draw with Australia. Those results mean Scotland's chances of reaching the last 32 is down to just 5%.
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7: Dry and bright at times, but there is a yellow warning for thunderstorms and a bit cooler, highs of 20. That's the latest. I'm Paul Riley.
0: Goal! Just absolutely magnificent.
2: Fourth one. Make me a
18: winner. It's Friday and you know what that means. Today is the big day. Your bank balance could be a heck of a lot better than what it is right now. £750,000 could be in your bank in time for the weekend, literally after 5 o'clock. And don't know what your plans are. My plans tonight, right, I'm going to go home and order a massive Chinese just for me, by the way. But can you imagine? Can you imagine what you could get with that money? You put a good dent in it over the weekend, that's for sure. £750,000, it would be in your bank account in time for the weekend. Maybe that's what you would do. Maybe you just get a big massive takeaway to celebrate and then sit down and go, right, what do I actually want to spend this money on? 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Gemma Atkinson could be calling you today, 5 o'clock. We're closing the lines. And if your phone goes, you just pick it up and answer. 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

Friday. Happy days. We've made it. We've done it. We've managed to get through the week. Despite the fact on Wednesday night we had a late night. Yesterday was a struggle. Finally, Friday is here. I'm Lynn and for Gary Spence. Friday is always a big show because the Mix Till 6 is on later. Plus, today's throwback takeover is brilliant. Like, I'm going to start the show by talking about Mr. Blobby. Now, Mr. Blobby, an icon, an absolute icon. Remember Noel's house party? Mr. Blobby would just come out and cause carnage, like ruining the set, falling down the stairs. There is one clip. And maybe you remember watching Noel's house party like every Saturday night. Maybe you don't, but you're probably aware of who Mr. Blobby is. Blobby mania. The outfit, the costume, the holy grail of costumes. It's going up for sale, like the original Mr. Blobby costume. And it's going up for sale at an auction. I think it's happening on the 29th of June. 29th or the 30th. So it's like next week. It's just a couple of days away. So you can actually buy it. You can actually purchase the costume that brought Blobby mania to millions of people. And we all remember the song as well. Remember the Mr. Blobby song that did actually get to number one. In fact, it was indeed a Christmas I actually have an inflatable Blobby costume. It's nowhere near the real thing. It's pretty tremendous though. Now they're thinking that the Mr. Blobby costume could go for about $5,000. And I'm thinking, right, seeing the grand scheme of things, that's actually not too bad. £5,000 for that costume seems quite cheap to me. I'm not going to buy it, but I'd be tempted. Like, we could all chip in for it. Why don't we all chip in for the Blobby costume and then we can take turns when we wear it? Can you imagine just to create some carnage on a Monday or any day of the week in your workplace and you're like, do you know what? I'm just going to fire on the Blobby costume today and just bounce into work, start knocking everything down, just in one of those moods. That would be hilarious, wouldn't it?

0: Kelly. And hot in here, very appropriate for today.
1: The fourth one.
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0: Sweating. Absolutely boiling. Roasting. And despite the fact that, yeah, over the past, what, 24 hours, we'd be getting lightning strikes and thunderstorms, it's still the heat is unbearable. I can't take it anymore. I don't know what to be wearing when I leave the house, but the less clothes, the better. And I'm in a little core today. It's like shorts and a t-shirt, and I just keep going, wafting, the waft of the t-shirt to get the air, to get some air about me. Right, because the Mr. Blobby costume, the OG of costumes, is going up for sale, they think it could go about £5,000. I don't think so. Guaranteed, right? We'll report back on this, but I bet you that goes for like maybe triple the amount, maybe even more than that. Because let's be honest, how cool would it be to own the actual Mr. Blobby costume and have that? I mean, I would just be wearing it about the house and stuff. It'd be not in this weather, though. Oh, my goodness. Can you imagine being in a costume in this weather? My God, it just collapsed. So with that in mind, right, and it's a Friday and Gary's not here, and let's be honest, the rule book's out the window. I'm like the supply teacher. Just do what we want today. Let's go down the route of, like, novelty songs for the throwback takeover, because Mr. Blobby was a Christmas number one. And by the way, you may slag it, but it is a banger. You secretly like it, don't say you don't. 0333 2020 400 is the number. It's Friday, we're gonna have some fun. Why the heck not? Let's go for throwbacks, but kind of novelty songs. Let me know what you would like to hear. 0333 2020 400. I'll take voice notes. You can message, you can call. I'm at Lynn on the radio on socials as well. But K-pop Demon Hunter's coming up, and I'll stick on Bruno Mars for you next.
2: 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Fourth one.
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0: Takeover, all about kind of fun, like novelty songs. I know I used the word novelty, you know, to an extent, because some of the suggestions I'm just thinking I'll never be allowed to cover for Gary Spence again. Like, for instance, what about the Cheeky Girls, says Stephen. Do you know what that is? Actually, a fun novelty song. But I had a wee listen to it, and it just goes on and on and on, and it's the same words over and over again. Also, Claire got in touch saying the Ketchup song, which is actually quite good. So, fun novelty songs for today's throwback. It's because we've been talking about the Mr. Blobby costume. It's going on sale this weekend, and it's looking to get around $5,000 auction, although I think it's going to go for much, much more than that. We've had a voice note in for the first choice.
3: Hi, Lynn. It's Gillian, and I was just wondering if you could play the Rizzo Kicks, Mama Do the Hump. That's quite a fun and bouncy, uplifty song. Thanks, bye.
0: Thank you, Gillian. Yeah, this is fun. A little bit novelty-ish. Sounds so good though, especially on a Friday. You want to get in touch? It's 0333 20 20 400 for the Throwback Takeover, and here's Rizzo.

Dazzle Kicks and Mama Do the Hump for the throwback takeover. Today's theme is kind of along the fun song slash novelty, because why the heck not? So many good suggestions coming in. Jason suggested Mambo Number 5, and I was going to do that actually, but I'm pretty sure the other day for the throwback takeover, Gregor played Mambo Number 5, and I thought, can I be doing that? Hiya to Elise, who says, remember Smurfs Go Pop? I haven't got round to introducing my kids to it yet. I think they'd like to hear I've Got a Little Puppy as a novelty song. Was that not I've Got a Little Puppy? But it was the I Want to Be a Hippie. It was like that. It was that tune that they did it to. Now, producer Chris, who will be helping me out with The Big I Am, which is on the way after three, has left the studio for this next bit because in his words, he said, I'm taking nothing to do with this. And he's left me on my own. Because the whole point of the throwback takeover and the whole theme was because the Mr. Blobby costume is going up for sale, like the original costume. And Kelly has been in touch and said, Lynn, why not just play Mr. Blobby? Gary would love that. Sorry I can't speak, meant to be working. I'm hiding in the cupboard. You're right, Gary Spence would love this. I think he would be delighted when he comes back and he finds out that Mr. Blobby has been played on his show. And I thought, why not? It's Friday. We'd do what we want on a Friday. So here it is. It was a Christmas number one as well. I might never be back. But what a way to go out playing this for today's throwback takeover. It's Mr. Blobby with Mr. Blobby.

0: Craig.
1: Oh, Lynn, you've made my day. What a tune.
0: Do you know whose day I've not made? The boss came in and was like, get it off. Lynn, get it off. Just play a minute of it. Hi, it's Chris who says, Lynn, Gary's out. Lynn can stay. Yeah, it's maybe that is enough. But oh my goodness, what a throwback on the throwback takeover. The Mr. Blobby song. That is definitely going to get me in trouble with Gary Spence, isn't it, when he's back next week. Aye. You know what? It's Friday. Have a bit of a laugh on a Friday then. Have a word with yourself. Right, here's new music now. Normal service is resuming with John Newman.

0: That's Merry Go. Hiya to Stuart. It says, OMG, the childhood memories are flooding back after playing Mr. Blobby. Chris, producer Chris, he went out there and grassed on me.
1: No, I went out and said, I'm taking nothing to do with what happens next.
0: And then grassed on me. And then John came through. Big head honcho, John.
1: Big boss John.
0: Big boss John was like, oh, you can't play the whole song, Lynn. I was like, listen, John, everybody's enjoying it. Not everybody. Ross had said, Lynn, I would have left the studio as well. But Kelly says, amazing. Brightened my day right up. And that is what I'm here to do.
2: Fourth one.
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0: my husband. I'm Lynn Hogan, and for Gary Spence, it is Friday. It's 10 to 3. The Big I Am is coming up after 3 o'clock today. The throwback takeover. Ooh. Mixed reaction coming in for Mr. Blobby song, but Sammy has been in touch. Listen to this.
1: Hi, Lynn. How you doing? It's regarding the Mr. Blobby theme. Well, way back, 19th of December, 1993, my oldest boy was being born at the time. When my boy was coming out to the world to say hello, that was playing in the background. It's crazy, isn't it, how you remember things. I maybe just bid on this Mr. Blobby outfit and put it away for his 40th.
0: Sammy, that's a great idea. By the way, what a 40th gift that would be. The best gift ever. The Mr.

0: funny how I've got two kids finishing up school. Obviously, summer holidays time is upon us. And they always say, like, oh, you know, some of the teachers say, is your mummy on the radio? And I quite feel like a cool ma because of that. But I played Mr. Blobby on the radio. Gone from Mr. Blobby to 50 Cent. Hiya to Sarah. Also, hi to Lindsay and Derek, who's loving the show and who is indeed loving Mr. Blobby. The Big I Am is coming up, plus Katy Perry on the way, and Sonny for Dead After Your News.
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0: 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It is 3 o'clock Friday afternoon. I'm Lynn in for Gary Spence and here's your latest news.
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17: The top stories this hour. A police officer who was nearly killed while trying to arrest a car thief in Edinburgh has seen his attacker jailed. Thomas Malone has been sentenced to 11 years. Lana Mackay reports.
1: PC Adam Brealey was seriously injured after Thomas Malone drove off in a stolen Mercedes as the officer tried to arrest him at a petrol station on Stenhouse Road on the 9th of July 2024. The vehicle had earlier been stolen from outside a burger shop on Gorgie Road while the owner's teenage son was still inside. Malone from Slateford admitted attempted murder, dangerous driving and abduction. Jailing the 29-year-old, a judge said his crimes were shocking and reprehensible.
17: The number of people confirmed dead after this week's earthquakes in Venezuela has climbed to 589. Almost 3,000 people have been injured, while rescuers continue to search for tens of thousands of others still unaccounted for. Scotland's hopes of progressing in the World Cup continue to hang in the balance and are getting slimmer with every passing match. Our senior sports reporter, Andrew McLean's, assessing the lay of the land.
18: Well, the chances of progressing to the last 32 have plummeted from around 42% to now just 5% in the last 24 hours. A series of results went against us through the night, with Scotland now occupying the final qualification spot out of the best third place teams. All four of the teams below us still have a game to play, and these are the matches tonight and in the early morning that we need to look out for. In Group I, we need Senegal and Iraq to draw, or Iraq to beat Senegal by no more than 2 goals. In Group H, we need Uruguay to lose to Spain, and in Group G, we need Iran to lose to Egypt. And even with all of those permutations coming in, we still need at least one more result tomorrow to go our way.
17: And the UK has set a new June temperature record as the heatwave continues. A high of 36.9 degrees has been recorded in Suffolk, making it the hottest June day on record.
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17: Dry and bright at times, but there is a yellow warning for thunderstorms and a bit cooler, highs of 20. That's the latest. I'm Paul Riley.
20: 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Just absolutely magnificent.
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0: 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It could all be yours. 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Gemma Atkinson is going to make that call and you just answer your phone. That's it. And then £750,000, that life-changing money, will be paid into your bank account. And then all your pals will be like, I heard you on the radio. And then they all come crawling out the woodwork looking for the tap money off you. £750,000. It could be yours today after 5 o'clock. 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

0: Snoop Dogg and California Girls. It is Friday. We've made it to the end of the week. And I'll tell you something, it's been a struggle the past couple of days. It's only because the football's on Wednesday night and most of us were out. And if we weren't out, we stayed up late. Producer Chris is in the studio. We're going to do the big I Am.
1: Yes.
0: We've been limbering up, doing our walking lunges.
1: Mm-hmm. Looking forward to it.
0: Breathing exercises. It's the kind of thing you've got to do before this.
2: Guess who?
3: Let's go!
2: The big I Am.
4: The big I Am.
0: Some clues for you. You have to work out who I am. 0333 20 20 400 is the number. Keep your messages coming in. I think today's is a great one. Tell you what, you need to be the new scriptwriter. Not anything against producer Rose, but Chris, these clues are tremendous.
1: Well, thank you very much.
0: 0333 20 20 400 is the number for the big I am. Let's do it then. I am a real person. I am a real person and I am an American. 0333 20 20 400. I'm a real person. I am American. Right, first one in. It's not Chris Evans. And I didn't see the name because already so many messages coming in. Donald Trump. It's not Robin Williams. It's not Courtney Cox. It is... No.
1: It's not Terry Wogan.
0: It's not Wogan. I am an American. Terry Wogan. It's not John Travolta. It's not Donald Trump. It's not Tom Hanks.
1: It's not Jennifer Aniston. It's not Brad Pitt. It's not Joe Biden.
0: It's not the Hulk.
1: It's not Richard Gere. We did him yesterday.
0: Oh, yeah, we did. That was a good one yesterday. It's not Macaulay Culkin. David Schwimmer's coming in quite a few times. George Clooney also. The Rock again. And Hulk Hogan has been coming in quite a lot. It's not Tiger Woods. And it's not Chris Rock either. Clue number two. The first part of my stage name is something that can be scary. 0333 20 20 400. It's not Beyonce. It's not Macaulay Culkin. It is not Ben Stiller. I am an American. The first part of my stage name is something that can be scary.
1: Good guess, but no, it's not Tiger King.
0: Tiger King is good. It's not Cameron Diaz. It's not Spider-Man. That is very good.
1: Mm-hmm.
0: It's not Hulk Hogan, no.
1: It's not Mr. Beast.
0: Oh, do you know what? My kids make me watch Mr. Beast. I say make me, I actually quite like it. Beast Games, it's called.
1: He does some good things, yeah.
0: Yeah, he does. It's not Lady Gaga. It's not Batman. It's not Morgan Freeman.
1: It's not Machine Gun Kelly.
0: No, although, to be fair, right, so when you're reading some of these, I'm like, George Washington, Mel Gibson. The first part of my stage name is something that can be scary. Mel Gibson. The last part of my stage name is an activity, but also a sport. Oh, what a clue. Right, what else is coming in? Ghostface Killer.
1: It's not Bear Grylls.
0: That's good. It's not Dog the Bounty Hunter. It's not...
1: We have them.
0: Oh, we've got somebody that's got the right answer. Bear Grylls is coming in again. It is not. I am an American. The first part of my stage name is something that can be scary. The last part of my stage name is an activity, but also a sport. Hello? Oh, we're phoning. Hello? Who's that? Is that Kaz? Kaz, don't give out the answer. First of all, Kaz, what did you have for your lunch today? A Friday lunch? Was it a wee bit filthy?
5: Don't you dare video me. What did you have? Oh, what did you have, Jordan?
6: A wee coffee,
5: Mel. My local cafe.
0: Right. So, but what did you eat? I don't want to know what you had to eat. Tell me what you ate. Right. What passed your lips?
5: What was it? You got the spicy chicken or something? Aye, spicy chicken and coleslaw.
0: Oh, God, Kaz. Right, okay. You've got the answer right, but don't give it the answer. I'm no sure I trust you on this. Right, the first part of my stage name is something that can be scary. The last part of my stage name is an activity, but also a sport. And I regularly have some bad dreams, but wish that they were gone.
1: Well done to Kate.
5: Don't say it.
1: Well done to Kate. Well done to Chris. Chris again.
0: Kaz, you're worrying me on the phone. Right. Also, hi to Matthew, who's got the right answer.
1: And Nicole and Neve.
0: the final minute. Right, first part of my stage name, something that can be scary. Last part is an activity and also a sport. I regularly have some bad dreams, but wish they were gone. Hiya to Tony, who's got it right, and also Niamh and DT and Nanny's got it right as well.
1: It is not Pitbull. It is not Stone Cold Steve Austin.
0: Emma's got it right. Jude's got it right. Gary's got it right. Also, Romana and Coral all getting it right.
1: Hello to Eileen, Cha, Coral.
0: John's in there as well with the right answer. Jennifer, you've got it right. Kaz, are you still there?
3: Yeah, I'm still
0: good,
3: here.
0: Good. Do you know what I did? I had to fade you down because I was worried about you. I thought she was going to shout the bloody answer.
3: I was quite worried that my son was going to shout it out.
0: Okay, don't. Obvious, be quiet just now.
1: Oh, we're getting lots of good answers now. Lots of correct answers.
0: Erin's got it right. Barry's got it right. Kevin's got it right. Alexander, another Barry, Rian, Lindsay. Who am I, Kaz?
3: I am Teddy Swims.
0: I am Teddy Swims, yes! Well done, Kaz. Right, I'm letting you get off the phone because you're worrying me on this phone. I don't know what you're waiting to come away with next. Right, cheers, pal. See you later.
3: Bye.
0: It was Teddy Swims. Well done if you said that. And also, Teddy Swims is doing Bella Houston Park as part of Summer Sessions. Grant Thompson... oh, he gets all the good gigs. He's going to be speaking to Teddy Swims, and you'll get to hear all that on Monday, because Grant is back on Monday, and you'll be here from 10, and you'll get to hear with Teddy Swims what he's been up to. And if you're going to that gig, then enjoy. Lasco and Something is coming up. What a Friday tune after this.

0: is that Lasco and Something. I'm Lynn Hogan in for Gary Spence. Teddy swims on the big eye. And hi to Jack. He says, who's scared of a teddy? How's a teddy scary? You two are at it, says Lynn. And hiya to Bray, who's 10, who says, how are teddies scary? Well, listen, right, hear me, let me explain it. The first part of my stage name is something that can be scary. Teddy bear. Bears can be scary. Also, my kids play this, it's Five Nights at Freddy's. And it's like, is it Freddy Fazbear? That thing's terrifying. It jump scares you. So don't come at me. Don't. In fact, blame producer Chris. He did the clues. It's got nothing to do with me. Hi to Joe, who says, Lynn, heading out for our first family holiday weekend away with four-month-old Joe. That's Jennifer as well, and also baby Amelia. I'm guessing baby Amelia is the four-month-old. So it's Joe, Jennifer, and Amelia. Have a fantastic weekend away. It doesn't matter about the weather, because see, sometimes it's just good to get out of your own postcode, isn't it? So enjoy that. Coming up, I'm going to play Bebe Rexha and Faithless. Also got that new Taylor Swift song from the Toy Story movie that's on the way. And Alex Warren next. Fourth
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0: just putting out there, but I think recently this is one of the best things that Taylor Swift has done in a long time. I do like Taylor Swift, but I just love this song. I knew it, I knew you. Hope you're good. Hope your Friday is going okay. Hi to Mark, who says, Lynn, I just need to tell you what I had for my lunch. I had a chicken and bacon sandwich and I've got steak pie for dinner. Mark, are you feeling okay? Are you all right? It's absolutely roasting. It's so muggy and you're going to be sitting eating a big hot sweaty steak pie. Oh my goodness. My God. Although in saying that, right, I got one of these, you know, the little a Macintosh meal. I had one of those wee macaronis for lunch, right? And I've got a dodgy tooth just now and I took one bite of it and it was so hot. I mean, it was literally like lava and it hit the tooth and I got the worst pain ever. So pray for me throughout the rest of the show because I'm equipped with paracetamol just in case the toothache kicks in. And if you know me, I've said this before, I do have this little kit. All dentists that are listening just now would be like, no, it's a little Amazon kit and it's almost like it's like a filling kit basically, okay? And it's like a white clay and because I've done some DIY dental work in my own mouth, I think that may be the issue here. Hey!
1: Fourth one.
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Friday on the big fourth one. I'm Lynn. That's Biffy Clyro and Mountains. Summer holidays, what you got planned? What are you doing with the kids? Anything? Listen, CityLink have your back this summer. There's so many places that you maybe want to explore or visit in Scotland, right? And there's got easy direct routes between Glasgow and Skye, Edinburgh and Aberdeen. There's hundreds more. It's only £33 return from Glasgow to Fort William, so that's an example. Even better, you can travel for free if you're under 22 or over 60 with an NEC or a Young Scot card. My eldest just actually got his Young Scot card, so that's handy. So you can make the most of your summer and book now. And maybe you're the same as me. I'll just be scrolling through Instagram and you see people like visiting different parts of Scotland. You go, that looks nice. So many interesting places to take the kids to and explore. Get away for the day. And you can find out all the routes and all the details if you head onto the website at citylink.co.uk. Ariana Grande is coming up on fourth one right now. This is the latest one from Sienna Spyro. It's Material Lover.

0: Red, that's a break free. It is Friday, it's 26th of June. I'm Lynn in for Gary Spen. Gary's back next week, no doubt. Lots of tales him and Stephen will have to share with you on their travels. Remember earlier I played Mr. Blobby at 4:30. Big one is coming up after 4. Head honcho, Big Boss Man John's in the studio. Coming at me today. No, you can't play that. 4:30 Big One. I said it needs to be something dancey. Maybe something like Scooter. He went, no, not Scooter. What? Not Scooter. It's Friday. It's Friday, for goodness sake. I'm now not really sure what I'm going to play for the 4:30 Big One. So I am open to suggestions. But don't worry, I won't show John, because at this rate, I'll not be allowed to play anything.
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0: Hope you're good. Happy Friday. Here we are then. I'm Lynn in for Gary Spence and it's 4 o'clock now. Here's your latest news.
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13: The top stories this hour. A man who tried to kill a police officer with a stolen car in Edinburgh has been jailed for 11 years. Thomas Malone seriously injured an officer while trying to escape after stealing the vehicle in Gorgie in July 2024. Lana Mackay reports.
14: Thomas Malone stole a Mercedes from outside a burger shop on Gorgie Road while the owner's teenage son was still inside. The 29-year-old was later traced to a petrol station on Stenhouse Road where he drove off as an officer tried to arrest him, leaving PC Adam Brealey seriously injured. Malone from Slateford admitted attempted murder and other offences. Jailing him, Lord Ranucci described his actions as shocking and reprehensible.
13: A house in Dalkeith has been badly damaged after it was reportedly struck by lightning during overnight storms. Fire crews were called to Pheasant Grove at around 3:20 this morning. No one was injured, with firefighters remaining at the scene checking for hotspots. Edinburgh Airport says it's still dealing with disruption after severe thunderstorms affected local airspace. Venezuela's acting president says nearly 600 people are now known to have died in earthquakes there. The search continues for survivors, with more than 50,000 still missing. The latest plan to ease overcrowding in Scotland's prisons could see some inmates released after serving just 30% of their sentence. It would apply to prisoners serving less than 5 years, but critics say it's a betrayal of victims. Debbie Adams is from Victim Support Scotland.
6: It's clear that early release schemes have not been the answer to sustained reduction in prisoner numbers. We're glad that the Scottish Government is considering a more holistic, evidence-based approach and that victims' voices will be highlighted through this consultation.
13: Justice Secretary Neil Gray says he's also working to increase prison capacity, telling the service to exhaust all options. And Lionel Richie has postponed a number of shows on doctor's advice after he was reportedly taken to hospital following a gig. The 77-year-old said to have cut short a concert in Minnesota on Wednesday.
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13: Dry and bright at times, but there is a yellow warning for thunderstorms and a bit cooler, highs of 20. That's the latest. I'm Paul Riley.
15: Goal! Just absolutely magnificent.
11: Fourth one. Make me a
0: winner. Right, £750,000 could be yours. And look at the time. It's after four. So you've got between now and 5 o'clock to get your entry in. I cannot stress how important this is. Because listen, that money could be in your bank account in a matter of hours. It's £750,000 and it could all be yours. It's tax-free. It would change you and your whole family's life. And it could be yours. Just get yourself in that draw and then hopefully it'll be your phone that goes after 5 o'clock. It's so easy to do it. Just text the word yes to 61025. That's yes to 61025. Text the 250 plus your standard network rate. You can also do it online, makemeawinner.co.uk, and you've got all the rules for this network competition there. And you can call 03434 269 340. Calls are charged at the standard rate. Over 18s only. Closing lines at 5 p.m. today. Then Gemma Atkinson is doing the call. Could be your phone that goes. Just imagine that feeling. Imagine that feeling. I would go absolutely crazy this weekend. Anybody that knows me would be like, oh, as my mum said, you'd be dangerous. Well, £750,000, it could be yours. And then you could have the best weekend of your life and all your financial worries over and done with. Text yes to 61025. Get in the draw now and good luck.
11: Fourth one.

and One Republic. That's Apologise. It is Friday. It's the 26th of June, 10 past four. I'm Lynn Hogan. In for Gary Spence. Hope you're having a great Friday. The weather. Oh my goodness. The thunderstorms, the lightning. It's pretty cool though to watch actually. But I'll tell you what, it's the heat. The blooming heat. And do you know what I'm doing this weekend? Do you know what I actually love to do is do nothing at the weekend? Do you know when you just have a busy few weeks and you do that thing where you agree to everything? People will ask you, do you want to do this? Do you want to do that? Extra work? Yep, I'll do that. Mm-hmm. Yep, I'll do it all. And then you get to a point and you think, oh my goodness, I just need like a weekend of absolutely nothing. And that weekend, my friends, is finally here. It has arrived. I have got... apart from being back on the radio tomorrow, but forget about that because I love doing this. Tonight, nothing. Saturday night, nothing. Like the joy that I have. And when I say nothing, I mean nothing. I live, right, my nearest Chinese takeaway. When I say nearest, I mean it's literally, I would say I could probably walk there in under a minute, maybe a minute maximum. And do you know what I'm going to do tonight? I'm not leaving the house. I'm going to get a delivery. Yep, lazy, but that's what happens when you do nothing at the weekend. Absolutely.

0: Jonathan Evans, Highland Girl. I'm Lynn in Fragatti Fence. It's Friday. We finally made it. Lauren has been in touch. She says, Lynn, I love your weekend plans. I know exactly what you mean about agreeing to loads and needing a quiet weekend with no plans. She says, I would 100% get a delivery too. It's part of the takeaway and weekend of nothing experience. And that is Lauren, who is doing pretty much the same. Nothing planned for the weekend. It's just great, isn't it? It's just the best feeling ever, knowing that you've got nothing. And do you know what I did before I got into work as well? I have already prepared snacks, and I know what you're thinking, I'm getting a takeaway, but also, you know, later on when it gets to that point at night where, again, the whole point of doing nothing is not leaving the house at all, I went and got loads of crisps. I bought 15 packets, but in my defence, I just wanted variety. Like, I'm not going to lie there and eat 15 packets of crisps, but it was all the corn snacks ones, you know, like, as I call them, the 10p crisps. They're not 10p anymore. Like Space Raiders and Onion Rings and Tangy Toms, all those kind of crisps. I'm sorted for tonight. Oh, what a dream. Sandra says, Lynn, I'm doing the same, hun. I'm still in bed. I'm totally shattered. She says, after staying up to video the thunderstorm. I love that, Sandra. Are you up for the football as well? Staying up to video thunderstorms, though. I mean, Sandra, didn't bother. It's not like you'll not see another one in Scotland ever again, let's be honest.
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17: Good afternoon. Starting on your major routes, delays eastbound on the City Bypass, Hermiston Gate to Barrowton, last way to Sheriff Hall and westbound straight into Dreghorn. M8 eastbound, congestion coming into Edinburgh at Hermiston Gate, and northbound slow on the M9 as you pass Junction 6 at Falkirk. Queues also over the Queen's Ferry crossing on the M90, starting back at Junction 1 at Scotstoun. Into Edinburgh, generally moving okay. Busy through Kirstorfin, though, on St John's Road towards Drumbray, and Sir Harry Lauder Road travelling towards the A1 out of town.
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Calvin Harris and Julie Pa and One Kiss. I'm Lynn in for Gary Spence. It's Friday. Hope you are good. It's time for the 4:30 big one. And I think for the first time this week, funnily enough, it's my last show of the week in for Gary. It's exactly 4:30 for the 4:30 big one. So it's Friday. We need good vibes. And this is the one to do it and lift you up. Leo and Bushwhacker and Love Story versus Finally. What a tune this is. Taking me right back. It's the 4:30 big one.

coming to Scotland later in the year. That's The Script and their new one, Man in the Arena. Friday afternoon, I'm Lynn in for Gary Spence. It's the big gig giveaway this weekend. We've got tickets up for grabs for Kings of Leon. I've seen Kings of Leon live once before, and one of the moments that I remember from this gig was I had cowboy boots on and denim shorts, and I remember feeling, well, I got hit by what was a cup of beers, I thought, but as it trickled down my leg, it was very warm, and I thought, it's actually not beer. But still, the gig was good, and you've not really been to a gig outdoors in Scotland if you're not having some sort of warm liquid being thrown about. It's not ideal though, is it? It's pretty minging.

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2: Fourth One.
16: Good afternoon. You are looking slow on the City Bypass eastbound right now from Calder through to Lothianburn, Gilmerton to Sheriff Hall. Westbound, some queues from after last week, easing after the Lothianburn junction to M8 into Edinburgh, moving fine. No issues now on the M9 as you pass Falkirk. Queues northbound though over the Queensferry crossing from the Scotstoun junction. Tailbacks on that A904 approach towards the Queensferry junction and delays leaving Edinburgh around Sir Harry Lauder Road towards the A1 right now. More for you soon.
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Alex Warren and Carry You Home, Friday afternoon. It's 10 to 5. I'm Lynn. Head on to the website, by the way. We've got a family staycation that you could win, all thanks to our pals at Tesco Club Card. 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I only just put my Club Card into my Apple Wallet the other day. I don't know why I've been constantly just going to the app and then scrolling. I need to click on that. So much easier. Just adding the Club Card to the wallet. Very accessible. 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You can get double your Club Card voucher value with over 100 reward partners, including staycations. And if you want to win a staycation on us, then just head to the website. It's all thanks to Tesco Club Card.

0: I was like, oh, I'm doing nothing this weekend. And I am still doing nothing, but sometimes you just hear a wee tune, you go, ooh. But nope, I'm doing nothing. I'm not leaving the house. Takeaway and telly. This is now your final chance to get in the draw to win £750,000 because the lines are closing at five. Make sure you get in. Even if you've left it until now, you've got 5 minutes. We could still make you a winner. Get yourself in the draw. 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Gemma Atkinson will be calling, and if it's your phone, you pick it up, and that money is yours, £750,000. Do it. Text yes to 61025. It's your final chance right now to get in the draw. Good luck.
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0: Friday, our throwback from September. That's on the way. Spence versus Shazam coming up, and Sabrina Carpenter also on the way. It's 5 o'clock. Here's your news now.
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8: The top story is this hour. A police officer who was nearly killed while trying to arrest a car thief in Edinburgh has seen his attacker jailed. Thomas Malone's been sentenced to 11 years. Lana Mackay reports.
9: PC Adam Brealey was seriously injured after Thomas Malone drove off in a stolen Mercedes as the officer tried to arrest him at a petrol station on Stenhouse Road on the 9th of July 2024. The vehicle had earlier been stolen from outside a burger shop on Gorgie Road while the owner's teenage son was still inside. Malone from Slateford admitted attempted murder, dangerous driving and abduction. Jailing the 29-year-old, a judge said his crimes were shocking and reprehensible.
8: Overnight thunderstorms have caused damage and travel disruption across parts of Edinburgh and the Lothians. A house in Dalkeith was badly damaged after reportedly being struck by lightning, with fire crews called to Pheasant Grove at around 20 past three this morning. No one was injured. Edinburgh Airport says disruption is continuing after storms affected local airspace. The search for survivors is continuing in Venezuela after two powerful earthquakes devastated parts of the country. Almost 600 people are confirmed dead and around 50,000 remain unaccounted for. Rescuers are still pulling people alive from collapsed buildings despite the scale of the destruction. One survivor, Graciela Mora, was pulled from the rubble of her home.
10: When the earthquake started, I clung as tightly as I could to the doorframe, so tightly that I broke my finger. I held on tight, really tight, to the doorframe until all the floors collapsed. And then I saw her hand and grabbed it.
8: The King and Queen won't live at Buckingham Palace despite £370 million worth of renovations. New royal accounts also reveal public funding for the family will double to £100 million by 2028. And a tenth of job interviews at Lidl's new shops in the UK will be reserved for people who've been out of work for at least 6 months. The retailer says it wants to tackle barriers to employment.
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8: Any showers will fade this evening, leaving a warm and muggy night with strengthening winds, lows of 16 Celsius. That's the latest. I'm Paul Riley.
0: Here we are. Happy Friday. Mix till 6 coming up. And right now, Sabrina Carpenter and Nespresso.

0: Langley and Choosing Texas. Coming up for 10 past five, I'm Lynn and for Gary Spence. Hope your Friday's going all right. Ready to finish up for the weekend. Block out for the day. Block out for the whole weekend. Spence versus Shazam time. And I've had so many messages. Lynn, why don't you not play it? Why are you not playing it? Because, you know, I obviously would just be better than Gary Spence. In fact, that's a bold statement. I don't even want to say that because one day he'll drag me in and make me play it. But we have been delving into the vault and pulling out some classic episodes. And here's today's Spence versus Shazam. Now,
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3: Fourth one.
4: Right, here we go.
5: Are you ready, birthday boy?
4: I'm not bad at all. I'm more than ready. Thank you for hanging about. Again, zero sympathy because your radio show is 10 minutes on a Saturday lunchtime, so you can make up the hours here.
5: Okay.
4: Grant's been moaning non-stop because he's got this sort of boudoir next door. And our studio is a little bit different. You've been moaning about buttons being in the wrong place and everything not where you've got it.
5: It's like when someone gets in your car and they move the seat and they move the mirror. That's what it's like.
4: Kill the music, because okay. If you choose to do this, I want people to hear it happen. I will not judge you if you have to lower the desk.
5: Can I do it? It's a little, can I do it?
4: Go on then.
5: It's not working. Oh, yeah. Okay, so it's more of my height.
4: Is that low for you now?
5: Right, are we ready?
4: Yeah, let's go. Danny Minogue. I will be amazed if there's not a Danny song in there.
5: So please don't ruin it. Okay, song one.
4: Saint Etienne, he's on the phone. Don't be annoyed. Embrace my brilliance.
5: Do you know, it's...
4: So I've been trying to say to Stephen for 7 years.
5: It's your birthday, so I thought I would start on one you'll definitely know, because that's a Sunday night anthem.
4: That is a proper Sunday night anthem.
5: Okay, song two.
4: Stoned in Love, Tom Jones with Chicane.
5: Do we have the same taste in music? That says more about you than it does about me.
4: Probably.
5: Okay, let's go for a classic for song three.
4: M People, Renaissance. Yes. If you just did this every day, I'd have the best record of clean sweeps going. I don't want to speak too soon, I'm only three in.
5: Is Shazam working?
4: Shazam working. Don't blame Shazam, celebrate me.
5: You're not going to get this one. Song four.
4: It sounds like something that you play in your sets at the weekend.
5: What bunch
4: is
5: that?
4: Is it Milky? No, it's not.
5: Oh.
4: Did they do that cover of Dreadlock Holiday?
5: You're going to know it the minute she starts singing.
4: Is it Steps?
5: Kind of.
4: Lisa Scott Lee.
5: It is Lisa
4: Scott
5: Lee.
4: What's the song called?
5: Lately.
4: I think that was actually quite big.
5: It was huge.
4: She did Birthday at the Bucked in Inverness, and it was her and the Fast Food Rockers. You'd have loved that gig.
5: I remember a couple of years ago, I went to see Lisa Scott Lee. I had to take the Monday off.
4: By the way, he's not lying. Did you not once reroute a trip back from Spain so you could see S Club 3 in Edinburgh?
5: And it turned out to be only two of them. Right.
4: But it's still worth it, right?
5: No clean sweep, but song number five.
4: Riva, Danny Minogue, who do you love now? I knew she'd be in there. No Danny, no show.
5: Am I that predictable?
4: Well, I don't know. Lisa Scott, I should have sort of brushed up. Oh, here comes Scooch. That's what I thought the Lisa Scott Lee song was.
5: So this one is very predictable. The last one.
4: I thought it was Song for the Lovers by Richard Ashcroft. If you're saying it's predictable, it definitely won't be that. Right, now Grant, play the game here because you've also been on the radio since you were a kid.
5: Yeah.
4: It's all coming back to me now, Celine Dion.
5: No! Again, predictable, but not that.
4: dun, dun, dun, dun, dun, dun, dun. Oh, coming back to it, is it?
5: No.
4: It's not Think Twice.
5: You're going to know it in about 3 seconds.
4: Oh, Michelle McManus. All This Time. Right, so here's the thing. We've been on the radio since we were kids, right? And that's why I can do this. I'm pretty sure you're good as well when you listen every single night at 5:10 in your car. But it's not the version that we played on the radio that there.
5: Yes, it is. You always played the big
4: And I'm sure you played it more than most, but...
5: It's true.
4: Right, Grant, I'll let you get off now.
3: Fourth one.

0: forgot how good that song is. September and Cry for you. I'm Lynn Hogan. I'm here with you until six. Got the mix till six coming up. And I've picked out some bangers for you because it's only fair. It's Friday. Calvin Harris on the way and Bruno Mars next and all your travel as well.
1: Hey! Fourth one.
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1: Fourth One.
9: Good evening. Still looking slow on the City Bypass, approaching Sheriff Hall after Last Wade. Westbound looks like you're getting a straight run and no issues on the M8 or the M9. Queuing northbound, though, M90 from after the Scotstoun Junction over the Queensbury Crossing. Things do ease, though, once you're on the bridge. We're seeing no issues in Fife, but delays still around Edinburgh, especially Morningside between Collington Road and Greenbank Drive. And finally, heading over to Leith, travelling well around the shore, Salamander Street and through Seafield.
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0: and Jazzy. That's Satisfy. It is Friday. It's coming up for 5:30. You can start getting your shouts in now for the mix till 6. I've got some Utah Saints coming up, and also Ultra Beat. 0333 20 20 400. Let me know what you're planning this weekend, what you're doing, who you're doing it with, and we'll get the shouts on very soon. And the mix till 6 is coming up.
1: This is Fourth One.
2: A man who tried to kill a police officer with a stolen car in Edinburgh has been jailed for 11 years. Thomas Malone seriously injured PC Adam Brealey while trying to escape after stealing a Mercedes in Gorgie in July 2024. He admitted attempted murder, dangerous driving and abduction. A house in Dalkeith has been badly damaged after it was reportedly struck by lightning during overnight storms. Fire crews were called to Pheasant Grove at around 3:20 this morning. No one was injured. The number of people killed in Venezuela's earthquake has reached almost 600. That figure is expected to rise as searches continue. And Scotland's chances of reaching the knockout phase of the World Cup is down to just 5% after results overnight. They included a shock 2-1 win for Ecuador against Germany. Midfielder Lewis Ferguson says it's still a waiting game, but fears the 3-0 defeat to Brazil will prove fatal.
3: I had full belief that, you know, we've got the quality within our squad to go and get results against these kind of teams, and Saturday we'll just come on short. You know, the goal distance probably doesn't stand as a good stand.
2: That's the latest. I'm Paul Riley.

0: is Friday. That's Corona Rhythm of the Night, live across Edinburgh, the Lothians, Fife and Falkirk, and getting you right in the mood for the weekend as well. Now, tonight from 6 o'clock, George Bowie is back from Miami, and he's got the GBX anthems on the way. And then later from 10, Callum Gallagher is here with the Hits Party. Remember, tomorrow it's a big gig giveaway. All kicks off in the morning. Amber's here bright and early from 6. We've got tickets to give away all weekend to Kings of Leon through in Glasgow as Summer Sessions begins this weekend as well. Next up, we're doing the mix till 6. I've got some brilliant tunes lined up for you next on Fourth One.
1: Hey. Fourth One.
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3: Fourth One.
4: Good evening. Generally moving okay tonight on your major route. Still looking busy though. Eastbound on the City Bypass last way to Sheriff Hall and the M8. Coming into Edinburgh at Hermiston Gate. Northbound a tad busy too. Over the Queen's Ferry crossing on the M90 from the Queen's Ferry Junction. Edinburgh looking slow still at the Drumbury roundabout and some queuing in town through Morningside between Collinton Road and Greenbank. Travelling fine on the A7 through to Sheriff Hall and moving fine through Drum Street. Just looking busy at Gilmerton Crossroads.
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0: 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This is The Mix Till 6.
1: Right, here we go. It's The Mix Till 6 now. Just nothing but bangers until 6 o'clock. And Granite City Festival is on this weekend. I thought we may as well start off with a big, big song because Utah Saints are going to be at that. TTF are going to be there as well, so maybe some TTF coming up for you. And a brilliant tune from Tori Amos. Here is The Mix Till 6. If you want a shout, get in touch. 0333 20 20 400 is

listening. He says, can you give a shout out for my big brother Mark and sister-in-law Karen? Also, hi to Mark and Jason. Can you wish Josie Hampson a happy 45th birthday?

National Widow. Hiya to Izzy and George, who are loving life with their new van and some bubbles tonight. Sounds good. Also, hi to Nikki. He wants me to say hi to Nico and Adam. Hi to Katie and Lynn. I'm sitting in the car until the mix till six is done. Love it. We've got it cranked up and the aircon in your face as well. It needs to be done. Hi, any chance of a birthday shout out, Lynn, to Robbie 60 today. We are lucky to be in Portugal celebrating. That's Wilma and Rob. Thank you for getting in touch. I've been asked for this all afternoon and I thought I can't finish off my week on Gary Spence's show without sticking on Tea

0: the mix till six. No, I said I'm having a quiet weekend. I still am having a quiet weekend. Hiya to Dylan and Graham who've been in touch. Also, hello to Craig who says, Lynn, man, what are you doing to me with these tunes? On my Instagram, it's at Lynn on the radio. He's like, I now want to go out, but I've planned on not going out this weekend. See, that's what I mean. See, sometimes you just need a couple of good bangers and then you go, oh, actually, what will I do? What will I do now? So sorry. Sorry for maybe potentially ruining your quiet weekend. Also, hiya to Kevin, who's messaged in. Hi to Ariana, and also hello to Mark, who's messaged in as well. We're all loving the mix till six. Angela and Colin, who says, Lynn, got the mix till six on in the car. I'm doing pizza deliveries tonight. Turning up at people's doors with like the bass drum and your car going just doof, doof, doof, doof. That was the mix till six. Gary Spence is going to be back next week where he belongs on this show. Back to Spence versus Shazam, and normal service will resume. Coming up, it's time to do the big call. We're going to hand over to Make Me a Winner HQ. £750,000 up for grabs, and we're heading over to Gemma Atkinson now, who's going to make that call.
1: I'm about to make today's huge Make Me a Winner call. 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It is payday. It's going to be a big payday for someone. Let's do it.
2: Hello.
1: Hello. My name is Gemma Atkinson.
2: No.
1: Yes.
2: Oh, God.
1: Do you know why I'm calling you?
2: I do.
1: Do you want to say it with me? Congratulations, you have won £750,000.
2: Oh, God. I only entered it from about 5 to 5.
1: Really?
2: Yeah. I just thought of it. I thought, oh, I haven't done it.
1: Oh, my goodness. Oh. What's your name?
2: Oh, my name's Rosemary. Shaky.
1: You're shaking. Who are you with at the minute?
2: My dog.
1: Oh, nothing else you need. Lovely. And tell me a bit, Gemma, about yourself, Rosemary.
2: I don't know what else to say. I've got 6 grandchildren.
1: 6?
2: 2 great-grandchildren. Oh, I nearly dropped the blooming phone. I've got my feet in a paddling pool.
1: I love Rosemary. So, 6 grandkids, 2 great-grandkids. That's a, well, it's a lot of money. So you'll probably end up with 50,000 for yourself.
2: If I'm lucky. Yeah. I can't believe I'm having this conversation with you.
1: And what do you think you're going to do with the money?
2: I'll get myself a house. It's just that I feel very cut off from the world where I am.
1: Mm.
2: And I like to socialise. Oh, I can't. Still shaking.
1: Oh, I love that you can get yourself a house and your dog. What's your dog called?
2: Honey. Oh, she's a cockapo.
1: Oh, lovely. Rosemary and Honey are going to go house hunting and buy whatever house they want.
2: I might say, Gemma, before you go, I do like you and your hubby and the children. Oh. Apologies, story.
1: Oh, thanks, Rosemary. That's really kind of you. Congratulations to Rosemary. We're going to reset and go again. Of course we are. Keep listening to find out how you can win another life-changing £750,000 next week.
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10: 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The tunes are here. I'm George Bowie. We're in the mix with the GBX after the news.
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11: The top stories this hour. A convicted rapist who faked his own death before fleeing to Scotland has reportedly died in the United States. It's understood Nicholas Rossi died in hospital while serving a prison sentence in Utah. The 38-year-old was arrested in Glasgow in 2021 after being recognised while being treated for COVID at the Queen Elizabeth University Hospital. He was extradited to the US in 2024 and later convicted of raping two women in Utah in 2008. A man who tried to kill a police officer with a stolen car in Edinburgh has been jailed for 11 years. Thomas Malone seriously injured an officer while trying to escape after stealing the vehicle in Gorgie in July 2024. Lana Mackay reports.
12: Thomas Malone stole a Mercedes from outside a burger shop on Gorgie Road while the owner's teenage son was still inside. The 29-year-old was later traced to a petrol station on Stenhouse Road where he drove off as an officer tried to arrest him, leaving PC Adam Brealey seriously injured. Malone from Slateford admitted attempted murder and other offences. Jailing him, Lord Ranucci described his actions as shocking and reprehensible.
11: Nearly 600 people are confirmed to have died in Wednesday's earthquakes in Venezuela, with thousands still missing. Aid, military equipment and specialist teams from across the globe have begun arriving in the country to help rescue efforts. The UK has pledged £2 million of support. A house in Dalkeith has been badly damaged after it was reportedly struck by lightning during overnight storms. Fire crews were called to Pheasant Grove at around 20 past three this morning. No one was injured, with firefighters remaining at the scene checking for hotspots. Edinburgh Airport says it's still dealing with disruption after severe thunderstorms affected local airspace. And Edinburgh athlete Rebecca Grieve has been named in Team Scotland's athletic squad for this summer's Commonwealth Games. The 21-year-old will compete in the mixed 4x4 relay in Glasgow. She says she's raring to go.
13: It's been a goal since I started athletics to try and make the Commonwealth Games team. So it's really special, and it's also more special that it's a home games as well.
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11: Any showers will fade this evening, leaving a warm and muggy night with strengthening winds, lows of 16 Celsius. That's the latest. I'm Paul Riley.
3: Fourth One.

welcome at Friday night. I am back from Miami, back before the team, only just right enough. But we had a blast, and it's just kind of nice to be back on with you guys banging out the anthems from now until 10 o'clock. Special guest mix for you a little bit later, which I'll tell you about soon. Just played you David Guetta and Florence, and Cammy Barnes up next.

The great Robert Miles, what a legend that man was. Had so many brilliant tunes. I mean, they're all quite similar, but they were all great, like One and One and Children, obviously, was a big one. Fable, that one we just played, was always my favourite. Cammy Barnes before that with Cold, and Get Ready for So Sue Me up next.

0: is Wetter's remix of Summer of 69. Just for you, if you're getting a bit of sunshine. It's kind of like 1 minute it's sunny, next minute it's cloudy, next minute it's raining. It's one of those days. So soon, maybe for that, Feel My Bits and Pieces and Fable from Robert Miles. I'm George Bowie. We are opening up the phone lines for your requests and your shout-outs from 7 o'clock tonight. And I'll mix up some more anthems next.
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4: 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Our main story today is all gone Pete Tong. Crossing now to our foreign correspondent on the ground.
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20: Fourth one.
21: Good evening. Still a touch slow on your major routes tonight. Firstly, City Bypass eastbound Gilmerton to Sheriff Hall on the M8. Approaching Edinburgh at Hermiston Gate. Delays on Maybury Road towards Barnton and moving fine through Ferry Road in town. Some queuing through Leith towards the shore after Seafield and looking busy still at Nidri Mains. You've got roadworks to watch out for. Miller Hill Road up the road from Sheriff Hall as you pass Newton Village. Otherwise, no major issues right now. Moving well through Fife and West Lothian.
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Found Love. And on the show a little bit later tonight, Scotland's own Levi Herron doing a guest mix for us to end the show tonight and before his big gig at Granite City Festival tomorrow, which is going to be massive. If you're going to Aberdeen for that tomorrow, what a day you're going to have. Can't wait to see you all.

0: Just Pledge a Pitbull there as a hotel room service. We had Angel City before that, Doing Love Me Right. Africa from Firewire, our GBX and Paul Keenan remix of that from last summer. Afrojack remix and Show Me Love, and stay right there because we've got some Generation GBX anthems in the mix, kicking off with The Good Men and Give It Up.
1: Fourth one.
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12: 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Still a

0: bypass. A1, no issues right now. And travelling over to Edinburgh, looking slow around Nidri Mains. Watch out for those roadworks on Nidri Mains Road between the Craigmillar Crossroads and Nidri Mains. And temp lights slowing you down around Newton Village on Miller Hill Road, either side of Newton Church Road. Moving well in the west, no issues through Slateford or through Gorgie. And that's you up to date.
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2: 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This is GBX with George Bowie.

What a remix that is of a classic song. Adam Bear remixing The Good Men's Give It Up. I'm George Bowie. Every week we are here, Friday and Saturday night. We always bring you a wee bit of classic old school with Generation GBX. We're in the mix with the anthems right now. Yeah.

Generation GBX anthems in the mix. We'll do a whole hour's worth tomorrow between 9 and 10, but I just played you Philo and Perry, and get ready for Yomanda up next doing synth and strings, and the phone lines are open after that.

0: is now over to you. That's Flame and June, by the way. What a tune. BT and Paul Van Dyke. It's over to you to start picking the anthems. 0333 2020 400. What do you want to hear tonight? 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We can do that for you as well. 0333 2020 400. It is a local rate call, so save it in your phone so you got it. 0333 2020 400. Get in touch. 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
19: The top stories this hour. An American rapist who fled to Scotland after faking his own death has died in hospital in Utah. Nicholas Rossi was extradited to the US in 2024 and found guilty of attacks on two women. Rossi had claimed to be Irish and said his arrest was a case of mistaken identity after hospital staff in Glasgow recognised his distinctive tattoos. A police officer who was nearly killed while trying to arrest a car thief in Edinburgh has seen his attacker jailed. Thomas Malone has been sentenced to 11 years. Lana Mackay reports.
20: PC Adam Brealey was seriously injured after Thomas Malone drove off in a stolen Mercedes as the officer tried to arrest him at a petrol station on Stenhouse Road on the 9th of July 2024. The vehicle had earlier been stolen from outside a burger shop on Gorgie Road while the owner's teenage son was still inside. Malone from Slateford admitted attempted murder, dangerous driving and abduction. Jailing the 29-year-old, a judge said his crimes were shocking and reprehensible.
19: The number of people killed in Wednesday's devastating earthquakes in Venezuela has climbed to almost 600, with thousands of people still unaccounted for. International rescue teams are searching collapsed buildings for survivors. Overnight, thunderstorms have caused damage and travel disruption across parts of Edinburgh and the Lothians. A house in Dalkeith was badly damaged after reportedly being struck by lightning, with fire crews called to Pheasant Grove at around 20 past 3 this morning. No one was injured. Edinburgh Airport says disruption is continuing after storms affected local airspace. And Hearts sporting director Graham Jones says the club moved quickly once it became clear Derek McInnes was likely to leave for Rangers. He says appointing Wouter Vranken before pre-season began was always the priority.
5: 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It was quite a long process, but it became quite clear from there, and then it's just like everything's led into now, and as I say, we achieved what we wanted to achieve.
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19: Any showers will fade this evening, leaving a warm and muggy night with strengthening winds, lows of 16 Celsius. That's the latest. I'm Paul Riley.
2: 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This is GBX with George Bowie, Scotland's number one dance show.

0: quite another night tune. Love that remix for 2026. I'm George Bowie. We are here with the GBX. How's your weekend going so far then?
1: I've just got back from Miami from the World Cup. Party was great. Football, not so much. But the party was great. And very, very tired. Just kind of stepped off a plane and came straight here. So this could be an interesting show if it all goes horribly wrong. Right. I've been playing the tunes for the first hour. You guys are picking them from now till the end. Let's see what's happening.
2: Georgie boy. Hiya. How are you?
1: I'm all right. What's happening?
2: Listen, I'm just asking my pal. Going to Edinburgh.
1: So who's all there?
2: Right, so we've got Harry, Jackie, Sammy, Pamela and Nessa.
3: No, Pammy.
2: And Pat. Oh, all right, Pammy.
1: We've got a minibus.
2: She was on the 5K minute the other day. Calm down, then.
1: Well, let's get a wee tune on for you guys, all right?
2: Right, well, listen, we want a Spanglish.
1: No problem, I'll get that lined up.
2: You promise me?
1: I promise, Pinky promise. Have a good time, guys.
2: Yeah,
1: see ya.
2: Bye. Bye.

0: Spanglish. So fiesta. Friday night, we're here with the GBX anthems. I hope the sun's shining around your bit. 1 minute it's like sunny here, then the next minute it's raining, and the next minute it's cloudy, and it's back to sunshine. I don't know what's going on, but we're having a party anyway. Hello.
1: Hi.
0: Hello, you guys. What's going on?
1: Not.
0: Is it a sleepover?
1: Yeah.
0: Nice. And is there a wee song I can play to kickstart the party?
1: Pink Pony Club.
0: Pink Pony Club's not a problem. See you guys.

0: You get back in front. Hello. Oh, I thought that was an obscene phone caller there. I thought I was waiting for some heavy breathing there. I was like, what's going on? Well, we've quite kept you.
1: Hello, how's it going?
0: It's going great. What's going on tonight?
1: Not much, just playing a bit of FIFA.
0: All right, are you winning?
1: Scotland. We're at the group stage.
0: We're at the group stage. Well, there you go. Maybe we should have just stayed at home and played FIFA. Every trip to Miami, was it worth my while? Oh, the gig was amazing, though. It was class. Is there a song I can play tonight?
1: Freed From Desire.
0: Freed From Desire's got to be it. All right, since Scotland are winning at FIFA. Yeah. See you, pal.

0: Tracy's looking for she's in love with you, I should say. I will get that one soon. Graham says, the boys are all wanting Concrete Angel, the reorder mix, because we're out in the Randan. Right, I will play Concrete Angel for you very, very soon. Hi, George. Myself, Aaron, Mike, and Chelsea are currently stuck at work after our shop was flooded. We cannot get out. Is it like the end of Titanic? Floating about. Well, let's all get me tuned on for you. What are you looking for? Hardcore Feelings. I'll get that in the mix very, very soon too. And loads more anthems coming up. So busy on the phones with you guys. We'll get back to some of your calls next.
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0: TTF. Got to support them at the Riverside Museum a couple of weeks ago, and they were fantastic. I'll be on with them tomorrow at Granite City Festival. That's going to be incredible too. They are going to smash it at that. And then we'll be teaming up at Colours Fest as well in August. So many TTF gigs this summer. Hello.
1: Hi there.
0: Hello, who's that?
1: This is Catherine, darling.
0: What's going on tonight, Catherine? What's your chat?
1: Oh, I'm listening to you, GBX, darling.
0: Oh, good. Is there a wee song you can play? Kickstart your weekend.
1: Oh, you better believe it, mate. It's brilliant.
0: What can I play you?
1: Angels.
0: Angels, not a problem. That's a top choice. Listen, you have a great night. I'll speak to you soon.
1: Right, my name's VKT, Oliver.
0: All right, VKT, see ya.
1: Yeah.

0: is for Louise, Aaron, Mike and Chelsea, stuck in a flooded shop at the moment, looking for a boat. We'll see what we can do. We'll send out for help. Hardcore Feelings, Charlie Lilies, Mental Theo, hello.
1: Hi there, George, it's Lorraine and Tremelgan.
0: Hello, what's happening?
1: A Chinese tonight and our friends over just listening to you on the radio.
0: Oh, nice. So how many is over? Just a couple of... Oh.
1: Just three of us.
0: Great. Well, you guys have a wee party. What can I play you?
1: We were thinking about Scooter, weren't we, James? What were we thinking? Nasaya.
0: Yeah, I love that tune. Never know how to pronounce it, but I love it.
1: I wish we were going to the Granite City tomorrow, so enjoy yourself. I wish we were going, but we're not.
0: Well, I'll see you there next time.
1: Hopefully.
0: We'll be back at McMurray as well, so see you there, Lorraine.
1: We'll
0: take care.
1: Definitely see you at McMurray. Bye now.
0: That was Menahem. It's Scooter Critical Mass on the remix for Nasaya.

0: Critical Mass doing that brilliant remix as well, love it. Kirsty's been in touch, said I would love a shout out to my husband Ali, who turns 40 on Monday. We're currently on holiday in Kos at the moment, and like clockwork, the GBX is on. He will not miss a show. Sometimes I think there might be three people in this marriage: me, Ali, and George. Love that. All right, listen, happy birthday to the main man. Hope you're spoiling them rotten, and I'll get a tune on for you guys very shortly, and loads more of your requests coming up as well. Evening, Jill. Any chance you could get What Is Love on for Gary and Kim? Sitting at home, listen to the main man. I can do that, no problem. And here's one from David that says, just back from the World Cup. That GBX gig was one of the highlights of the whole thing. It was slightly better than the football, wasn't it? Any chance of Flaming June? We played it earlier. Where you been? Oh, we played it about half an hour ago. I love that track. But nice meeting you guys over in Miami.
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0: lots of people asking for Scratch Card Wednesday here on the calls and on the WhatsApps. I'll get stuck into that very soon. But right now, we're back on the phones with you guys.
1: Hello.
0: What's going on tonight?

0: the police to come up with the Grand City Festival photos and tickets. So absolutely gutted, but next year, definitely.
1: Well, I'm buzzing for it. It looks like the sun's going to shine too, so great. Can I play a wee song to make up for you not being there?
0: She's in love with you.
1: No problem. Coming up.
0: Thank you so much.

0: Friday night with the G-Bags. We're here every Saturday as well from 6 till 10. She's in love with you. Let's take a call here. Hello.
1: Hi, George. Can I get a birthday shout-out for Amy?
0: Of course. How old's Amy?
1: She's 39 today.
0: I thought you were going to say she's like 6 or something. So I didn't realise her. Then I didn't realise it was a big Amy. No bother.
1: No, and a shout-out for Rosie and Sophia as well.
0: All good. Have a great night, too, bub.
1: Yes, bye-bye.
0: I got a voice note as well. Hello.
2: Hi, George. Keep playing Milky just the way you are.
0: Yeah.

0: How's your boy? How are you doing?
1: I'm doing great. What's happening?
0: I'm just driving up the road from Edinburgh to Aberdeen, going to Granite City Festival tomorrow. Can't wait.
1: Oh, I look forward to seeing you there. It's going to be absolutely bouncing. I think it's nearly sold out as well. So, and the weather's going to be nice.
0: I hope so. Hope so. But the tunes will be good.
1: Is there a tune I can play tonight?
0: ATB 90 until I come.
1: I'm going to do that next, and I'll see you tomorrow at Granite City.

0: A great tune that is just timeless. ATB 9pm. Big shout out to Gareth, Leanne, Connie, Gracie and Ewan. We are George. We're in Donegal and we're all moving house this weekend, but they've got the tunes on. These are good tunes to move house to, I think. You know what I mean? Because you can shift the stuff along and move it back in very, very quickly when the beats are pounding. We've got loads more tunes like that coming up. If you want to get on the show, give us a call on 0333 2020 400. I'll get loads more of your requests on next.
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10: 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Scotland's number one dance show.

0: legendary Armin van Buuren teaming up. I mean, how good is that? To do a song with Armin is just amazing. You got to know, old Capella tune, hello.
1: Hello, George. Can I get a show on a song request, please?
0: Aye, what's your song?
1: It's Scratch Car Wednesday.
0: Love it. Okay, they are doing Granite City Festival with me tomorrow, so they're going to come on and do that song live, which will be fun.
1: Yeah, I'm going to as well.
0: Well, I'll see you there. Come up and say hello. See you, pal.
1: Okay, cheers.
2: Remember laughing till we fall, hiding memories on the wall. They're only pictures now. Remember when we had it all, sadness was a destined thought, but it's only fiction now.

0: George, any chance you could play Pray Green Eyes? Because we are off to see you and Ultra Beat and Scratch Card Wednesday and everybody else. TTF at Granite City Festival tomorrow. Billy Gilly's there as well. Billy's just sent me his brand new tune as well, so I'm going to play that a little bit later in the show, and it's an absolute banger. Also, can you wish my wife Claire a happy 12th anniversary? And could you play Pretty Green Eyes from Ultra Beat? Not a problem. Got a quick call. Hello.
1: Hello, George. Can I get a shout out, please?
0: Yes, mate. Who for?
1: It's my dad, Ian, my mum, Elaine. Pretty Green Eyes.
0: I'll do that next. See you, mate.
1: Cheers, mate.

0: charges. Lewis here. Any chance you could play Middle Finger for Jen? No problem. Coming up. Izzy, Pfeiffer and Omi, like the cheerleader guy, but not the same guy, are also looking for Middle Finger. I get that done. There's CJ Stone's remix, Pretty Green Eyes for Ultra Beat.
1: Love it.
0: Hello.
2: Hi. Can you get Middle Finger on, please?
0: Yeah. Get Middle Finger on for Aaron, no problem. What's happening tonight?
2: He's just listening to CBX.
0: Dancing about. I'll get Middle Finger on next. Have a great night. See you soon.
2: Right, thank you. Bye.
0: Hey, hello.
3: Is that George?
0: It's George. How you doing? Who's that?
3: It's Daniel. How are you?
0: I'm good, pal. What's happening tonight, Daniel?

0: a friend of mine.
1: Let me do it next.
0: All right, thanks, George.
1: See you, Daniel. Cheers, pal.
0: Bye.
2: It's a wee song for anybody who's ever done a rat in their life. They're not big of a hassle, mate. You feel like it's your fault, they're a brat.

0: to say happy Ruby anniversary. What's Ruby anniversary? Is that 40 years? We'd love to hear, says Carol. Are you serious, Carol? Better off alone. Serious? Better off alone. What? Levi Heron's in the mix for the end of the show, and he's done a remix of Better Off Alone, which he's going to play. So I'll leave it to him, and I'll just wish you guys a happy anniversary. I don't want to get involved. Hello.
1: Hi, Georgie boy. Can I get a shout out for Mona, Harrison, and Kieran Cohen?
0: Of course you can. I'll do it right now.
1: Thank you very much.
0: You have a great weekend. See ya. Hello.
2: Georgie boy.
0: Hiya. How are you?
2: Good. How are you doing?
0: I'm all right. What can I do for you tonight?
3: Can we get a shout out in the song, please?
0: What's your song?
3: Can we have the Glen?
0: Yes, you can. No problem. Play it right now. And Levi Heron in the mix at the end of the show tonight. So just give me a wee heads up there. All right. See you guys.
3: Bye.

0: banging us at you and stumbling in from Cyril. Hello.
1: How you doing? Like a wee song and a wee shout out for Nostrana Restaurant in Hindland Road. They're having a wee event on Sunday for Isla's Army.
0: No bother, Mark. Let me do that right now.
1: Isla's Beats and Bash, and you're more than welcome to come. It's Sunday afternoon.
0: Okay, I'm up in Aberdeen. I'm up in Aberdeen this weekend, right. So I'll not be in Glasgow, but I hope it goes well, pal, all right?
1: Partly West Fest, so it should be quite good.
0: Amazing. Well, big love to everyone at Isla's Army. See you, Mark.
1: Can we get Forever Young, yeah?
0: Yes, pal, no problem.
1: Thank you very much.
0: Bye, mate. Get Red Jerry's remix of Forever Young up next.
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0: soundtrack to Forever Young, Red Cherry's remix. Watching. Hello.
1: Hello.
0: Hello, who's that?
1: Darwin.
0: And what's happening tonight?
1: Not much, I'm just down at my caravan having a rave. Can I have a song and a shout out?
0: Yes, what would you like to hear?
1: I would like to hear Choose to Go to the Moon.
0: We Choose to Go to the Moon as a tune. Let me do that now. Let's get that caravan raving.
1: Woo.
0: See ya. Hello there.
2: Hello, is it George?
0: Yes. Hello, who's this? Goodbye. Okay. Is that George? Yes, hang up. Right, okay, thanks. Yeah, that makes me feel good. Hello, who's that?
3: It's James from Ipswich. Can you say it?
0: Yes, James, don't bother. Who for, pal?
3: So my wife and my two kids are at the beach today. We're just going to be back listening to the tune.
0: Nice. Weather all right round your gaff?
3: It's absolutely belting down to the car now.
0: Right, no good. But the beach was fine. Have a good night, pal. I've got a song up for you. All right, James?
3: Thanks, bye-bye.

0: time since we've been waiting ages at Concrete Angel. You're not going to play Concrete Angel sometime. Our pal Mickey Madel, what a tune, what a classic. One of the all-time greats at Dancing in the Dark. Shout out to our daughter Lexi, who finished primary school today, and her brother Braxton, who's loving the tunes. All right, well, nice to hear. Thank you, you guys. Hello.
1: It's Courtney. How are you, Bob? All right.
0: Great, Courtney. What's going on?
1: Can I get a shout out, please, and a song?
0: Okay, what's your song?
1: It's Ultrasonic 1234.
0: No problem. Who's it for?
1: Myself, and I would like to get my friend Ross from Erskine as well, please.
0: Let me do that right now. Speak to you soon, Courtney.
1: Speak to you soon, George.
0: Right, quick break, and then 1, 2, 3, 4 is on the air.
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2: Fourth One.
16: Say, I don't know, but I've been told.
11: US make you lose control. 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Clap your hands and stomp your feet. Say 1, 2, 3, 4. 1, 2, 3, 4. Say 1, 2, 3, 4. Say 1, 2, 3, 4. 1, 2, 3, 4.

0: Ultrasonic watching. Do the 1, 2, 3, 4.
1: Once again.
0: Love it.
1: 1, 2, 3, 4.
0: Hello.
2: Hello, John. How are you doing?
3: Hi, John.
0: His voice went very deep there. I'm possessed, John. Save me. Call someone help. Are you guys looking for a tune?
2: Yeah.
0: I played that tonight. Let me do it next.
3: And a voice and a shout.
0: Oh, you went very high. He went very low. This is class. No bother. Who's the shout out for?
3: Shout out

Sandra says, Georgie boy in the car driving. I went a long way home as soon as ultrasonic 1, 2, 3, 4 came on. And then you hit me with bits and pieces. I'm refusing to go home. I'm not getting out of the car. I'm going to run out of petrol. Costs a fortune right now, Sandra.

0: Song to play a shortly, just sent me this morning, so look forward to getting that on here. We love Billy, can't wait to do some gigs with him this summer. Granite City Festival tomorrow, Colours Fest in August. A few more in between. Hello.
1: Hello.
0: Who's that?
1: It's Sam. I'm just having my pals out having a drink. Can I put on a request, please?
0: Yep, no problem.
1: Thank you. Can I put on Beach Ball?
0: Beach Ball.
1: For the McPhee household and Please Tell.
0: Let me do that right now. Okay, see ya.
1: Here we go.
0: Come on.
1: Woo!
0: What a McPhee's.
1: Love you, Georgie.
0: Beach Ball up next.
2: Fourth one.
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14: Yeah, let's go to the beach.

0: morning, Kim. What a tune. Hello.
1: Hello, George. How are you?
0: I'm doing fantastic. Just back from Miami, so very jet-lagged. Came off a plane and came straight here, so I'm like... But it'll be fun. What's happening tonight? Anything exciting going on?
1: Tomorrow night.
0: You coming tomorrow?
1: Yeah, I am.
0: Oh, it'll be great. Well, come up and say hello. I'll recognise your voice right away.
1: Yeah, I'm actually doing the fashion parade at the moment, seeing what I'm going to put on tomorrow.
0: Perfect. Well, I'll look out for the tartan. Can I play a wee song while you're trying it all on?
1: Yeah, Levi Heron song, The Handle.
0: Right, Levi is coming up in the mix a little bit later. In fact, just over half an hour from now, so I will make sure he drops that. Hello.
2: Hello.
1: Can we get a shout out, please?
0: Of course you can.
2: The Netherton Primary School kids who have just left today, and we've got Finn, Zach, Bailey and Lucas here.
0: Are you a teacher there? Are you one of the teachers or one of the...
2: One of the mums.
0: Because it must be quite emotional, I think, with the teachers when you've got to let them go, you know what I mean?
2: I know. Well, I think their teacher, Miss Graham, who is the best teacher in the whole wide world, was incredible, and she was very emotional today.
0: Well, big love to Miss Graham. See you soon, guys.
2: Thank you.
0: Bye. Enjoy your 6 weeks off. Come on, 6 weeks holiday is class. All right, we're buzzing for tomorrow, Granite City Festival. Joining me live on stage, Scratch Card Wednesday, and this guy, home crowd as well for him, it's Ben Walker. 60 clicks.

0: FOFB's there.
1: Hello, Jack.
0: 60 clicks.
2: Hello, who's that?
1: It's Caitlin.
0: Hello, Caitlin. What are you after tonight?
1: I'm after my phone. What's that one? Superstar.
0: Haven't played Superstar tonight. Let me do that right now. I'll see you guys soon.
1: Thanks, George.
0: Hello, George. Any chance you got a shout for my dad and for Dara? We are out doing the deliveries at the moment. Not a problem. And also, Mark, Cammy, and Gary are all looking for a wee shout out tonight. And say hi to Brenda and Colin.

0: Superstar, somebody was saying earlier, where can I get that remix with Hands Up? I just threw that together for the show, sorry. We'll take another call. Hello!
1: What's happening, Georgie boy? How's it going?
0: It's all good. What's going on with you?
1: Not bad, nothing much. So just going to flip for off the wee rave, isn't it?
0: Aye, absolutely. Are you looking for a wee tune?
1: Just chuck on my dad's your first thing.
0: Top tune. All right, see you, pal.
1: All right, my boy, thank you.
0: Hello there. Oh, goodbye.

0: love this tune so much. Dazio for Strings, Tiesto. New Billy Gillies coming up in a sec. Hello.
1: Georgie boy.
0: Hello, who's that?
1: It's your auntie Zoe.
0: Right, Zoe, what's going on?
1: How you doing, Georgie boy?
0: I'm doing all right. You always say, every time you phone, you sound like you've been partying, Zoe. Do you party every weekend?
1: Can I say some congratulations, by the way?
0: Oh, thank you. It's very kind of you to say. So what's happening? What can I do for you tonight?
1: Somebody say Tiesto. I'm going to flip my lid here, Georgie boy.
0: You love Tiesto.
1: Georgie boy, you put a song on for this.
0: I will do. All right, so I'll see you soon.
1: Congratulations again.
0: Thank you, pal. Take care.
1: Love you.
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7: Fourth One. George Bowie in the mix.

0: didn't realise.
1: We had always a brand new Billy Gillies tune. We are loving that. Such a top, top lad, Billy. Went to see him in Ibiza a couple of weeks ago. Amnesia, and he smashed it. Can't wait to see him again tomorrow. Granite City, that's going to be amazing. Right. He's got a voice note. Hello.
2: Can I get a shout out, please, for Doco, Laura, Stephen, Isabella?
1: Yes, you can. Hello.
3: Hello, how you doing, my man?
1: All good. Who's this?
3: It's Stephen from Kirkcaldy.
1: And what's going on tonight, Stephen?
3: Not very much, just sitting in the house with my wee dog, Grace.
1: Nice. Are you and Grace looking for a wee tune?
3: Just a wee tune. Shout out for me and Becca and wee Grace dog. And any QFX.

0: 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Hello.
1: Hello.
0: Hello. Was that, I didn't know if that was a motorbike or you burping. Is that a bike in the background? Pardon me. Got some stomach.
1: No, motorbike.
0: All right, just as well. What can I do for you tonight?
1: Just get a shout out.
0: Who for?
1: From a wee pal, Nicole and Pierce.
0: I'll do it right now.
1: Congratulations,
0: Oh, well done to them, nice. Hello.
2: Hello, George Bowie.
0: Hello, who's that?
2: It's Kenny from here.
0: Right, Kenny, what's happening?
2: How's it going? We're just sitting in the garden, me and my wife, two nearly 50s. We're listening to GBX, watching the football in the World Cup, and we're hoping for a bullet in a gun.
0: I can play that, no problem, all right.
2: Good man.
0: Love the old school. Can't believe you're sitting out in the dark, watching the football and listening to the tunes.
2: Oh, it's not dark in here. It's only... It never gets dark in here, does it? No,
0: it's
2: darkest here, sir.
0: All right, Kenny, I'll do that for you, pal. See you, mate.
2: Good man. Appreciate it.
0: Right, got to shut the lines now, because we've got a guest mix coming up next from our pal Levi Heron, the man behind the Glen.

0: Oh, that's such a tune. Planet Perfecto. Feel it in the gun. Rory says he'll get a shout out for all the boys at the silage tonight. Oh, if you're working the silage, that's an effort then. You are putting in an effort. I mean, I'm just sitting here playing tunes, but you are really doing something there. Proper work. Big love to you guys. Thanks for having us on. Levi Herron standing by with a very special guest mix in just a sec. Loads of banging tunes coming up.
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be bringing you some guest mixes throughout the summer as well. Some of the big DJs are going to be doing festivals with. Going to be doing loads of festivals with this guy. Colours Fest is going to be massive for their 25th anniversary on the 15th of August. But we're both going to be at Granite City Festival tomorrow as well in Aberdeen. And he is Levi Heron in the mix right now.

0: you night, it's GBX. Hope you're enjoying this guest mix from Levi Herring. Absolutely smashing it, just like he did on the Clubland tour. He was incredible on that, and you can see him live tomorrow night at Granite City Festival in Aberdeen. He's on between 6 and 7. Andy Whitby's on after him, and then I'm on at 8 with my special guest GX joining me on stage. Looking forward to that. He's also going to be at Colours Fest for the 25th anniversary with myself and Ben Nicky and Billy Gillies, Darren Styles, and the Time Frequency at Brayhead Boardwalk. That is going to be amazing too.
1: Take me back to when I was young and I thought that holding someone's hand was how you showed them you loved them. 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

the Friday Night GBX. 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

if you want to get your tickets for Colours Fest Saturday, 15th of August, that's going to be at the Brayhead Boardwalk. Just one big stage outside. Levi's going to be there with myself and Ben Nicky and Billy Gillies and Darren Styles at TTF as well. And of course, we're both teaming up tomorrow along with Billy Gillies and Ultra Beat and Andy Whitby and JX and so many big names. Kimmick, Shugs, they're all there. We're all going to be bouncing at the Granite City Festival. Looking forward to that. A wee party in Aberdeen tomorrow is, if you

0: Come with me, watch, and to finish with, there's some absolute bangers in there. Thank you so much, Levi Herron, for our special guest mix for tonight. And we are back tomorrow for 4 hours of GBX Anthems on the air from 6 till 10. Don't forget, Callum's coming up next. He is going to keep you going till 1 o'clock in the morning, so you want to give him a shout. He'll take care of that for you, no problem. And I will speak to you tomorrow from 6. Have a great Friday night.
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0: night. Let's go. In the mix. It's Party with Callum Gallagher. Fourth one.
1: All right, Callum Gallagher checking in at 10 bells on Friday night. Here to keep the party going. I'm on a soundtrack, you're right, and it's Saturday morning with tunes like this.

Brenda's straight at the gate. Let me get set up first, Brenda. She says, any chance of children over the night? I'll get that one in the mix soon. We're on WhatsApp now, by the way. Same number you call us on. Just ask Brenda, 0333 20 20 400. Callum, then your message, the 61025 on text. And I'm on Facebook and Instagram.

0: Yes, those Sunrise Max on Delirium Silence. Class. Not that your Friday night needed any more class, of course. Jason's been on since. Throat's still knackered then, Callum. Ah, you're no joking. Relentless, this. I'm hoping I'll be back for tomorrow. Though I can't see it. Monday would be good at the very least. Hello to Brian out in the taxi tonight. Frank and Anna sitting in having a few drinks. Callum, any chance of Where Love Lives? Let me get that on soon. We're on WhatsApp now. Same number you call us on 0333 2020 400. Callum, then your message to 61025 on text. I'm on Facebook and Instagram as well.
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9: 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Fourth One.

0: Happy birthday to Clarkie. Shout out to the Brown family who are having a house party tonight. Everybody round to theirs then, that's what is happening. It's Callum Gallagher on Soundtrack on Friday night. I'll be back on for Saturday night for more of the same right after the GBX. You know we're good for it the weekend. And we go again on Sunday. Gary Spencer on the Sunday night anthems as well. Right, I've got Lasgo lined up. Praise coming before 11 tonight. And we're back in the mix with Cammy Barnes. Pipes of Home is next.
1: This is
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That's a tune. Friday night, Glasgow Pre on for the weekend. Part 8, Callum Gallagher here. Soundtrack in yours. Hello to Steph and Graham. Big shout out to Romano, who's loving the tunes this weekend as well. Listen, we're only just getting started here.

0: And Mental Theo doing wonderful days, sending that to Sarah and Dean. Hello to Craig, Andy and Derek, locked in as well tonight. Here's Isaac. Hello, pal.
1: Hi, Callum.
0: Hiya, you alright?
1: Good, yourself?
0: Aye, man, doing away. What can I do for you?
1: Can I get a sit out for my friends, please, and a song request?
0: What's your song?
1: Can you play that My Barn, My Rules?
0: Yes.
1: Yeah, and can I get a sit out for my friend Abby, San and Holly, myself, and that's it, please, sir.
0: Nice one. I'll get your tune lined up, alright?
1: Okay, thank you. Bye.

0: Dakota Jackie and John Calmeri, Chance of Sash Adelante. Let me get that lined up. It's Friday night.
1: This is
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2: 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Fourth One.
0: Right, back in the mix with this guy. John Newman returns with a remix of the tune that kicked off his career. This is Love Me Again. Again.
17: No, I've done wrong. Left your hat on. 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
0: Pero piensa, es muy importante mirar para adelante.

Yes, on the right shift. Tune's getting her through. That is what I'm here for. Hello to Abby and Aaron. Jen's looking for a shout as well. It's Nicole's birthday, and Big Brian's out in the taxi tonight.

0: in Tokyo. It's Friday night. Got a big shout out to Drybara, who's celebrating his 50th birthday this weekend. Taxi Jim is out and about tonight. MD's needing a lift. He's your man. Tell him, can you do a shout out to me and Nikki? That is from Scott. Have a great weekend, guys. Right, let's get back in the mix. I've got Castles in the Sky lined up and Sorry for Derek with DOD and Poppy Bascom. Think About Us next.
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0: Sound on Friday night. It's Callum Gallagher here, soundtracking yours, whatever it is that you're getting up to tonight. Hello. What's happening?
1: Not a lot, my man. I'm just waiting for a wee shout-out for me, Hector Brocco, my pal Paul and Rob.
0: Right, have a great weekend, Finch.
1: I'll catch you in the morning. Cheers, my man.
0: Blessed from Levi Heron. Here comes Thistle in the Glen

0: players listening tonight. Hello to Adam, Gemma and Mikey. Big shout out to Alan and Davey. Hello to Gary and Dunk out working tonight. Tune's getting them through. That's what I'm here for. Cam, can you do a happy birthday to Katrina? She listens to your show every single weekend. Never misses it. See, that is the dedication that we need. I don't know what the rest of these are doing tonight, nights out.
1: This is Hits Party. Fourth one.
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0: Justin Rogers getting us back into the mix tonight. Did Transmit last weekend with Paige Turley, a wee surprise set. See, she's doing a few of her own shows as well. Love Paige, she's class. And there is System F and Out of the Blue on Friday night. Hello.
1: Hello, Carl. How you doing, mate?
0: I'm all right. Yourself?
1: Aye, fine.
0: Excellent. Who are we shouting out tonight, then?
1: Hey, we're Stephanie and Ryan.
0: What are you getting up to?
1: Just chilling.
0: Just chilling.
1: Just chilling.
0: Easing yourself into what is going to be a mad weekend.
1: Ah.

0: I feel like I'm reading too much into the title of this tune, but Jack Jones was lying low. Was he planning on jacking it in until he was pulled right back in? Here's his new one. Oh, he's back. He is so back. This is Pulling Me Back.
1: 6'2", eyes glow, I'm into it. 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
1: This is
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0: Darren says, Callum, got you booked for our wedding. We're sitting buzzing here listening to your show. From Sharon and Aldo, who will see you in 2028. So bring it on. I can't wait. Right. Got about another half hour, 40 minutes to go tonight. Got some huge tunes still to get away. Got Cascada, Every Time We Touch, lined up. And we are back in the mix with about an old Broke Boys. Disco Lines coming through.
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5: 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Oh, looks like someone's forgotten their coat again.
4: He'll be on a final warning now, Jamie. And you won't want to miss Dad coming home and falling up the front step.
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1: 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Fourth one.

to Kieran, who has just turned 18 at midnight. He's going out all day tomorrow with his pals. Get out of there now, man. Go on. Because there will come a point where you'll be tucked up in your bed before midnight, and I hate to break it to you, that is not that far away. Hello to Lynn and Lewis. And Josh has got us on as well. Cammy, just about wrap up.

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1: Hello, can I get a shout out, please?
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1: Bart Logan and the Kenny boy.
0: No bother.
1: Cheers.

0: The absolute original gangster tune for David Guetta. It's Just a Little More Love on Friday nights. Callum Gallagher here. Now 20 minutes or so to go, and then back on tomorrow night here for Saturday to do it all over again into Sunday. Every road of the weekend, Gary Spence on Sunday nights as well with the anthems. Hey, listen, we're not done yet. Before I go, I've got Paul Van Dyk for An Angel coming up for Terry, and Amy McDonald's playing next.
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0: Nico says, great show tonight, pal. Hello to Debbie and Anita. Tyler's celebrating her 26th birthday this weekend, going out for a meal with family and friends tomorrow, and then having a wee house party. Nice. Hello.
1: Can I get a shout out, pal?
0: Yes, you can. Who for?
1: Wee my Dan, Kirsty, Ollie, and everybody else who knows the pal commandment.
0: And they bother. Have a great weekend.
1: Thanks, pal. Good day, mate. Bye.
2: See you tomorrow. Is it?

0: That's our finisher. And what a fun show tonight, team. Thanks. We'll do it all over again. Saturday night at 10. Be there or be square. I'll catch you right after the GBX. Enjoy the rest of your Friday.
1: This is
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